Before dawn till way after dusk, she's with me. Whether I'm driving, in a taxi or in a bus, she's with me. Here, there, and everywhere, she's with me. 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

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Good morning to you and welcome to our broadcast this beautiful Thursday in. Good morning. Welcome to another broadcast, and we are here once again. Let's bring you our programs and what to expect this morning. I'm Sunday Imuna, radio boyfriend, first of his name, Fasona. Good morning to you. Hope you are great. Hope you're feeling good. And I hope you are ready for the goodness of today, being the seventh day of the month. Woo! It feels good to be alive. Yes, it does. It does. All right. So please get up and go look for water, right? And take a sip. If you are ready for the day, you need to do that to start the day. Or if you're not ready to get up yet, that's fine. That's okay. But when you do, do not forget to look for water and then sip away. Ooh. So as always, we're going to be starting our programs this morning, your darling station, with Turning Points. That's Pastor Femi Emmanuel will be kicking off the first program for this morning. That will be at 10 minutes past 5. That's about 5 minutes from now. Pastor Femi Emmanuel will start off a 30 minutes Christian program where he gets to, you know, bring the word. And there's a testimony segment as well as prayers. And then he does a little bit of counseling as well. So that is going to be from 10 minutes past 5. And closely following it, you know, it's Pastor Elsie Obed with a program, Worship, Word and Wonders, that comes up 20 minutes to 6. That one comes up 20 minutes to 6. And you get to enjoy the word from Pastor Elsie Obed. Worship, Word and Wonders, 20 minutes to 6. At 6 o'clock, we have the program, Living by the Answer. And the bishop will handle that. That bishop, not bishop, sorry. The Reverend, actually. The Reverend will handle that. That's

Reverend Olusola Ayodele Areogun will be handling that from 6 a.m. and all the way for 10 minutes. And 6:10, we get to start off with a newspaper headline program. And that's a newspaper headline. We get to look at the news coming from the local dailies, the national dailies. Yes, we'll talk about the headlines. You get to be a part of that segment through our SMS portal and our WhatsApp portal. So you get to be a part of that particular segment through those portals. All right. And you can reach out to us to tell us whatever you want to tell us through our numbers. Those numbers remain the same. They're unchanged. And you get to either send your messages on time so I can read it, or you can also send the WhatsApp message, whichever platform you prefer. All right. We're also on Facebook at Metro 977 Live on Facebook. Metro 977 Live on Facebook. So you can also reach out to us there as well. All right. So that's how we do it. Now it runs between 6:10 and 7 o'clock. So from 6:10 all the way to 7 o'clock, we'll be looking at the headlines. And that gives us the opportunity to sample your opinions and views on any of the topic there. So that's how we do it. We'll look at that. All right. So the numbers I'll be giving out in a bit. But let me just run through and complete the entire thing first. So going forward, we also have after the network news, which comes up at 7, after the newspaper headlines, 7 o'clock, we have the comprehensive news package for 1 hour, featuring all the updates from around the country. 8 o'clock, we have the breakfast show right here. Music, updates, commentary. 8:30, Sports Crew will be here with sports news. And 9 o'clock will be time for Make a Point. And Make a Point right here features a topic. You get to call me up on 0700-7000-977. 0700-7000-977. That's how you can get to call us, alright? So we can talk about the topic on the table at 9 on Make a Point, alright? So, with that said, Make a Point ends at 9:30. And then we'll have the food review at 15 minutes to 6. 15 minutes to 10, a quarter to 10. I don't know why I'm going backwards. It should be forward. So 15 minutes to 10, we have the food review. All right. We're just going to talk about the best timing for fruits, the various types. So that's what we're going to be looking at. All right. So keep it locked. News comes up at 10 o'clock and Ibeguna follows suit immediately. Our audience participatory program. At 12, we have the major news, which gives you more updates of what's happening around town. And, of course, that takes us straight into the Midday Lounge segment. I'll be telling you more, all right? But stay tuned. Right now, Pastor Femi Emmanuel is on standby to take us on the program. Turning Point. Do stay tuned and don't touch that dial.

0: Hello, welcome to Turning Point with Femi Emmanuel on radio. We are here again today, as usual, to bring you the word of life, the word of power, of healing, of deliverance, of lifting, of wellness, of prosperity, the word of God, the word of life. 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We don't fail in bringing it. And what you listen to every day under a high-powered, high-wired anointing contained with prophetic tongue, we daily be lifting you up. And in God, there is no final lifting. There is no final blessing. It is from level to level. God is changing your level. I say your level is changing. Listen to it daily and extend it beyond yourself. Ask your family members, your friends and your neighbors to also tune in to this radio station every day at this time. We are also on several other radio stations within the city and the state and beyond to bring the word of life, of power, of healing to everyone. We start with faith confession. We say what the word of God says to our lives and situations, and it turns around. Now, if you can be as loud as we are here in making this confession, please do so. If you cannot be that loud, still be loud enough to hear yourself and your environment to listen to you. You can't afford to close your mouth and your heart under an atmosphere like this. A closed heart and a closed mouth will lead to a closed destiny. That will not be your portion. Take this confession with us. Say, I confess.
1: I
0: am a child of God. I confess.
1: I am a destiny child.
0: I belong to God.
1: I have power.
0: I have anointing.
1: I have victory.
0: I am not down.
1: No devil can take my place.
0: No demon can plague my life.
1: Greater is he
0: who is in me
1: than he that is in the world.
0: My future is bright.
1: My future is great.
0: I have walked past my past.
1: I am faced with future.
0: By your power today,
1: let your sweet oil of grace flow in my life.
0: Let doors I am knocking
1: open for me without struggle.
0: Remove stress from my life.
1: My children are secure.
0: Everything concerning me,
1: protected and defended.
0: That is my portion.
1: I will return to you, Lord, and give testimony.
0: Thank you for hearing me.
1: In Jesus' name.
0: As you have confessed it, so will you possess it.
1: Wow. You will not just be hearing confession. You will be seeing possession. You will be making progress. Now, this commission is Word of God based and Word of God driven. After faith confession, we go into sharing deeply and insightfully into the Word of God. The Word of God is the transmitter of His power. Take your pen and do your jottings if you can, as I daily encourage us, because you cannot see the potency, the power, the demonstration in God's Word until you align your life with that Word. So we always encourage people to do jottings so that you can meditate on it. The place of meditation is the place of revelation. God will reveal a lot of things to you, and then you will move forward. We are still on pulling up in life. God wants us pulled up in life, pulled up higher. He said, come up higher. God wants to take you higher and higher up. Last time, I was on grace for your next level. There's a next level before my listener. Where you are now is not your final level. David said in Psalm 23 verse 4, though I walk in the valley of the shadow of death, I fear no evil, for thou art with me. Your rod and your staff, they comfort me. He said, though I walk through the valley. Everyone that we have a breakthrough, we have a walk through. And when you are in your valley, don't stay there. The lowest part between two mountains is what is called valley. And if you don't stop walking, even in valley, you will soon walk up to the mountain top. I see somebody listening to me. God is taking you to the mountain top in business, in your career, in ministry, in your marriage, In your pursuit, you are going up higher. Today, I'm beginning to take us further to talk about purpose of lifting up. The purpose why God is lifting us up. God wants to lift up every one of his children, including you, for a purpose. It's not for fun. God does not do things for fun. Everything God does is to fulfill a purpose. And what is that purpose? To fulfill his intentment, to fulfill his intention for every one of us. God has a purpose for every living human being. If, as we are told, there are between 7 to 8 billion people on planet Earth today, that means there are about 7 to 8 billion purposes on Earth. Every one of us existed first as a purpose in the mind of God before he put us in the womb of our mother to be born into this world to fulfill that purpose he sent us. Oh, I can be on purpose for weeks, if not for months. It is because many people meet the purpose of God for their lives that they are crawling, that their life enter into struggle level, that they are poor and crawling, and things are not applying just for missing purpose. He said in Jeremiah chapter 1, verse 5, Jeremiah 1, 5, he said, before I form you in the belly, I know you. And before you came out of your mother's womb, I have sanctified you and ordained you a prophet to the nation. That was for Jeremiah. Do you know you and I have also been ordained and separated for a particular purpose? We are on a mission here on earth. Oh, you are not a biological mistake. You did not just happen. I am not a biological mistake. I did not just happen. We first of all exist as a purpose in God's mind before he gave us our parents. Parents, listen to me. You are to assist the children God gave you to locate their purpose on time and stay in purpose. It's not difficult to make it in life. It's not difficult to be rich and wealthy. It's not difficult to be fulfilled. It's not difficult to be happily married. It's not difficult to be healthy. I can go on and on. What is difficult? What makes people unhealthy? They have marital crisis. They are poor. They are crawling. They are ridiculed. They have setback. What makes people experience all those negatives? Is this one thing? They missed purpose. Ignorance of purpose. And when purpose is not known, abuse is inevitable. Many lives are abused because they didn't know purpose. Purpose helps you to stay on course. Purpose is what was in the mind of God before he created you and brought you to this world. So when we are talking about being pulled up, it is being pulled up to fulfill purpose. Everyone listening to me, if you have not already found your purpose, discovered your purpose, please do. Because outside of purpose, nothing aligns. Nothing aligns. Because it's like a track on the running field. There are for all runners, relay runners, 100 meters runners, there is a track for every runner. If you miss your track, then you miss your victory. No matter how strong a runner you are, no matter how fast a runner you are, if you cross to another man's lane, you are disqualified. Many people are facing challenges in life because of this singular thing, no understanding of purpose. No understanding, they just think life is take it as it comes. No, life is not take it as it comes. Don't live your life at the mercy of circumstances and situations. Circumstances and situations are like the storms of life. If you live and surrender your life to circumstances and situations, it will be like the billows. You will be pushed up and down off your track. You hit your head on the rock. Experience losses because your life is not supposed to be controlled by circumstances and situations. You are to be masters over circumstances and situations. I say to people, everyone came to this world with MSc degree. MSc degree. Oh, let me even start with BA degree. BA means born again. MSc means masters of situations and circumstances. They are not to control you. Don't let your environment control you. Don't let what you are going through define you. Locate yourself in your purpose and let God pull you up. And when you are pulled up physically, spiritually, pulled up financially, maritally, health-wise, when you are pulled up at exalted position, areas of influence, it is not for your own personal aggrandizement. It is to fulfill God's purpose. Oh, somebody said, you are talking about purpose today. What is purpose? How can I locate my purpose? Your potentials are pointers to your purpose. Your potentials are your inborn, inbuilt abilities, innate abilities. What came with you from heaven? In the Bible, we call it talents, or your giftings, or your passions. There is something every one of us is passionate about. Every one of us is created with. Turn inward to discover your potentials, and through your potential, discover your purpose. Success in life is an inward journey. If you can succeed inwardly, you succeed outwardly. Look inside you. There are treasures. There are giftings, potentials, talents that God puts in you. He said to Jeremiah, before I put you in your mother's womb, the blueprint of your life, my listener, is in God's hand. Ask God to show you the blueprint of your life and to lead you into that path. That's what we come here to daily share. If you follow this daily sharing, you receive wisdom, you receive knowledge. To discover all these things, your life will just open up. God did not create you to suffer you, to punish you. What will God gain in your poverty, in your sicknesses, in your barrenness, in your delay, in your miserableness? What will God gain? No, he made you a king. He said, and the Lord blessed them and said unto them, be fruitful and multiply and replenish the earth and dominate. He created you for dominion, a king and a queen. Oh, your suffering ends today. Your suffering ends today. Follow this teaching every day as I bring them. I'm going to be on this for a while. Because people mispropose, they start blaming everything around them. They blame witches, they blame wizards, they blame their background, they blame their parents, they blame their in-laws, they blame their everyone. People are not your problem. No. Leave that for God to solve. Locate your purpose. Stay in it. Can I end with this? How do you succeed in life? Everybody in life wants to succeed, but they don't know how. He says, the way of the foolish wearieth all of them, for they do not know how. There is a how to everything in life. Everything you see don't just happen. There is a how behind it. There is a power behind it. There are factors, there are keys that make it work. How do you get fulfilled, rich, happy, famous, well in life? Simple. Locate purpose and stay glued to it. Locate purpose and stay glued to it. Many people listening to me now are running other people's race. You are not running your race. You cannot win gold medal running other people's race. You must locate your track through your purpose, stay glued to it, and spend the rest of your life pursuing it. You will get to the top. You will be rich. You will be wealthy, you will be famous, you will be healed, you will have happy family. Everything lines up once purpose is secured. Put your two hands on your chest. I prophesy to your life today, your purpose shall be secured. Those of you who have secured your purpose, you will thrive in it. Never will you be at the back anymore, in Jesus' name. Let somebody say, amen, I receive it. We are going to go further in this tomorrow. In fact, throughout this week. Next to sharing God's word, we listen to testimonies. Listen to these testimonies.
2: Good morning, church. My name is Livingstone Cecilia. I am here to thank God.
3: Yes.
2: To show appreciation. God is good.
3: Appreciation, yes.
2: God is faithful.
3: Yes.
2: After the covenant of change of level that Thursday, Saturday of that same week, I got a car. And then my elder sister, after 6 years of having her first baby, she is now pregnant.
3: Wow.
2: And then God took a very serious battle off my family's hands concerning my elder brother's business. It was terrible. And today, I have come to say, God, thank you.
3: Thank you.
2: Praise God. The Lord.
3: You will have more.
4: Praise the Lord.
3: My name is Donald, and I want to thank God for many of the things he have done for me. First of all, when I came here, I was not having money. I was not having a good job. Somehow my parents were looking at me that, oh boy, we have sorted it out on education.
4: Yes,
3: you go and, you know, get something reasonable doing. So that became a major concern. So when I came here to the Turning Point, my prayers were more on anything that has to do with turnaround.
4: Yes.
3: And I was calling on the God of the pastor, Femi Manuel, for turning points. Mm. So, and God began to do it. So many times I was also privileged to go for counseling, and I received good counsels.
4: Mm.
3: So there are many services I came for, and

0: I had a dream that someone wanted to take me. I was going to my next a door opened for me, and someone was approaching to take me out of the way. So I don't know whatever reason for that, but as God will have it,
1: yes.
0: While the person was trying to take me, I took the person instead and took him away. Then I got to where I was going to, and today God gave me a good job.
2: Praise the Lord, church. My name is Kachuku Comfort. I want to bless the name of the Lord for what God has done for me. Everything we have been engaging in this commission that has been working for me and my family. Mm. And I give God all the glory for that in Jesus' name. And Daddy, may God bless you, sir.
1: Amen.
2: I want to thank God, particularly last 3 weeks. My husband went to work and he did job. And the job that he did, after they cleared the goods, is one of the customers. So after they cleared the goods, they went to the checkpoint and they teared the luggage for check up before the owner will finally carry it. But in the course of that, they didn't know that one of the wrap has fallen down. So we didn't see it. Neither did the people that was checking it see it. So the owner, at the end of the day, they pass it to the owner. And then they carry it and went. So getting to the owner's house, now discovered that one of the wrap has fallen down.
1: Mm-hmm.
2: So they now, he said, you should call my husband and then go and arrest him. Because one of them that fall down is 15 million naira. So he now said, you should go and arrest him and arrest him. So the officer said, no, that they should wait, that let them replay back the CCTV that have been watching everything. So he came back to the house and he told me, this is what happened. No, I told him we pray.
1: Yes.
2: So we went for prayer in the night. We prayed, we read scriptures, and then we declare. On the second day, they went there. They said they will not do it today. So the next day, third day, after that time, they shall check everything, replay back the videos. They didn't see anybody. The man was still shouting, arrest him, arrest him. So at the end of the day, one of the officers now called my husband and said, Kenneth, you are not the one. You are not the one. We have seen the person.
1: Right.
2: So they saw the man. One of the officers picked the boots that fall down.
1: Wow.
2: And God delivered my husband from that
1: million.
2: Trap of the wicked. And I give all the glory to God in Jesus' name.
1: Wow. That's a beautiful deliverance.
3: Wow. You will not just be listening to other people's testimonies. Yours too will come. Is today your bad day? I pray for celibates every day. Lay your hand on any part of your body as I pray these bad day prayers for you. May the Lord bless your bad day and bless your new age. As you grow in age, you will grow in grace. You will be mighty in wisdom. And in result, you will live long. You will live well in Jesus' name. Now, I invite all my listeners, connect. Be a partner with us in taking this kingdom work forward. This is kingdom enlargement work. And if you want God to do your own quick, get involved in his kingdom work, which is preaching the gospel to nations, getting them to know the Lord and be established. 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Pray and ask God, how much do I send and sow to Turning Point Radio Outreach on a daily basis, weekly basis, fortnightly or monthly, and then your tithe, a tenth of your personal income or corporate income, which is the net profit of your business, now belongs to God. For those who know it, those who don't know it, those who abuse it, those who are making sarcastic remarks, those who abuse pastors, those who say pastors are eating tight, don't answer them. Leave them. That is their level of understanding. You are a child of God. You understand the structure of God's kingdom. Say, bring your tithe and offering to my storehouse so that there may be meat in my house, so that the work of the gospel can be done. Now, we don't give the commission's account number on air. We want everyone that

0: be a partner in sowing seed regularly and a tither regularly, to do it personally and intentionally. God loves a cheerful giver. I will give you this telephone number, which I give regularly. 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I want to be a part of this family. Yes, welcome to this family. 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You will see the hand of God in a mighty way. This is the number. Just send a WhatsApp message or an SMS or please send me the Turning Point Radio Outreach account details. 080-55-100-510. 080-55-100-510. I call it one more time. 080-55-100-510. 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And each time we receive the alert of your seed and your tithe, I pray for you personally, and you will not come down. In the name of Jesus, I invite my dear listeners to the Thursday Prayer Mountain services holding in our center in Ikeja, Lagos, all Thursdays in the month of May. Venue is Living Spring Chapel International, Goshen Land, directly opposite Allen Avenue bus stop, Allen Avenue interchange, right on the main road there. You cannot miss it. Two services hold every Thursday, 7 to 9 a.m., first service for 2 hours, 9:30 to 11:30 a.m., second service for 2 hours. Attend the one that is most convenient for you. Many people even attend the two, and they are so blessed. So come, we shall give you the specially prayed over anointing oil for May, labeled anointing for financial breakthrough. We shall give you anointed mantle to engage in doing the prayers, and the relevant Bible verses to also engage. If you are coming in your own vehicle, come. We have a well-secured gated car park at the Lagos Airport Hotel next to us there. They gave us that large, secured gated car park for our parking for free. If you are coming in commercial vehicle, please come. Oh, you will soon be coming in your dream car. If you are coming as a tenant, come happy. You soon be coming from your own dream house. I say that all the time, and it is happening to our people. Prayer Mountain is a prophetic service. It's not like the Sunday conventional services. Bring things to represent things, to receive things. Hebrews 11 verse 1 and Matthew 18, 19. Come, I minister directly, personally, every Thursday on the Prayer Mountain. I'm waiting for you. There will be counseling after each Thursday's services, if you so desire. Two telephone numbers to call for further inquiries and direction. No flashing, only call, SMS, or chat. 0806-478-8392. 0806-478-8392. Or 0803-909-2578. 0803-909-2578. Start calling, send SMS, or chat. You will be replied. See you this Thursday on Prayer Mountain. I love you. Have a great day. What is left for me now is a prophetic impartation for the day. Receive it. I stand in the name of Jesus Christ. I prophesy to the good intentions of your heart. May they become your testimony. Your dreams will not fail. Your vision will not vanish. What is giving you joy will increase. What is giving you pain will disappear. I speak to everyone that has faith to believe. Angels are released to support you now. I speak to the womb of this month. It shall deliver good things to you. Things that were difficult and hard, you pushed and pushed, you tried and tried, you called and called, you walked and walked, it didn't work. Now, it shall begin to walk. Walk into where help is waiting. Kings will run around to support you. Good people in
1: cases will be discussing you and favoring you.
0: 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In Jesus' name, bye.
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0: And that's LBC right there. 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
2: 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Streaming live on YouTube at Worship His Majesty King Jesus. Come, let us worship His Majesty together.

We welcome you in the name of our Lord Jesus Christ to another presentation of Worship, Word and Wonders, brought to you by Lily's International Christian Outreach. We pray in the name of Jesus that this program will be a blessing to you, and that the Word of God will grant you the joy you need for this day, the breakthrough and the miracles. I pray that you operate in the realm of Jesus, that this program will be a blessing to you, and that the Word of God will grant you the joy you need for this day, the breakthrough and the miracles. I pray that you operate in the realm of the miraculous. May the gift and spirit of miracles become your reality in this season. In Jesus' name, amen.

So, brethren, we've been talking about prayer to have days of prosperity and years of pleasure. Examples of those who experience prosperity in the Bible, biblical prosperity, of course, quickly Solomon comes to mind. King Solomon was greater in riches and wisdom than all the other kings of the earth. King Solomon is an example of that prosperity we're talking about. Was greater in riches and wisdom than all the other kings of the earth. May God cause us to prosper spiritually, to flourish internally, characterized by a deep growing relationship with God. Oh, brethren, I'm so excited about what the Lord has in mind for us this month of May, that we prosper spiritually, to have a deep growing relationship with God, to have inner peace, I pray for in Jesus' name, and the manifestations of virtues like love and joy. Oh, it emphasizes the health of the soul. Love and joy are products of a healthy soul. Yes, it's beyond just material wealth. May God give us the grace to align our will with divine

0: principles, practicing gratitude, loving service to others, maintaining faith despite external circumstances. I pray that we prosper spiritually in the name of Jesus, that our proximity to God increase in the name of Jesus. May the fruit of the Holy Spirit manifest in our lives in a new manner to the glory of God. I pray in Jesus' name. Oh Father, we pray for biblical prosperity. God has promised that He will supply all of our needs according to His riches in Christ Jesus. This prosperity we're talking about, we can reach through the riches of Christ Jesus. He became poor so that we might be rich. He operated in a manner that caused us all to be qualified for what we ordinarily cannot get by merit. We get by grace. He will supply all of our needs according to His riches in glory. He said He will cause all grace to abound unto us, that we will have all sufficiency in all things and abound unto every good work. May God grant us in this month of May the abundance of grace. May God cause His grace to abound unto us, all grace to abound unto us, that we will have all sufficiency and abound unto every good work in the powerful name of Jesus. That is our prayer in the name of Jesus. Oh, when God says, I want you to prosper, yes, supplying every need according to His riches in glory. I want us to enter the month of May, not with a consciousness of what we have, but with a consciousness of a desire to relate to what He has. Because if we look at our limited resources in every area, it'd be difficult to operate in prosperity. But to operate in prosperity as a child of God requires us to include the riches of God, the assets of God. There's a season where we're praying, Lord, grant me access to Your assets. Grant me access to Your assets. I pray that that be reactivated in our lives, that we will experience fortune from God, will experience success from God. To prosper means to be fortunate, yes. I pray for a season of fortunes in all of our lives, to be fortunate and to be successful to the glory of God. I pray that all the key indicators of prosperity will manifest in our lives, that we will have economic wealth, we will have high quality education, we will have physical health, we will have personal freedom, we will operate in the safety of the Lord, we will have safety and strong social capital. May God grant us economic wealth, high quality education. And some will say, oh, I'm no longer in school. Brethren, if you want to grow, you have to keep learning. Open your mind to be educated beyond what you know. Because I already know it means you already want to stop. But there's yet another realm of education that's available for those who are thirsty for education. So keep learning. That we will have economic wealth, but not be ignorant, but be well educated, be knowledgeable, and then to have physical health, excellent health physically. I pray for us all in the powerful name of Jesus. I will have personal freedom, no soul ties in this season. May God deliver us from placing value on what does not value us. This is not a season to bemoan what you don't have. It is a season to celebrate what you have. And I assure us this morning that we have Jesus on our side and we should be so excited. Personal freedom. Freedom from depression. Freedom from mourning. Freedom from feeling rejected. Freedom from feeling failure. Freedom! He has come to set the captives free. For who the Son makes free is free indeed. May we walk in the liberty wherewith Christ has made us free and not again be entangled in the yoke of bondage. It's not my portion. It's not your portion. For we are free indeed. Hallelujah. May God give us that grace to experience and have strong social capital. Job was describing his social capital. 1 Kings chapter 8, verse 20. And the Lord had performed his word that he speak. Brethren, may the Lord perform the words that he's speaking unto us today in the powerful name of Jesus.
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0: 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God bless you as you connect with us. I truly appreciate you for listening to Worship Word and Wonders. God bless you. May the Word of God work in your life in Jesus' name. Amen.
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And a young man is known as BBO. A beautiful song there, my God. And check the time is 6 o'clock. 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The Reverend Olusola Ayodele Areogun is on standby.

0: We welcome you to Living by the Answer, sponsored by the Dream Center of the Life Voices International Churches. Come and enjoy the teaching ministry of one of God's choicest servants, Reverend Omishola Ayodele Areogun. We believe God with you that God's dreams for your life will certainly come to pass as you hear God's word and apply the truths in Jesus' name. Stay tuned and get blessed.
1: Praise the Lord. Welcome to another exciting time in God's presence and the Word of God. I'm sure you have been waiting for me. I believe God with you today that God's dreams for your life will suddenly come to pass as you hear the Word of God and apply the principles to your lives in Jesus' name. Father, bless your Word today and cause your kingdom to increase tremendously by it in Jesus' name. Amen.
2: Look at that girl in Acts chapter 16. That girl came to Paul and said, these men are holy men from God, and they have been sent by God to come and talk to us, to come and do this. And she followed them. She said it for many days, following them around. But then suddenly Paul began to feel a reaction that is strong in his spirit, that this can be God. And then he spoke to that spirit, not to the girl. You must separate the girl. The girl is a channel, but the source is a spirit that is of the devil. All right? She had been making money for the masters, and they thought it was of God. Are you following me? He cast out that devil, and you saw that the devil went after Paul, put them in prison. In Acts chapter 8, you also saw an example of a man called Simon by Jesus. A man that had made himself to look like the power of God in the city of Samaria. Many of you remember that? That man was not operating from God. It was when Philip went there that his source was exposed and judged. Do you understand that? In fact, this is one of the biggest issues that you have to deal with. If, for example, you are dealing with things in town here, for example, there are all kinds of strange people, you understand me, that are connected to the devil and moving in the power of the devil as their source. But this is a channel and a medium. You can be the child. If you are not spiritually sound as a child of God, the devil will launch many, many things into your life as you are the channel. Especially the medium of dreams. I mean, you have seen Christians that said that from the time I was born, all my dreams always come to pass. And I said, no problem. What kind of dreams is it? And they are negative dreams. Anybody I dream about, they die. This one, and it happened, I said, now you need deliverance. Are you following what I'm saying? You have people come to church born again, but before he was born again, he was going to a strange church before. And in that church, he was always speaking from my memory. And see all kind of strange and go into and say things and all kind of strange things like that. And I guess born again. And they didn't do effective deliverance and clean up for that person. Now he's continuing with that same spirit. Okay? Now that person truly got born again, but he's still fellowshipping with that spirit. So you must separate source from channel and medium. If you are going to walk and start to finish with Jesus, are you hearing what I'm saying? The Bible says we should judge prophecy. If there is no possibility of error, the Bible wouldn't say we should judge it. I hope I'm communicating with you. So if the fact that you are even flowing the prophecy by the Holy Ghost gives a possibility that you can miss it, so it should be judged. So you shouldn't allow yourself to say, well, God said it. Check it. That's what Paul Peter was doing in that Matthew chapter 14. Lord, if it is you, tell me to come. If it is you. Now, he has put the master on the spot. He can't say it's not him. So before you say you are launching out on a spiritual experience, ascertain the source of it. Don't respect the channel more than the source. Are you hearing what I'm saying? Because respecting the channel above the source will get you in trouble. You may know a Christian that used to be okay 10 years ago, but now the person has mixed up with all kind of foolish things. And is now saying things that is dangerous. I hope I'm communicating with you. Huh? There are ministers today that are ministering to people and he puts his leg on them. And you are seeing manifestations. The fact that you see manifestations does not mean it is from God. God said we should lay hands on people. Didn't say we should lay legs on people. So when you begin to see deviations from the scripture, you begin to question the source. The source determines the purity, the safety, the strength of it, and it is the credibility of it is done by the source. I hope you understand that, because some of you may have problems with that. You understand what I'm saying? That there's this person, this man of God, this person. You know, it's crazy today that everything that people do in the name of God, they say everything is a man of God. But they don't have that problem in law. MBA will tell you that is not a lawyer. NMA will tell you that's not a doctor. But everything that is saying, Christian, everything must be a man of God. Who told you that? Huh? A man told me that he came to stay with a brother. Their fellowship, they do testimonies. So he came to share testimony in their church. In their fellowship, that he had been a former prisoner before. He now God saved, mentioned all kind of names of people in Nigerian prison fellowship. And that brother hosted him in his house. And when he traveled, left him with his wife. And man called the wife, sister, he wants to go, but he wants to bless you. You have taken care of me. And then kneel down. And then kneel down. And then he turned to the back and grabbed the woman from the back. My pastor is living in the flat behind, under their own. And she screamed, hey! And my pastor rushed up there and grabbed him. He said, oh, I'm sorry. It's the devil that pushed me. I'm your brother. And when they went to claim, they called me and I got there. I said, where's your husband? The husband had traveled. I said, that's a foolish man. You left your wife with a stranger that I never met. The fact that I shared testimony in your fellowship, did you know him? I left your wife with him.
3: Maybe you are here today and you don't have Jesus as your Lord and Savior, or you used to serve him but you are backsliding. And you are telling Jesus today, I want to become a member of this kingdom. You may have been coming, you enjoy the gift of the kingdom, but attending church service is different from becoming a member. And if you are doing that, put your right hand on your chest and pray after me. Lord Jesus, today I accept your sacrifice. You shed your blood for my sins. You gave your life for me. I believe that and I accept that. And I submit myself to you to be my Lord and Savior from this day forward and forever. Thank you for accepting me. I receive my sins washed by your blood now. I become a child of God by your word and by your spirit. Thank you. In Jesus' name, I pray. Amen.
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Good morning to you. 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It's a beautiful Thursday. It's a wonderful one. And truth is, we are here for you. So welcome. Welcome to Newspaper Headlines. We're kicking off right now. I'm Sunday Imona, and I'll be your host, taking you through the dailies and what's kicking, what's happening in our local newspaper this morning. Now, remember, you get to be a part of this segment. You're not just going to be staring at me or listening. We'd like to read from you and hear your take, your views on any of the headlines. So this is how you can connect with us. You can send a WhatsApp message. Do it as early as possible. Don't worry, I won't miss them. All right, because I notice some folks like to send their WhatsApp messages when I've started reading. So, but you can send in your WhatsApp message, you know, quickly, once you hear the headlines. That's, to the number 0916-257-1214. 0916-257-1214. That is how you can get through to us, by sending those WhatsApp messages. That's to that number. Now, for the SMS, you can also do SMS, which you can send to 0901-133-9791. Currently unwrapping the papers, some of the papers here, so in case you can hear the noise, that's me just unwrapping. This one's the Punch, and then the other one's the Guardian. Also have the digital copies as well, so I'm going to be touching from both. Okay, on Facebook we are Metro 977 Live. Metro 977 Live. Yes, you could check that out. Read through the headlines and drop a comment so we can take those comments as well. I'll be starting off with the Punch newspaper this morning. Okay. Victor, okay, you wanna follow me online? That's okay. Just search for my name, Sunday Imona, and you see an account there, Ime Sona. That's me. All right, just go ahead and follow. All right, so let's get to it. The Punch newspaper this morning with the front page and the headline, Amukbitan's security concern. Opposition kicks against troop deployment for 2027 elections. That's what we have right here. And as the major headline for the Punch newspaper, Amukbitan's security concern. Opposition kicks against troop deployment for 2027. We also have other stories. Kogi confirms rescue of victims abducted from orphanage. Yes, Kogi confirms rescue of victims abducted from orphanage. That's good news. So in case you're wondering which one of the incidents might this be, I'll give you more updates in a bit, so don't worry. We also have U.S. lawmakers urge Trump, you know, they urge Trump to take forceful action over Plateau attack. They're saying Trump should invade Nigeria and go to, you know, go fight the terrorists for us. Don't know how that sounds though, but yeah, that's what's happening. Say forceful action, you know, to, you know, combat and tackle the Plateau attack. That's what they're saying. All right. Then we also have headline primaries. APC waives screening for Tinubu. They're not screening Baba. He's there. All right. So primaries. APC waives screening for Tinubu. That is the headline in the Punch newspaper. One of the headlines in the Punch newspaper this morning. That's what we are looking at the moment. We also have more update. Judge okays El-Rufai's medical treatment in custody. Judge okays El-Rufai's medical treatment in custody. That is update there.
Court orders interim takeover of Silver's 9 properties. Okay. When you talk about a lot of our government officials, you can't help but mention a lot of properties in their names. And sometimes when issues come up, you have courts going after those properties and, you know, the story continues. You know how it goes. But in the meantime, we take more headlines. Suspected Ondo kidnapper nabbed after victim pushed from moving vehicle. Yeah, so they've caught that one. You pushed someone from a moving vehicle. How cruel can you be pushing someone from a moving vehicle? That is so bad. I remember the One Chance folk also do that as well. They tend to, but after robbing the people, they push them out of the vehicle and all kinds of injuries, you know, happen, which is very terrible indeed. Terrible, terrible indeed. All right. So, we also have more headlines. School closures threaten national stability, FG warns. School closure threatens national stability. We also have domestic refiners dump $3.13 billion crude over pricing disputes. So there's a disagreement there on price, and that's leading to some major drama. Okay, so we have more headlines, and this time it is still taken from the Punch newspaper. Don't worry, I'll be giving you updates on that story of the kidnapped orphans that has been released. Suspected Ondo kidnapper nabbed after victim pushed from moving vehicle. Court frees man after 10 years in custody without conviction. 10 years in custody without conviction. This one is painful. Even just listening or reading the story alone, trying to imagine the lost productivity, it's hard to calculate. It's hard to calculate the lost years. Is it going to be compensated? I know in places like the United States, when somebody is found innocent, you see that the person is, you know, well compensated, like well compensated in millions. They get millions of dollars, hopefully something to help them to make something of the rest of their lives. But I don't know if this man actually got anything from, you know, that situation, or if anyone was held responsible for that kind of negligence, you know, putting someone through all of that, all for nothing. You know, we want justice, but we don't want justice that becomes injustice. Anyway, so that story is in a Punch newspaper. Or your businessman faces trial for suspected 123 million naira fraud. And then we also have police uncover 713.9 million naira fraud syndicate arrests two suspects. I have a feeling these two stories are linked because it's the same, you know. It's, anyway, same type of crime, but I don't know. So this one reads, tanker explosion on Enugu Onitsha Expressway leaves commuters stranded. An outrage as gunmen killed 6 in fresh plateau attacks. A 22-year-old suspected cultist arrested over killings in Anambra. Recover firearms. Yes, so that those are like some updates. Then Kogi confirms rescue of victims abducted from orphanage. So that particular story's got a picture there with, you know, some kids standing beside a police pickup truck. And the story reads, the Kogi state government has confirmed the safe rescue of, is there need to put safe there? The rescue of all victims abducted from the Darul Kitab Islamic orphanage in Lokoja. The confirmation came in a statement issued on Wednesday in Lokoja by the State Commissioner for Information and Communications, Mr. Kingsley Fanwo. The news agency of Nigeria reports it,
and say that gunmen attacked the orphanage on April 26 and abducted 23 pupils, including the proprietor's wife. The government had earlier confirmed the rescue of 15 victims on April 27 following intensified security operations across the state. And they further said that the remaining 9 victims regained freedom during a rescue operation conducted in the early hours of Wednesday. So they call it a breakthrough. We're waiting for the other guys, more than 500, you know, in kidnappers' hands to be rescued as well. So well done on that. We're waiting for other good news so we can actually, you know, celebrate those as well. So we'll move to the Vanguard newspaper quickly to take headlines. We have the front page here. Hardship, insecurity, poverty pushes Nigerians to brink, NLC warns. NLC warns. There's a picture there of Joe Ajaero there talking to the camera, not looking happy at all. That man, I haven't seen him smile in any of his pictures or, you know, televised, you know, speakings. No smiles. So hardship, insecurity, poverty pushing Nigerians to brink, he says, or the NLC as a body, they're saying at this point in time. That's what they're saying. So, with that said, we also have more headlines. We're not planning to wipe out Christians. And this is coming from the Sultan. Say, we're not planning to wipe out Christians. The Sultan of Sokoto there. That, you know, that's in the papers in the Vanguard this morning. Okay. Police nab Bayelsa, sender of gun that led to Orene Mine's killing by Delta officer. So they found the person who sent the gun that the young man went to pick up and was, you know, they checked those parcels, they probably checked it, saw a gun, called the police. They came, instead of an investigation, it became an extrajudicial killing, which, you know, has shook the country and, in, you know, caused a lot of anger, including mine, so far. So we take some more stories at this point in time. So we have, by the way, if you are just tuning in at this point, welcome to Newspaper Headlines. It is our lens looking at the papers in Nigeria, comma. That's the headlines in Nigeria, all right? And we're talking about the breaking news and all the stories making the rounds this morning, comma. That's the headlines in Nigeria, all right? And we're talking about the breaking news and all the stories making the rounds this morning. To join this conversation, all you have to do is reach out to us via the WhatsApp number, which is 0916-257-1214. 0916-257-1214. Or you do the SMS 0901-133-9791. 0901-133-9791. That's how we kind of run the whole thing right here. So let us know your thoughts, your ideas, and what you'd like to contribute to this. You're welcome. Okay, so that being said, I'll be expecting your WhatsApp call, messages, and of course the SMS as usual. Let's get more headlines at this point in time. We got many feared killed.

killed as gunmen attack mourners at mass burial in Plateau State. So there was this mass burial going on and gunmen showed up and attacked the people trying to, you know, bury their loved ones. And that's I don't even know how to describe this. All right. So the details from the Vanga newspaper this morning reads, many persons feared killed with several others wounded. Right. After

0: is it taking so long to round these people up and, you know, get justice for innocent Nigerians? All right, moving now to New Telegraph. We got a headline: difficulties in securing convention venue, forced move to Bauchi. This is SDP, the political party SDP, speaking there. We also have cargo examination, boost revenue via improved tech deployment. You could read about that in the New Telegraph this morning. We also have court blocks MTN, Airtel from cutting, Naira Times credit services. All right. Okay. Then we also have NICTA, Galaxy Backbone Forge subsidized cloud deal for iHatch startups. All right, that's on the tech world. We have a headline here. They said Nigeria has witnessed economic transformation, says ex-governor Adeyeye. All right, and then Senator confirms Tegbe Minister of Power, Eni Kanolaye, Minister of Foreign Affairs. Okay, Eni Kanolaye, okay. Minister of Foreign Affairs. All right. Score was fair dead as government attack mourners at play to mass burial. That also features in the New Telegraph. An ex-Senate chief, Chief Whip, Ovier, others dump ADC for NDC. The political parties' names are sounding so similar. ADC, NDC. Just a little difference. Okay, 2027 polls, Ezekwesili, Bugaje demand adjustment of INEC timetable. That's, they will have difficulties. Okay, I read that already. APC not losing sleep over Obi's defection to NDC, says Yilwata. Say, we're not losing sleep, we're sleeping fine. Maybe snoring, you know, so they're not losing sleep. That's what it's saying. And then we have, other headlines. Nigeria has witnessed economic transformation, says ex-governor Adeyeye. Okay. We've heard you. 2027. All should respect APC zoning arrangements. DV speaking there. Respect APC zoning arrangements. All right. Okay. Okay. So, I don't want to do entertainment. Now let's do some more serious news first then. Maybe I'm going to touch on that. Maybe. So from the Guardian newspaper, front page, 85% PHCs in distress without doctors despite 55.4 billion naira budgets in 4 years. This can be found in page 6 of the Guardian newspaper. Presidency will not bring back fuel subsidy. Oyedele insists. You can find this on page 4 of the Guardian newspaper. You also have Rivers government, Wike Bika, over trading governance for politics. Page 7 has a story there. Father and son still going at it. And then we also have CSOs seek extension of election timelines as insecurity, credibility, concerns linger. Page 6 has a story. Obaseki emerges visiting researcher at Boston University. All right, he's back to the academia. Lagos judge frees man detained for 10 years over unproven defilement charge. 10 years. Bro just sat there. No verdict, nothing. No trial. Who is going to be held responsible for wasting that man's life? That's what I'm just thinking. Who is going to be held responsible for wasting that man's life? 10 years is no joke. That is enough to do a lot. I mean, if I don't want to go deeper into that, but it's very painful. Very painful. Page 8 has a story there. We'll take a quick breather. We'll be right back. Do stick around. We got you covered all the way. 97.7 Metro FM.
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2: 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Please, let's be thoughtful about our environment. It's our collective responsibility. Thank you.

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Right, 97.7 Metro FM, Archer in Lagos. We got you covered all the way. I got some inquiries, so I had to quickly address that. We're not taking calls yet. We're not doing calls right now, but we will be doing calls much later. All right? Much later. That will be on Make a Point at 9 a.m. All right? So, with that said, the numbers you can reach out through this moment on this particular run is simple. You can reach out to us via our numbers, and that is via the WhatsApp, which is 0916-257-1214. 0916-257-1214. Or you can do 0901-133-9791 0901-133-9791 for SMSs.

All right, going to the SMSs right now to take some of your reactions. If you haven't sent in yours, please do that quickly. Benjamin, all the way from Chongle, says, good morning, Metro FM crew. The new Minister of Power should please settle down and do his job by giving Nigerians affordable and available electricity. Mr. President, promise Nigerians. He should not promise the promises that will not see the light of day. Benjamin from Shogunle there with the message. We have a quick follow-up here, something sent in. This one reads, good morning everyone in the studio. Thanks for the newspaper headlines being enlightening to us. Sixties from Ayawale Street, Jaya Jokoro. Thank you very much. A regular there. And we also got a message in from Grandma B from Abulegba, says, good morning, Sunday, the radio boyfriend and the Metro FM crew. Thank you so much. Good morning to you too. Grandma B says, I greet you all for a job well done. Oh, thank you. And she says, thank God for the rescue of the kidnapped orphans in the orphanage. What is really happening in Nigeria? How can those that are burying their loved ones be attacked? My heart bleeds for this country. Anytime I come across this type of news, I shed tears. When will these killings stop? I pray for God's intervention in Nigeria, she says. Amen to that. It says, I pray for God's intervention in Nigeria's problems. And this is from Grandma B there with the message. Thank you very much. Appreciate you. And then we got something in from Barrister Dr. Ogosuji from Festec Town. He says, good morning, Metro FM, a radio boyfriend, Sunday. Among Peter security concerns, opposition kicks against troops deployment in 2027. Query. So this is his contribution. Says, query. Of what importance is the deployment of troops during elections in Nigeria when terrorists fighting and killing in Nigeria are plethora? Or could it be proper to say that our security agents are now bedroom Napoleons that cannot show up in the shimmery fray? Let security agents go to the theater of war that is contrived and deemed war without end, and let electorates elect theirs leaders. Not coronation that is the architect of fear factor in the camp of the APC. Hence the crave for a one-party state that is ad impossible and balderdash. A gone men still killing in plateau? He's asking. As Nigerians are being hunted in South Africa and Ghana like rats, and okay, can't see the oink oink. And Nigerian president is celebrating in faraway France. Who will dispel this gloom? Electing a new leader or allowing a replacement mascot to succeed an octogenarian in power? That police incident in Delta and the killing of an already tied down suspect is evidence of the rot and recruitment of criminals in the Nigerian police without fact-checking. Hope Nigeria may not witness another end SARS again, as the society is getting crazy. Let the day's own problem be sufficient for the day. I humbly submit. Barrister Dr. Ogosuji there. Giving a wide take on various issues there. Okay, thank you for the message. And we also got more. And this time we got Dominic from Ibafo here with the message. I will be going live in a bit, by the way. Okay. So, all right. I'm just going through this. Okay. All right. Okay. All right. You're wondering why I'm doing this. Okay. That's because someone sent a message that popped up on the screen. And I'm trying to make sure I'm not reading something that would not be professional and right. Okay. So I'm just checking that and doing that live.
All right, sometimes we do that. So let me get back to the message from Dominic from Ibafo. He says, my stake is INEC chairman saying that insecurity threatens free election is clear indication that the man cannot handle the 2027 election as equally admission that the federal government has failed. If the INEC chairman should resign, Nigeria no longer have confidence in his ability to conduct free and fair elections. That's what Dominic is saying. He's not happy with the statement coming from the INEC chairman. So good morning. This is Emeka from Aguda. This should be Aguda now. I don't know anywhere called Agusa, right? Or is there a place called Agusa? My knowledge is limited on that, but I think this should be from Aguda, as D is next to S on the keyboard. So that should be Aguda. Emeka from Aguda says, deflections. A goat that sleeps in two different houses will end up sleeping outside someday. All right. Oh, so do you mean defections? Because deflection is something else. It's when something bounces off something. Okay, so let me leave that alone. Thank you very much, Emeka, for the message. That goat sleeping various houses, you know, sleep outside one day. That's what you said. All right, for those yet to send in their messages, you can do that 0916-257-1214. 0916-257-1214. All right, so that is how you can connect to us right here, right now, and let us know your thoughts on the headlines. Any of them that you'd like to touch, we will be looking at those together. All right. So, in a minute, I'll go live and you know, also interact on Facebook, as well. It's all good. So, taking from the SMS portal right now, going through it to make sure that, we have the messages up. Okay, there's some persons sent in incomplete messages. If you know your message is incomplete, please just quickly go through and check. I don't want to read something and sound like the message is not complete, because that is what I am noticing here. So let me just take the other one. All right. Okay. This is also incomplete. What is going on? All right, let me take Azubike's message. Azubike is from Alimosho. Said, the Sultan should please tell all that to the Marines. Nigerians, beware. The jihadists are on rampage. He should caution all those senseless extremists. Azubike, they're not very happy with what the Sultan said in the papers this morning. Said, we are not trying to wipe out Christians. Can't we give him benefit of doubt? Right? I'm asking. Can we give benefit of doubt, especially in the face of no direct linkage with him to any such agenda? But yes, we do have extremists, who have been, especially the ones, you know, the ones that happened I went to Kwara State, and the incident that happened there, where they were trying to force some of the Muslims there to take on a more radical form of the movement, of the religion, and they refused, and then they were killed. So yes, we do have radicals, but let's be careful not to group every single, you know, Muslim as a radical. That would be a very dangerous premise to go, trying to group an entire group of people as one way or one thing doesn't really play out very well. Right, it doesn't really. So at the end of the day, it's best to try a group of people as one way or one thing doesn't really play out very well. Right, it doesn't really. So at the end of the day, it's best to ensure that we walk with facts. We walk with facts and not feelings. We do not incite or make claims that doesn't exist. We have to be very careful, you know, why we do that. Okay, so with that said,
let's get back to the messages. All right, this one's from Idima Puza, sent in this message. Idima Puza says, it's good to fight against corruption in Nigeria, but why is government being selective in their fight? Why is it that ethnically those that left APC's fold, other parties that are being brutally hunted down? Why are all accused APC's corrupt leaders like Yahya Bello not equally harassed like El-Rufai and Malami? I foresee hand snake's belly. The insecurity in the land is increasing daily, coupled with xenophobic attacks on Nigerians in South Africa, yet Mr. President is free from Nigeria and nothing is heard from him. Does his life matter to him? Sonny, can you imagine Trump traveling while Americans are being killed, the way Nigerians are killed, without caring, and should do the needful in 2027? So asking me if Trump will travel. All right, so at the end of the day, the message is received, and we are hoping for a better situation, a better response, a better arrangement to keep Nigerians safe.

So I was setting this up and getting on live was a bit tricky, but I had to do it at the same time. Loading the messages so I could see your messages. Check the time. We got ourselves there about 12 more minutes. Going up to 7 o'clock, and right here, right now, we're doing the newspaper headlines. This is how you act with us. It's quite easy. Let us hear from you what your thoughts are and your views on the various subjects that we're featuring this morning. So, still taking messages. There's got something in from this time. It's coming in from Ikeja. That's Sunday from Ikeja. Says, good morning to Metro FM. How can oil producing country like Nigeria still be importing fuel into Nigeria instead of refining Nigerian crude oil in Nigeria? They will take crude out of Nigeria and still import the fuel in Nigeria. Those who don't want Nigeria refineries to work, enemies of Nigeria and Nigerians. So unfortunate. This is Sunday from Ikeja with a message there. And we have another one quickly. Things are just happening. Increase affecting the masses daily, especially on their daily activities. Six is from Ayawale Street to Jaya Jokoro. There with a message. And Steve Omar Fozo is here. And he says, good morning, Sunday and Co. On State of the Nation, if citizens of a supposed sovereign state as they are calling for foreign assistance following incessant attacks, terrorists with regards to Plateau State, what's the kind of such call? So what's the implication of such call? Alright, it's simply in Nigeria are calling for foreign assistance, following incessant attacks by terrorists with regards to Plateau State. What's the implication of such call? Alright, it simply implies that the citizens are living in a failed state. It also implies that the leadership has failed to provide them with its constitutional responsibilities of welfare and security of lives and properties, period, he says, with his giant emoji there of an exclamation mark. It also implies that leadership has failed to provide them with its constitutional responsibilities of welfare and security of lives and properties, period, he says, with his giant emoji there of an exclamation mark. All right. Implies that the leadership has failed to provide them with its constitutional responsibilities of welfare and security of lives and properties. Period, he says, with his giant emoji there of an exclamation mark. All right. It goes on to say, hence, the only solution remains to them with its constitutional responsibilities of welfare and security of lives and properties. Period, he says, with his giant emoji there of an exclamation mark. All right. It goes on to say, hence, the only solution resilience and restructuring of Nigeria to be operational or to your tent all Nigeria, because things have fallen apart and a center can no longer hold. The leaders are only concerned. The only solution remains total and sincere restructuring for true federalism, operational or to your tent all Nigeria, because things have

Polish and Centre can no longer hold. The leaders are concerned about 2027 elections to remain in power while the people continue to wallow in poverty and hardship. Just thinking aloud. He says he's just thinking aloud. The leaders are only concerned about 2027 elections to remain in power while the people continue to wallow in poverty and hardship. Just thinking aloud. He says he's just thinking aloud on the way forward. Take it or leave it. And he says, thank you. What a thank you emoji there. I saw what you did. He said, to thy tent, O Nigeria. Okay, I like the switch from the former phrase. Yeah. And then when you say failed state and also imply that you, what a thank you emoji there. I saw what you did. He said, to thy tent, O Nigeria. Okay, I like the switch from the former phrase. And then when you say failed state and also imply that, you know, means that all these other things you mentioned, the welfare, security is not being provided. In that, I'll disagree a little bit. I will disagree. I would say that, my opinion here is not what counts, is yours anyway. You know, when you say failed state, we're still functioning. We just have bruised, in that form. I'll disagree a little bit. I will disagree. I would say that, my opinion here in that form, I'll disagree a little bit. I would say that, my opinion here is not count, is yours anyway. But, you know, when you say failed state, we're still functioning. We just have bruises and injury issues here and there. The state hasn't collapsed yet. So I would say that, my opinion here is not what count, is yours anyway. But, you know, when you say failed state, we're still functioning. We just have bruises and injuries and issues here and there. The state hasn't collapsed yet. So it hasn't collapsed. So let's not preempt that. We could preempt a repair. I like the last part of your paragraph that says, just have bruises and injuries and issues in there. The state hasn't collapsed yet. So it hasn't collapsed. So let's not preempt that. We could preempt a repair. I like the last part of your paragraph that says, let's fix stuff. Let's restructure. That would bring a way forward. Thank you, Steve Omalforza, for the message. Onya from Lagos says, if sending troops to Plateau State and the U.S. lawmakers are pushing Trump to do will end the security in the country, I support would bring about a way forward. Thank you, Steve Omalforza, for the message. All right. Onya from Lagos says, if sending troops to Plateau State as U.S. lawmakers are pushing Trump to do will end the growing insecure country, I support this move. Or are we tired of day killings in Plateau? Lagos says, if sending troops to Plateau State as the U.S. lawmakers are pushing Trump to do will end the growing insecurity in the country, I support this move. Or are we tired of everyday killings in Plateau State and other places? On Wike's position that there will be no going back on FCT plan to take over Jabi Lake Resort during his usual monthly self-glorification media chat, my take is this. On Wike's position that there will be no going back on FCT plan to take over Jack Resort during his usual monthly self-glorification chat, my take is this. Onya, you know. Oh my God. He say it no go better for the drink called whiskey. What has that got to do with what you just commented on? Onya, huh? Okay. So, well, there's been a lot of, would I call it reactions, blowback, concerns, appeals, all kinds of contributions from different people, trying to persuade the minister to rescind, to stop the plan to hand over the Jabi Lake resort to private developer. So far. So

I don't know if he's going to agree, because it's a space at this point. It's a public space, anybody can go. The moment you hand it over to a private developer, I don't know if he's going to agree, because it's a public space anybody can go there. The moment you hand it over to private folk, then it becomes capitalism takes over, right? And it's no longer, it becomes, you know, it's no longer gonna be a public thing anymore. And a lot of memories have been built, according to the people responding, a lot of memories built in that place. And they're appealing the minister to not do that. All right, there's a message here from OC sent in this from Lagos. And a lot of memories have been built, according to the people responding, a lot of memories built in that place. And they're appealing with the minister to not do that. All right, there's a message here from OC. OC sent in this from memories have been, according to the people responding, memories have been built. According to the people responding, a lot of memories built in that place, and they're appealing with the minister to not do it. All right, there's a message here from OC. OC sent in this from Lagos and says, "Good morning, Metro." According to the people responding, a lot of memories built in funding, a lot of memories built in that place, and they're appealing with the minister to not do that. All right, there's a message here from OC. OC sent in this from Lagos and says, "Good morning, Metro crew. NNPC signed MOU for the completion and operation of Port Harcourt and Waru refineries is welcome." Dave Lagos and says, "Good morning, Metro crew.

need to speak and continue to apply pressure in the right places so that we see, hopefully on time, changes that reflect our desires. Hello, good morning. Hello, hello, good morning. Okay. We lost the new call that was coming in. So, all right, 9707 Metro FM. We got you covered all the way, and we are taking your reactions. 0700-7000-977. My engineers are coming to check up on me to see if everything is going on well. Okay, so at this point, all right, we have another one. This is, no, it's not coming through. 0700-7000-977. All right, so that you could tell me what you think about the new minister and if you trust him enough. He's made some statements. He's said that he would fix some major problems like the grid collapse and erratic electricity.

0: colonization era as the NEPA era, which was between 1972 to 2005. The National Electricity Power Authority at the time was characterized by government monopoly, high corruption, poor maintenance, and insufficient investment, often jokingly referred to as never expect power always. That was then, I didn't say so, just people said that. You know, and then it brought about the need for a privatization, which happened in 2005 and stretched all the way to 2013. You know, 2006, prepaid meter installation started. And this is 2026, 20 years later, some people still don't have it. Why? Why is it that some people don't have prepaid meter? I'm wondering, for 20 years of this thing being, you know, rolled out, a lot of people still don't have it. And that is shocking, you know, for 20 years. Anyway, so that era of privatization saw part of the power generation process, mostly the distribution process, privatized while the generation was left in the public hands. Then the post-privatization era is 2014 till date, which kind of we're seeing the outcome. A lot of policies were not fully completed. I just talked about the prepaid meter situation. It's been 20 years. Other things happened, high technical losses, you know, weak regulatory framework. These are some of the things that experts have listed out as the problem with the whole, you know, privatization process. But then, will the new power minister fix it? Our fingers are crossed and we're hopeful. But even though a lot of people have reasons to doubt, but we're hopeful. We're just still hopeful nonetheless. All right, thank you very much for contributing and being a part of Make a Point this morning. It's a pleasure having you, you know, join us for today's edition. We will return tomorrow, as always, and we'll have another edition tomorrow. Thank you very much. Do have a wonderful time, and stay tuned for our next program. I'm Sunday Imona, being produced this morning by Chinedu Okunlaja, and of course, Israel Etim in the house. Don't touch it. We got you covered all the way.
1: When I wake up, I like a day starter. Some inspiration for the day. Breakfast, you know? A good breakfast. Like an Oogie.
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Alright, 97.07 Metro FM, Adonna King right there. Not afraid, not ashamed. She's saying she likes them shy. So if they're shy, they're probably gonna stay one place. I'm just joking, I'm adding my own suya to the whole mix. Alright, this is a breakfast show, 97.07 Metro FM. Check your time right now. Check it. Go on, look at it. 18 minutes going up to 10 o'clock and we are having a blast right here on the breakfast show. It's May. It's the 7th day of May and it's a rainy Thursday. What are you doing right now? Are you hiding somewhere trying to avoid getting wet? Are you in a car listening to me right now? Please be careful, right? You know, just keep your eyes on the road. Avoid going through floods too fast because your wheels, your tire rod, your shafts, all of those stuff, you know, depending on the type of car you're driving, you know, just go slowly when you're in a flood, a flooded place. Don't run through it. It's really gonna get you, visiting the mechanic and spending a lot of money to fix whatever would happen from that. Okay. Now, if you're taking the public transport system, be watchful so you don't walk into the so-called one chance type vehicle, right? Because people are not going to be looking so much. They're trying to get out of the rain. So please be security conscious. And for those in safe vehicles, watch out for yourself and, you know, look around. Tell your driver not to overspeed and stay safe. Okay. And if you're already at work, lucky you. Okay. All right. So let's get to it. This is the food review and we're looking at fruits this morning. During rainy season, it is even twice as necessary to make sure that any fruit you buy during this season, you wash them. Now, some persons might feel, but some of the fruits are already wet. Exactly. Pathogens and microbes survive in wet environments. So during the rainy season, don't say, oh, I bought this orange or I bought this thing, I'm not going to wash it because it's already wet, it must be cleaned. No. You need to wash it. It's even more important to make sure that you wash that fruit before you take a bite. All right? Because the whole liquid and fluid around it and, you know, moisture promotes microbial growth and, you know, so there's twice the harm, the chances that you might harm yourself. So wash properly. Now let's talk about the best times to consume fruits and what type of fruits for what time. We're told to take more fruits. We're told to take more vegetables, roughages, and all of that. You know, we're told the usual standard stuff. You're told highly nutritious fruits can be taken in the morning, 1 or 2 hours before meals, to maximize nutrient absorption. And remember, you're not supposed to take water after taking fruits. Can anybody remember why? Of course, you take water after taking fruit. It just makes the digestion and absorption more difficult for your body. So you just eat them. Don't take water. Leave, stay away from water. Most of the fruits anyway got their own structured water, like cucumbers got their own structured water, watermelon, oranges. Most of them do have their own water, which is way better, by the way. So you don't need to gulp water after taking fruits. So these are like the traditional rules around fruits and when you want to eat them. But a lot of people do not know the right time to take specific fruits. So we're going to take them, we'll start from the general and then we'll go to specifics. Now, for mornings, on an empty stomach, optimal for maximizing energy, digestion, and hydration. That's one of the best times to take most of these fruits. And then also before meals, not after. Right? I've seen people arguing and saying, you could take it after meals. Most of them before meals. There are a few exceptions that you can take, you know, after meals, but not all of them. All right? So before meals, 1 to 2 hours before meals helps reduce the glycemic index of meals and increase satiety, that you feel fuller, you know, when you do it that way. Then pre or post workouts, fruits like bananas, berries and citrus, that's, you know, oranges and so on, grapes, provide quick energy for workouts and support muscle recovery. You take these, you're going to feel very refreshed and very good

0: 707 Metro FM, Ratio in Lagos. A little break right there. Apologies for that. The engineering team, they're on it and making sure that we are live and clear. Sorry about the break there. All right, let's get on with it. I was speaking about fruits and the best time to consume them. Yes, I was talking about the best time to consume them. And I was talking about the general rule governing the timing. We could take them before meals, we could take them in the morning, and we could also ensure that we don't take them immediately after meals. Yeah, that one, it's just going to cause more problems with digestions. And you may not feel anything, but you might feel a little bit bloated. Yeah, that's one of the little signs you might notice. It also restricts proper absorption as well. So avoid doing that. As for the types of fruits, bananas are not good to be consumed at night. So avoid eating bananas at night. Remember, bananas can be fattening. All right, so you don't do that at night. Same thing with watermelons. Avoid taking those at night. All right, they're best for morning, daytime. All right, and then if you're looking at the nuts can be taken during the day, midday, mostly, and somebody here eats nuts at night.
1: Yes. Uh-uh. What was that?
0: Oh my God.
1: Let me come close to this. I want to punch you.
0: No. You know, wait. Okay, hey, so how do you eat it later in the day? How do you eat it later in the day?
1: Okay. Well, saying
0: like you say, you eat the nuts.
1: No, you know, just to snack at night, you know. It is either granite or cashew nuts, you know. I just, it's not like I eat that late. My meal time is 6 p.m. So sometimes like a day like this, I won't get home until past 6 sometimes.
0: That's really good.
1: So once I get home and it's past 6, the original in my house, I will not eat. So what I just do is take biscuits with tea and move to bed.
0: Oh, okay, biscuits with tea.
1: So, or if I have some fruits like cucumber, I could just take. So by cucumber, sometimes we go with granite. Uh-huh. So just hear that now. Don't follow me, oh. As I'm saying it, listen to Sunday. It's Sunday's shift. It's the one that is in the
0: some combinations are actually quite good. Cucumbers and groundnuts are great.
1: The one that is on the seat telling you, but I tell you that he said it's not good at night.
0: Have you
1: but
0: ever?
1: Mine is not night, so it's not like 10 p.m. not 9 p.m. You know. All right, so we'll be back after this time.

0: All right, I welcome you on top, the second edition for the week on top by Beguna, your people's program with the look, the good, the bad, the ugly, and the one we find well. Where you dey? Now, Lagos, they show yourself, everything we hide, they come to the open. When we fall, and that time you go know it's in day. You won't go look for a house when rain they fall. That time you go know the kind of house where you collect. Not be when the whole place they dry, you go think, this house is a very fine house. I get my colleague Angela, that their side, and I say they be, I don't know. Then they use canoe and boats, they take the waka inside, even the compound. And I'm an islander, I live on the island, you know. They don't block everywhere to be fine house. You go see house, we're fine. You go there like salivate, say I'm supposed to live for this guy. Make room for now. Go check that street. Go check that house. See how it be. Eh? Make you shy. It's not Lagos. Anything can go wrong. Okay. My name not come feel alone on top of the program. As usual, I still dey open to alert. Sunday never give me my 100K alert since 2 years now. I continue to call on you until I get that alert. Why are you looking at me? I know they talk true. Yeah, what you mean? Let's say I do money for your pockets. Don't be confused. I know threatening you. But should I do something? You know, talk.
1: I know you.
0: All right, call us the number. If you know, if I see rain for your side, you know this kind of rain. If you fall, like say, one building, one pull down, everywhere, one end, you know. Some places, the sun will shine like, So when you are coming from that kind of rain, something, you can't enter where everywhere just dry. Shame go they catch you. They go see whether you go fight and throw inside gutter, come pour you water. So now so they be, but just prepare. I know this kind of rain, now carry, that's it all over. So enjoy it while it lasts. The station on Metro 97.7 program, I beg you now. My name is Komfilala. The producer is Relatham Day here. And the numbers, they're very available, 0700. 7977, that's 0700 7977 0916 257 1214. Okay, they don't allow Uncle Sunday finish his shift well, one of those things. So, in say apologies next Thursday by God's grace, single day here. Come conclude that fruit part. I mean, we could come make we even conclude them as we never get calls now, safe. So, we will talk about granola and cucumber. And then, I said, don't follow me. I don't eat late. If I decide to take my cucumber and gravels around 9 o'clock, nobody go arrest me. A big doctor go arrest me, Sandy.
1: No, nobody go arrest you. Okay, well, we...
0: I went to bring this mantana because he said granite no good for night. I can't the one that say me. I'm a granite person. And I know that granite is good for the body.
1: Yeah, so it's good, yes, but you know, say our body, they enter different stages, different times of the day. You know, for that evening period, the body, they shut down, and anything will be very complex, all those proteins and stuff like that. That's why banana too no good for night, because as the body, they shut down, you go eat something with the complex, where the body need to work to digest. You know, go digest well, and the body go also rush to store them as fat, because it close work. You know, go and you know, you do anything now, so you know, go use any energy. So, the best thing now for the body to pack and go store as fat, and the best place where body they store those fat now for belly, belly region, and so lower abdomen, you know, thighs, and all that. You could just go store for there. Also, for liver, you know, now this fatty liver disease is very, very common.
0: It is very common now.
1: So, now all those kind of things, when the body go wrong, go dump them.
0: And you know, say you know, they too do plenty activities as old people, as somebody we don't do for average age. Like the children, they go see they run up and down, you know. I get picking, we go say, Mommy, I need sugar. We just look at it, they say, which one is this sugar? I say, I just wasted sugar in my body. I say, where they teach you all this kind of thing, where they teach? I don't understand. Just say, now I've explained it. Say, Grandma, so I need to fill up here. I said, I'm going to fill up now. You want to pack sugar inside what I'm drinking? Say, no, that's not what I mean. Isha won't drink mineral. No problem with that. So, like adults, that's a very, how will I put it? Very,

0: Century lifestyle. They don't deal with us. We know they too move. I don't always need the call out for pigeon.
1: To that one gets a small solution.
0: Just down for one place. No, they do anything. That's Okada with some people too like. From here, go reach PNC, must carry Okada. How? Why? From here, go reach Secretariat, you must carry Okada. It is not right. Even if you have a car, sometimes you need to just come up from that car. Leave them for far place, then walk to where they go. You can say that little walk way don't work. It don't do something for you. Even your body go feel them. So we know they do all those things, and they make some of these things, they retain for inside we. Inside with body organs, the very vital organs, you know, the feet break down, make you do other things. So we they used to some kind of food where we define very hard to live. You know, they easy. Carbonated drinks 2 years running now, I never taste. I can do the malt and I can do the red wine once because it's good for the body. Yes, I'm on national radio, so the red wine is not that concentrated when it comes to alcohol, just a glass. And I feel relaxed, you know. So nobody say then say red wine is good for your body. You go and carry a carton or reach one place with them they share. You know, say I hoof the really sweet, but you see the wrong belly. When you go to that for where set them round, you know.
1: People say do that one.
0: Then they do forget to.
1: Now on credit.
0: Now which can on credit now for year this Nigeria no say even when people they shout they cry bleed blood. You understand? They still they see if we see they do that step there around. It still they happen.
1: Now why would passengers say did they buy beer now they go fit pay for fuel? So but then that thing no works.
0: Now what's it
1: be
0: one?
1: Not all of us
0: they buy beer. They drink beer. Not everybody they drink beer now. You cannot use that and equate fuel. Maybe say now our own natural is not supposed to be poor anyhow. Okay, someone is here. Good morning.
2: Hello, good morning.
0: How are you doing?
2: Sir, it's Professor Komoko from Malta.
0: Welcome.
2: I greet you.
0: I collect them.
2: This is the grace month with the empowerment on 5th of May.
0: Oh, so you are my birth month celebrator. You know, tell me since I forgot to collect money. Make I look for your number again. I forgot to collect money from you.
2: My number is here now.
0: My own was on Tuesday. So they owe me.
2: Oh, Tuesday. Okay, my own is 25, Monday.
0: And our Children's Day.
2: But I will start for the 24th night.
0: My guys.
2: Well, I will start up from one side and a half.
0: I trust you. Don't worry.
2: If I can get a cow from your people and fast. $1 million, it's not too much.
0: It's not too much. $1 million.
2: $1 million, I don't try now.
0: Before uncle. All the credits where they born, it don't reach and passive.
2: I'm not talking about credit. You should not only say that. He's counting, especially this travel, which we not travel. We make up 49 times. 13 times, 2023. 14 times, 2024. 19 times, 2025. And one time, man, that is 49. Therefore, I'm giving him 2 cows. Because I'm a bloody civilian now.
0: Uh-huh. We know be civilian.
2: So, that's it. Work for me, if you're not one cow, I will give you 2 legs.
0: It's all right. No, Allah. Make good look and they go.
2: All right.
0: I want Dangote to say
2: 5,000. Anybody where they say make the money remove something, they will be the remover. We are already on it. No problem. Who will they power? They don't kill us.
0: 5,000. Who won't buy them?
2: We go buy them because we don't buy 1,000. But I want to tell Dangote that after telling him, let him come and widen this issue bridge. That I have killed more than 50 people from 2009. I came here till now. His solar is passing here 20 times a day. Issue bridge is only 20 feet wide. International road. Mommy, I'm telling you to me. He said I'm going to Dangote. I said, don't widen that thing.
0: Okay.
2: I'm not saying make it plastic. I'm telling you how my heart is.
0: I know.
2: What I look at. In conclusion, basically, they say China and France have come. China is already coming. Let them continue talking our natural resources. Let them act and make we talk. Why Nigerians are picking cocoa and lie on selling a kilo 400 naira? Well, we have 44 natural resources untouched. from Ebato to Kenya 6 hours. And the best of insults, and we cannot eat meat. Only for more, for more. In conclusion, after my birthday, on 25, happy layer, I'm taking Alhaji Mustafa to San Bisa Forest, where they are behind me, so that we can be able to pursue this over the second of the country. So, Mr. Mustafa, get ready. If you talk, you can't finish it to 7 minutes. Get ready to follow me.
3: You are calling strategic leader. You are calling strategic leader just like that. Yeah. You don't call a strategist anyhow like that. You call it with respect.
2: Okay, because he told me so he connect up to making go security for the Minister of Health 2 months ago.
3: So let's go. We are not going to give him for this program.
2: Because it's not my fault to follow somebody for his own ideology.
3: Wow.
2: So let me know with Minister Mark. Go
3: and secure
2: Anissa. You can't go to anywhere.
3: No
2: worries. Thank you very much. Thank you. Remember my
3: car for my birthday. It's okay.
2: Everybody will like me.
3: God will keep.
2: Let me have a true comfort.
3: God will
2: keep. I'm here for the first time. I never tried.
3: You know what? God will keep us. God will keep us.
2: You should not listen to me. I don't give up. I want to tell you. Guys, I need them.
3: It's okay. Yeah. All right, so. Well, I think with this person heart no go fail. Nigeria all the way. Who then there? Away these people there.

0: Now like this we won't do today. Abi Koboko don't carry antenna of the network, the whole for hand. Abi release them. That power where you use on top of your own, spread that around, make people see how they go fit connect with us on top of the station today. 0700-7000-977 and 0916-257-1214. Well, the issue of fuel, we don't know. It is very alarming. Say something could happen for some other parts of the world and we could sneeze, they catch cold. It is very, very unfortunate. Hello, good morning. Your radio, turn the volume down.
1: Hello. Don't go down.
0: Thank you.
1: Yup.
0: How far?
1: In fact, if I go back to my doctor, I will miss all this. I will call out.
0: Don't be small.
1: Thank God they said I last had the injections anyway. I don't get enough energy this morning.
0: I didn't tell you. So even if your body don't sweet you, you will get choice to laugh.
1: Make me laugh. If you say in conclusion, after conclusion, in the past, you always don't talk.
0: You go tell you say conclusion after conclusion. I say they talk.
1: It can't make me remember my ballet. They will be 99 this day. If ballet they talk to you, they say, Nikukuru. That Nikukuru.
0: You go love
1: it. Plenty talk there after the Nikukuru. But
0: is well.
1: Then you say, you don't carry the antenna as you. So you have to call it. How you do?
0: I do very well.
1: I want to go with you.
0: Hey.
1: Hope you are still smiling.
0: I am. I did Shakara.
1: Throughout
0: the month, week again. This is my month. I go finish up on the 30th. I go do a
1: work. My son will be following the Shakara on the 26th.
0: Correct.
1: How you doing?
0: I'm very well, thank you. Now, they see rain for that song.
1: The rain day now, but you know, the sky just, you know, say, look at time now, sun ever come out, but it can't pull out December. It's good at times now. It's too much now.
0: Too much.
1: I just hope we go fall for my Baba place, so where will they farm? Where will they do rice? Yeah, I'm going to go chop for Lagos.
0: Abi. I didn't wait for Father Rice, so.
1: You see, we study the talk. Not true. I went to one woman, they said fish for the thousand. I can't make you say the woman now always on six. I don't know before. I just said the woman say, I beg every 1 hour, get up, work out
0: more.
1: Even if they won't buy fish, get up and cut it. Sit here all the time. Because people, they do tailor. Old age, 9, they made it, you know, saying now their work now sitting.
0: Yeah.
1: Even drivers.
0: Even people where they bake too. All these bakers.
1: Sure. Yeah. But the fact to me that the thing that children need, we don't need it. Me, at the shout, once it's 6:30, my dinner.
0: Yes, so.
1: As you show, snacks go day.
0: And it's not by force as somebody way down past 60 years or almost going there. Good, they are eating 3 times a day. What if they see they chop up and down for 3 times a day? Why?
1: I wonder.
0: All those things, by the time you cut on certain things, it go to help you. We should be 3 times a day.
1: Sure.
0: We won't chop morning, we chop afternoon, chop night, chop midnight. Kilo day. Now, sorry,
1: I get to do it on my phone. I dey count my steps every day. So it's good. Walking is good. Then water too is good. Not cold water.
0: Just room temperature.
1: So Mama called the talk at that. I can't say any woman. We don't want to get that. Make you don't take cold water again. Tell me. I don't know tomorrow. But tomorrow my knee. I shake them now. I show them now. I don't get any attraction, and I know good please make I get them because I don't get one lifestyle because unless God will say yeah, but we will make me go long look like my ballet.
0: 99.

0: God, I will miss
1: you.
0: I will miss you.
1: But they have to come back today.
0: All right.
1: I will miss you now.
0: I will miss you too. Why did they come?
1: Love you.
0: Kokoro and Ofada rice, so I will come collect them.
1: Don't worry. They didn't want to carry Coco on back to FM. And I will chop. Mars will pay now.
0: I'll be here with the weight.
1: Love you.
0: We love you to enjoy your day. Metro 97.7, the program I beg now this Thursday morning, the 7th day of May 2026. Call us, make we know where you day. If rain they fall and it don't really scatter the whole road, make we know how you be, and then make we see how things go. They run for us as it be. And this now the place to be. I go 25 minutes. Now in the pursue 11 o'clock to stand at attention. And that time we go bring the MTN segment on top the program. Mond 92.9, Radio 103.5. Go join us by then. And so we they try to also talk about our health. Is they very important, pa? And maybe when we don't reach that old age, we won't come to stop those things. We supposed to stop like 20 years ago or like 10, 5 years ago. Anything we person won't do, they say for any moment then they see black goat they catch. Once night don't come, the goat feed your back, you go to look front. You feed your front, you go to look back, cause no, yeah. Now black goats we talk about, no talk of white goats. So anything we won't do, we do them early, we start in time. For anything in life, they get in on time. And once that time don't pass, if you know if you achieve them, I know talk say it is unachievable. When you they strive to one do one thing, you can make it. Nothing stops you from achieving what you don't put your mind. But you get certain things where we they cause by ourselves. We're supposed to try to moderate things. Hello, good morning.
2: Good morning, ma.
0: How are you, sir?
2: I thank God.
0: How the weather? We they hear you.
2: I want to enter the road.
0: It's okay, but rain don't fall earlier.
2: No, it never falls, but I hear it fall for around the another.
0: Oh, okay. It don't really come down for Ireland. It's all right. Okay. Just prepare yourself as they come out. You know how it would be.
2: Where is the prepare?
0: Yeah, don't go where your Christmas shoe come out. Now, isn't that mean with that?
2: I know. Now, let go. What you go do? Where government not supposed do the type of road they suppose do. Now we are not get issue. They go they do just to stop money. After night they fall. So don't they get everywhere. So make them be careful. Everybody, we cannot stop the rain.
0: Alright. Tell us your name and where you call from.
2: Sorry my dear. My name is Missina Nacho. I call from Ebay.
0: Alright, please go on.
2: So some people need this rain more than any other thing.
0: Yes, so
2: the farmers don't they cry. Since people wait on plant early, nothing they happen for, you know. Some of them, they crop or the seed, don't they die for ground. But as well not begin for, there is hope. And that is the source of our food. If the as we say the government don't do our roads, we follow the complaint of rainy season at all.
0: Mm.
2: It's because of negligence. And that's why if rain they fall, everybody they panic because of negligence. So I still appeal to government, the local government chairman. There are some street roads they can do. I don't see two roads around my corner here. Maybe say that the chairman do them. It's okay, you know. If many of them can copy this thing all over the country, we will get some kind of improvement. So it's very wrong for us to fear rain. Rain comes with blessing. It comes with its own time and season. Rainy season must come. You see, all these things with the talk of waste disposal. Now we go need the whole import. Because as flood day, now flood will bring everything out. Everywhere will be messed up. So I pray that government will look into this issue of the roads.
0: I'm even happy that just last month, at least a bit of this thing, if you know they that bad, if it did bad, but not as bad as we expect, say we try to even do this sanitation across the state.
2: Okay.
0: Because that one go even help small.
2: Yeah, exactly. Yeah.
0: So you can imagine if this thing done day on since last year or whatever, we would have at least mitigated this issue of flooding to an extent.
2: At least if nothing. All the blockages.
0: Yes, and if you don't clear small, you see water will still pass.
2: They can remove all those kind of silt, you know, out of the gutters and things like that. To enable the flow of water.
0: Mm.
2: It's helpful. So I pray that they will suspend that environmental sanitation. It's good, eh?
0: Yeah.
2: All right, that's it. Take care.
0: Thanks so much. All right, so take care of yourself and wish you all the best today. All right, call us 0700-7000-977 and 0916-257-1214. They say when the food matter don't come out from person in life, every other thing you do with it, you go the balance. Hunger, no, they know person. In fact, hunger, you don't know whether you're rich or whether you're poor. Once he hits you, you can imagine even somebody. I can imagine somebody will be say, because of food, he beat his wife. Because of food, he break plates. The time when the food is supposed to come, he no come in time. Hukuma spoil the whole thing, throw the food away. Person will say they're hungry. That's the much they say about an hungry man is an angry man. An hungry man is an angry man. So person will they vex just because food no quick reach in plates. Then they wonder. Sometimes, maybe for the woman, we know they into maybe government employment or private work. Maybe in a person where they work by himself. Fine, you understand the workings of your husband. Say, oh, this is a person maybe say by 5-6 is supposed their house. Are you they do business or you day house or whatever? Nothing stops you make you never prepare the meal. Some they like their food hot. Someone like me, I hate cold food. So maybe you don't check the time, say by 5 in go land. Around 4, start the preparation. Max, 20 minutes before your time go come, the food don't be okay. Even if not to keep up for warmer or warmer. Nobody say, you know, say you go come back, you don't go do a proco somewhere. Some women do that, not all women. Time we're supposed to use, take do all those things. You they use them, they go catch cruise. Then when you come see the man, they break it, they holler you because of food. Why not? If you don't have a way to see his person like, I think quarter go reduce. That's the basic. So, good day with us. Good morning.
3: Hello. Good morning, ma.
0: How are you, sir?
3: I like speaking from Italy.
0: You're welcome, sir. How today? Nasirin?
3: Happy New Year.
0: Thank you very much, sir. Thank you, sir.
3: I'm glad I'm prosperous.
0: Amen. Amen. Amen. Amen.
3: Today is the birthday of my daughter.
0: Wow. Congratulations to her.
3: My daughter was born in the 2000.
0: That's good.
3: And today is her birthday.
0: We thank God for her. So she's 26 today.
3: And I thank God for her life.
0: Thank God.
3: And I thank God for her life.
0: Amen. Amen. Amen.
3: We need to declare the glory of God.
0: Amen.
3: Yes, we are. We will see you in Jesus.
0: Amen. Oh, and you too. I will hear from you. God bless you too, sir. Thank you so much for calling. And congratulations to your daughter. Happy birthday to her. She will live long and she will take care of you. All right, if you dare, they call us 0700-7000-977 and 0916-257-1214. So, the weather, it make it there as a day. Mr. Helacho mentioned something about him. Say the rain, the concern farmers. In fact, then they pray every day. Say, waiting they don't keep for ground, make water touch them so that you go feel come up. And Nigeria, they blessed. You know, in all of these things, the guy people will say they just believe, say they don't even feel live on particular place where they did. Because they enjoy fresh things. I'm looking forward to that period to maybe say I go fit to say this is not my farm. I don't plant these things. I can sit and enter into my farm. That's when I don't retire, you know. And then I can pluck fresh things, fresh vegetable, you know. I won't cook plantain porridge. I could just go cut my plantain. Nobody the one where they don't carry kabaskata. For my backyard, I could just cut the plantain, carry them. If I fit to do snail farming, I come out some snails, you know, wash them, get fish, get all crayfish, get periwinkle, get all those things, you know, just chop them fresh, like that. Cut my vegetables. All those things, get what they do for body. I'm not going to fit there for old age, begin to drink ice cream. Or oh, they chop shawarma. Who they answer that name? Those kind of things are not healthy. Eh? They just be saturated fat and all those things. You won't begin to get issue. Tomorrow they go say their enemy get heart problem. God forbid. I throw away that spit. So now this time where all of us still day like this, the very middle aged ones, even the ones we still day, because even children now don't they get the kind of sickness we know they hear before. Small picking good they get diabetes because there is very young diabetes situation with it for children too now. Even hypertension. Because all of these things, then they run for blood. So it affects them. So even the picking them, make sure they introduce healthy meals for them. Not be all the time. Yes, sometimes you can just let them play around. Take some candies, chocolates, drinks, and all of those things. And we say we grow with old people. And we get people, we say they teach us some traditional ways to take care of picking, where they chop all those things. I am not a Bugbonishi, and I'm not here to tell you all those things. Ask people around, because those things are subject to investigation. So I know what make you come, come begin lay claim. Come to tell me, say, if you chop one leaf like this, good. I don't need that one here. We know accept such. So you will know what you feel to do afterwards. You do. You cleanse their system. Plenty ways to do that. When they clean out their system. Now, the things where we see where our parents, they do. While growing up, we don't chop all the choppables we want chop from Sunday to Sunday. That Sunday morning, now our Sunday medicine be that ritual with my mama they do for us that time, and that thing really helped because it was always flushing the system. You feel empty to start another week every week. So, for some people who don't grow with that kind of lifestyle, it would be tough for them to know what to do at the right time. But as a day now, in fact, the kind of food served with the chop that time, we can't compare it to this time. Chemical too plenty for food with the chop now. Too much of the chemical. I would too like all this food we say they don't preserve. Even on now, all this, what do they call them? Flour, I try to say I won't make them this simpler. Like this elubona, for instance. Some people, they use yam. Some, they use plantain. It's better you go and grind those things from the grinder. Or if you get these very sharp blenders for house, you dry it well. And then you blend. You use them. Compared to the one with the distill, I know they spoil people business, though, but as it please you, you do. Because me, I they run away from anything where they say get too plenty preservative. Then go put this one just so then it go get shelf life, because once they put them like that, it can stay for like 6 months or some years. And well, for that period, you suppose they very okay. But when it reach the expiry time, some people will be say, then don't sell their heart, give devil nothing more. Go come out that expiry date, put another one on top. That is where I'm going. I know the spoil business for anybody. I'm not saying make you know, but I buy some things too. We'll be saying, but at least I know the manufacturing date and the date where you go there out of stock, where you're not supposed to use them. But some of these people will be saying, then just the wicked. Wickedness in high places. Go change that expiry. Put something else. And you can't call, you're confused. Now, when you don't open the thing, begin to use them, you can't discover. I say, this thing don't spoil you. Hello, good morning. Hello? Anybody home? All right. Bill, I said that your side no connect well. Call us once again, 0916-257-1214 and 0700-7000-977. Even though we know to an extent, the regulatory bodies, they will be, say, be supposed to be hold responsible for our food, our drugs, and every other thing. The one where they fit to do, then they do. And the ones where they don't even certify and then do, some of them, then go still go backyard, go do another thing. Man, may God just they help us embarrass and disgrace the ones who don't want to make things work well. Well, I don't know why the calls did drop, but just keep trying. Hello, good morning.
4: Yeah, good morning.
0: How are you doing?
4: My name is Issa Mustaf, and I do have to give you that for my love body. The two who have first talk this morning, he has one of suspects concerning the death of my daughter, and he was detained at Panchi for about a week. And he said he makes 2 million naira in this cell. So I wonder, have they only heard that kind of nonsense before? Say the criminal, they go make money for cell, inside cell. So that one would increase the criminality in this country. If they make them, they are supporting to make that kind of money. If they contribute this time, whether they want to come out for that cell, then they would regret all the things they would do. It would be to make crime profitable to the criminal. We will not be able to be controlled again. And secondly, they hear all the things where the people they say in the streets of Nigeria. Usually about the economy. You know, they okay. This coming election, make it be wise. And now I will know what they take is don't catch this fish oil. You know, be any for no be people where no be looking for crime. Now you will know what they use. You people, they use people where to have crack record, where have a specialty for crime. No good do. But in terms of coming to the state, for instance, Yoruba land now, if care is not taken, they will turn on to second class place because the people where they put the side. They don't have the sense of general public. It's also called consensus of whether they choose. The last public justification or moral justification. Why they do like this? Bobo say, could people have stopped you? I didn't see no good for people. People where they don't say, they have been competing with Pentagon official. Where I see they in the state of Nigeria, they lose 3 years of their SPJ. God will forgive them.
0: All right, so we're there here. We get like 9 more minutes before we call them quit on this part of the program. 11:30, we go up on the phone line again. So, I mean, they talk about how we go there, very careful about what we they eat. Now, only the one way we see for eye. Once they enter Belay, we don't know what they do for us. So, we could be very, very careful. Cut down on the use of some seasonings, go natural. I think that one ain't good day better for you and I. Hello, good morning.
5: Hello, Sister Comfort. Good morning.
0: How buddy?
5: Well, bless God.
0: Well done. You're welcome.
5: Yeah, happy rainy Thursday.
0: Yes, so.
5: Yeah, my name is Honorable Seaman.
0: You're welcome.
5: Yeah, thank you very much. Sister Comfort.
0: Sir.
5: What I want to discuss this morning, I don't know if these 9 minutes remaining will take it, but let me make it snappy.
0: You're not supposed to talk for 9 minutes, Seth.
5: Okay. All right, ma'am. I beg. I don't mean to shake table or break table leg. I was in the market yesterday. I wanted to buy some things. So in the market, you know how these young boys, what they sell, they behave. Once they see lady, then go they drag them, come here. So at that time, some of them go even they lose and they look for trouble. So a young lady walked into the market. I don't know what she was going to buy, you know, but her dress and her dress mode was very bad.
0: Okay, Yusuf, you agree?
5: Yes.
0: Okay.
5: So apologies. She wasn't putting on bra, and what she wore was exposed. So I don't know whether the guy that he do am deliberately, or maybe na trouble in just one look for. But at the end of the day, in hand mistakenly
0: touch the girl breast.
5: So wahala happened inside market. So in the first place, the women that we gather there, they there. First even they scold her herself, say you may God don't bless. Why you dress like this? So people won't come begin to use the opportunity to say they want the video. They begin to wipe their hand, come out, they collect their phone. If not, this thing will have gone viral yesterday. So now, my take now is it a crime for our girls now to wear bra? I wasn't happy yesterday because I felt so bad that if she was to be my sister, and this kind of a pain happens to her. In a public figure, this is the second time I'm experiencing this thing. The first one happened in Abuja Market. whereby the even the market when they beat this lady first before they even cover her ship. I don't know what is happening with our girls. The people who bring this thing, who they do this thing to this extent. Make a match break there, Madam Comfort.
0: God bless you. Good morning. This thing where you talk. Last week I did go house and I see this girl. Oh, she not to get front well like that. Maybe Naomi make him wear that kind cloth. It was like she no kukuma wear anything because I felt you kukuma better make you kukuma naked. Let me use that. Because where I did differ, I don't mind whether she go fight me or anything. I just told her that she look herself before she come up for house. Or she gets person for house, we see her before she come out. Because sometimes, I honestly don't know. I understand, say, get some guys who don't see them, they like me, their women, they dress, they bare body. That man don't like you, for all I care. Because as a girl, you're supposed to cover up. Even as a woman, you're supposed to cover up. So the way where they see these dresses, where they wear now, dress where you suppose, even if they watch movie, they see them, they wear them. They know they wear them come out as we can't turn our own to. They can wear it, you view them for inside, maybe they for inside their own on the set where they are, I mean, doing their own acting thing. They're not right time to make you say they wear them, they come out. You go work out for road, they work out with that kind of institutions like this. It don't happen where I did. That a girl was naked on Yaba, the red line in those days where Yaba was Yaba, where we say that red line now, where markets they did. Then naked them, somebody had to go and buy clothes for the girl to wear. The boys naked her, even though it was wrong, but they just want to make a show of shame of her. So I beg my gender, the growing ones, we make it as a point of duty here. In me as a person, some girls, till they finish IT year, then they greet me. And they no consign me. I don't send people back to their houses. Say, did your mother see you this morning before you come out? They say, yes, yeah. I say, go and tell your mother that I have sent you back. You know the dress for here. Like this. This is a corporate organization. You go wear clothes, show belly. Show your backside. And who does that? So make our parents, especially our women, make them try put eye for these children. It's getting very, very bad. All right, ma, see whether I go fit take this call in just 2 minutes. Hello.
6: One minute.
0: Please go ahead.
6: This is what they talk about. It wasn't like this in the city. This is not madness.
0: I don't know, ma. I don't tire.
6: It's madness. You show your voice, you show your voice. No. In the end time. Don't do this like this. You see that real one I knew before?
0: Yeah.
6: That's a good thing. You don't try it. Most of them are good to me. If they see you, they will say, oh, stop, I want to buy, I want to buy. Stop, I want to buy. Come and sell for me.
0: What's the one buy?
6: Now, that's the body now.
0: Wahala.
6: So, before you know, the girl will change. So, it's more than this, very too much. Why God made the world for us? Look at what is happening in the nation now. Oh my God.
0: We get plenty of work to do as parents. We get plenty of work to do. Sir.
6: Where my biscuit? Where my cake?
0: Did you tell me happy birthday? You do tell me happy birthday first. Or Tuesday.
6: I tell you that.
0: You know, tell me. Because they ask for biscuit. The cake don't finish. Till next year, by God's grace.
6: I like
0: do birthday is once in a year now. They don't come, they don't go. We see again. I go do birthday for 1 week. I don't give anybody. They no day here. I don't give Tima. I don't give anybody.
6: Okay, I'll call Koboko for you.
0: Okoboko. Hey Joe. Hey Joe. Hey Bossao. Hey Bossao. All right, so I go grab break at this time to bring Fred Muluni on top of the program. I beg now, not the MTN segment, and our sister stations to go join us, Bond 92.9 and Radio 103.5 FM. 11:30, the phone will begin to ring again, and then we go put mouth on top all the issues where you get to make us know. My name is Nakomfila Laizrolethem, not the producer. Stay here.

0: train they come, train they come.
1: You don't see the train, you don't see the train.
2: Okay, you won't kill yourself. You know they hear him.
0: Push and come off for there. Push and drag him.
1: Oh, God. We see you dating. Why they carry your problem for head like this? You don't need to kill yourself, man.
3: I don't see the train. I don't see him. I don't even hear the sound of the train. I don't even know where I be. I don't know what to do me.
1: God, take him easy. Take him easy. Slave na jeje, slave na jeje. Take him easy.
4: You know how difficult situations are this period. Don't put so much pressure on yourself. It will only complicate your life. Learn to share your worries and know that everything will be all right.
5: Don't worry. Be happy.
6: Look at me, I'm happy. Ooh.

tonight, Lagos at Wakanda Salute give you, in fact, if you're there outside Lagos, if you're there for Ijabo Day or Agbara, yes, you could do, even Badagry, any part where they hear me loud and clear, good morning. Yes, you're sincerely in the building, the one you know and call, the Minister of Enjoyment Without Portfolio. But the name, in case you want to check me, my friend, Onyekalechukwu Nwulune, surprise you. And of course, this Thursday, the very first Thursday for the month of May. Yes, because last week, now Thursday end, and this is now the first Thursday of the month. Plenty things to talk about. Second month for the second quarter of the year. The first quarter don't go, January, February, March, and MTN only last week. In fact, about this time last week, the day for their AGM, annual general meeting, to look their records. And at the end, as the look record finished, better smile full of the director's head. Yes, face, including Oga Wen come from SA. Yes, because when you see your people doing well, MTN Nigeria, Bill is under the pillar of MTN, we say MTN Global. Yes, out of the plenty stations, locations when MTN get, MTN Nigeria, and maybe Ghana. Even before South Africa. So, they are happy. So, I go talk about that one. Then, of course, FiberX. Yes, that's the latest technology when consigned for you to get click clear. Yes, do better business in that neighborhood. The thing don't come almost every part of Lagos. So, I'll give you the locations in case if it's your area, you can just go to the MTN office there and tell them, say you need them to connect you to FiberX. So that you get all the wahala of about, say, network cut and all of those things will be yesterday matter. Once more, Fred Nwulune, Minister of Enjoyment Without Portfolio. Make a bad break. When I come back, I go start with the locations of the FiberX for you so that you groove them, especially as weekend they're looking for front. How they come back? No.

0: proud to be.
1: We are a nation of passion and resilience. 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We build vital infrastructure and provide essential services like health centers and clean water that sustain communities. 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We are proud to be the first telco listed on the Nigerian Exchange. 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
2: All right, if you already join us, don't forget the different sessions we will use on a beautiful Thursday like this, the very first for the month of May. Yes, tomorrow will be the second Friday. No, second Friday start the paro for the month. Okay, like I promised you, Asema, I just give you different locations. If you are in the Okoba area, Abat Royan are the place for Okoba. Yes, for Lagos here, that's the place to get to your Fiber X, so you can go there and get any MTN office close there to help you connect them. Then there's an Alexander, the same Okoba inside Lagos here, Anthony Village, that's my Bagada Aziz, Fiber X is there, Atlantic View, this one Lekki for Igwefon, okay, that one there, Bella Court, for those of you who went there for Lekki Kate, that's Elegushi Aziz, that is it. The Fiber X is in that neighborhood. Belmont luxury apartment, if you're in the Koi Aziz here, that area is covered with Fiber X. And of course, Boxmel, and the Niru Aziz of Lagos, yeah, it's covered. Bridge Gates, yeah, if you live in that hood, you have Fiber X in your neighborhood, that's Lekki Agungi area. Then where is this one? Chevron, yeah, Chevron, they're very popular. Chevron for Lekki. Not far from here. And Chevron Estate 2. Yes, for Satellite Town. Oh, okay. This one is Satellite Town. They call it Chevron Estate. Different from Chevron for Lekki. Chevron Estate for Satellite Town. Okay. Then Cooperative Villa. That's this one for Lambasa, Lagos here. Cotland for Lekki or Sakba, London. Then we have the Gafab there for Area Kari Estate. For that's the Solo Axis. Grandview Kotsu, that's the Lekki Kate Elegushi Aziz. All these areas when Fiber X down there located. And of course, Green Park in the Okoba Aziz of Lagos. Then Greenville, that's the Lekki Agungi 2. Which other area? Harmony Extension, there for Magodo Phase 3. You have Fiber X, MTN Fiber X, cover that area now. Lekki Phase 1, the very popular Lekki Phase 1. The LSDPC, Lagos State Development Property Corporation, that Okoba own. Yes, is there. A luxury garden, talking about Ikoyi here. Yes, you have the Fiber X. Mapewood there for Okoba. You have Fiber X for those in that neighborhood. Mayfair Gardens, very popular place for Awoyaya. You are covered as well. We have a Methodist and Reeve Roads for Ikoyi here. Yes, you have Fiber X. Mutual Alpha, that's in Sulere. You are there, covered as well. New Horizon 2, that's Lekki Kate Elegushi. You are covered. And Oba Musa there for Lekki the Agungi Aziz. Then we have the Okoba GRA Scheme 1, that's Okoba. We still have the Okoba GRA Scheme 2, that same Okoba Aziz of Lagos. Don't forget that the Olaleye New Town, that's if you live in the Sulere Aziz, Olaleye New Town, you know the place. Osborne Offshore for Ikoyi here, Fiber X is there. Parkview is in Ikoyi, you have it. Then moving down to Satellite Town again, we have the Peace Estate. For those of you in that neighborhood, be sure that Fiber X has covered your neighborhood there, so it makes it life easier. There's a Peaceville in Lekki Agungi area for Lagos here. Platinum, that's Lekki Kate Elegushi. Which other one? Platinum and Vista, that's Lekki Kate Elegushi as well. Not forget the Royal Pine there for Lekki, but this time the Lekki Okun Aja, okay? Then back to satellite town again. Before I gave you Chevron Estate, this one a Shell Estate for satellite town. Then we have the Stepping Stone Estate, the same satellite town area. Then Sterling Bank Houses for Ikoyi here, you have it. Trinity Estate is in satellite town. You have it covered. VGC, very popular VGC for Lekki Aja. Victoria Island, all Victoria Island covered with Fiber X. And Vista. Vista is in Lekki. That's Ikate, a Legushin. Aboru, that's in Yanakbaja. We have this thing covered there. Agege, especially the Fako Ijaye Aziz, is covered. Apple and Golden Estates, Amuwo, Lagos is covered. Chris Akinro, that's in Lekki Argungi, you have it there. Isheri Gondu, yes, you have it there. Then Labak Estate, there for Okoba. That's another area that's covered in Fiber X. I say Fiber X is moving to cover almost entire Lagos. For Osera and Fatai Kurira, this is Lekki Argungi. You have it. Then Sulere, they are good. Aziz of Sulere is there. Okota, that's the Osho, the solo Aziz there. You have the Baduri, that's for Aja Aziz is there. Ikosiketu, that's for Koshofe area. Baba S, got you covered. Gentry Estate is in Ikoyi here. That's we have it there. Top Hill Estate is in where? Opik. Yes, still in Lagos here. Then Nasco. For satellite town, you are covered. Igondo, that's in Alemosha Aziz, you are covered. Ikeja GRA for Keja, you also covered. Not forgetting the Shango to do for Aja Aziz, you have Faba X there. Ikbaja, that's for Alemosha Aziz, you are there. Osapa London for Lekki, covered as well. Alogomeji, that's in Yaba Aziz. We have the Abulado, if you are going heading towards Aja Aziz, yeah. You can enjoy the Fiber X there. Igbeda Idumu, these are my people. Palimosho, you are covered. Ikota for Lekki, you are covered as well. Shasha, Palimosho, you're quality covered. Ologolo, which one be this one? This one answer the trust are here, you're covered. Ebute, Ikorodu, Ebute, that's Ikorodu Aziz. Idi Agbalumo, I hope I get this one right, for Ikorodu, cover two. Abuloshun for Joe Aziz. Muwo Teddy for Ojo Aziz. Unireke Ojo Aziz. A solo, that's also the solo Aziz. Very popular face pack. Amuwo Dofin covered. Which other one? Igbogbo. Igbogbo there for Ikorodu. Yes, we have Ibeshe. Ibeshe there for Ikorodu too. Alogba inside Ikorodu. Eruwen. Panze, this Ikorodu also covered. Then we have Unike, that's the Wire Aziz. Yaba covered. Ibutemeta. Yaba covered. Obanikoro, Shomolu, Igbobi, Jibowu, Shomolu. Alright, so all of these ones, they're covered. But even our people went there for Ogun State, I think Agbada not far from us. Agbada is covered. Opik, that's Express View, Opik is covered. Gavel, Opik is covered. Golden Water, Opik. Greenfield, Opik. Harmony Villa, Opik. Honey Brooks, Opik. Isheri Nigeria, Opik. Isheri River View, Opik. Master Hayes, Opik, and Moro Honfola, all of these na Opik. Yeah, we mentioned, okay, we see Palm Heavens for Opik and Riverbank for Opik. You know, Opik is more like somebody's Opik in a station of Lagos. So you can't mention Lagos successfully if you don't mention part of Ogun State. Yeah, because that's especially areas when people, when they come work for Lagos there. So all of those areas are covered for you to enjoy your Fiber X and enjoy it well. All right. I never give you this gist in a long while. That's why I take time, plenty minutes to dwell on them. So if you know that where, say, Fiber X don't cover you, now you know. It makes it easy. Don't feel approach the nearest MTN office there. Tell them how they can connect you. And you begin to use unlimited, uninterrupted, data, the way it be. And from here, let's change gear now. Let's move. MTN Foundation, the open application for 2026 scholarship. I talked this one on Tuesday. I just make a talk on today again so that you can't miss it. That this year's application cycle went on start covers the science and technology scholarship, the one you know as STS, and the scholarship for the blind students, the SBS. Now, a new one, they don't introduce scholarship for medical students. So if you're medical students and you are 300 level above, this is cherry news. Medical scholarships, this one are formerly part of the STEM, that is the science, technology, engineering, and mathematics scholarships we gave before. We now provide targeted financial support to outstanding medical students for public institutions, that's public tertiary institutions, and don't forget the teaching hospitals follow across the country, Nigeria. So, this MTN, they respond to the rising cost of higher education and the country's evolving economic realities. Now, 400 successful applicants. Before, now 300, but education now don't include their own. So they're going to have 100 people for education across public schools. Private schools, no deal. So you know how they run this paro. Now, 100 medical students don't join them. Each of the 400 go receive annual scholarship award of 300,000 naira. Yeah, that is it. And that one go cover the way they arrange them. You go cover your tuition. I know say most public schools, their tuition, they pass 100,000. You go cover tuition, textbooks, and living expenses. You know now, maybe water hungry you. Maybe say beer hungry you or spirit. No. Those ones. Or maybe malt hungry you. One by provision. Now they call living expenses. So, all those ones go help you to focus fully on your school work or your academy pursue. So that I know they worry your papa and mama. If I hear you say, worry your papa and mama, we don't collect the 300,000, you will see something. Yes. Because our sister, I'm the executive director of the MTN Foundation, Oduna Yosanya. I say, Bella, the sweet and not be small for this matter. In Conna Grammar Join, say, this call for applications reinforces our long-standing commitment to Nigerian youth by providing them with the resources needed to compete and excel globally. Our aim is to empower these bright minds to become the drivers of a technologically advanced Nigeria. At the MTN Foundation, we firmly believe that financial limitations shouldn't stifle academic potential. Not me talking more, not the ED of MTN Foundation, Odunaya Sonya, Nyantoka. So this year's scholarship, they target eligible 300 level students when they enroll for science, technology, engineering, and mathematics, the one you know as STEM disciplines. Okay? 300 level students. I hope you listen to that one well. Then the medical students too, will now own a 400 level for public universities, because you know, some medicine, associated at 7 years, Abi, or more. So, now those when they for 400 level, go apply now, so that you will make them easy, for owner. Yes, for the many years where you get. And of course, don't forget the blind students too, now on a 200 level and even 300 level courses as the case may be. So this 300,000 scholarship, they go renew for you, especially you when be medical, when just one join now. Make you know, so they go feel renew them every year until you graduate, but not be automatic. When I mean so, not be automatic. If for any reason, you they go up, something in one store to come for you, you come up for where it's supposed to be, you all know, because the system will just come out to you. So, please, it's very important, say, if you apply for this thing, those of you for 200 and 300 level, or 400 level for medical students, as the case may be, make you make sure, say, you maintain minimum cumulative grade points, the one we call CGPA, of 3.5, if they university, you understand what that one mean? That one at 2.1, oh. So that's your minimum. You can be on the first class level, 4.5. But once you do 3.4, boom! Computer don't remove your name, oh. Make you know, say they do you from village. That means, say, as they give you this 200,000 every year, so, maybe not from September when school go start, make your current for mind, say, now something interesting they do. So no fall your hand, no fall any person's hand. That is it. And of course, for our students, when they blind on our own, now 2.5. And I'm saying anyhow, the other people are 3.5, now 2.5, cumulative grade points. So please, That is it. And we hear that after the, outside the financial support, people when get the scholarship will get access to comprehensive development platform. When it be say, it include, they will mentor you, they know we don't leave you alone, no? You'll get the technical training, because now science people not be, and they go see teach you things where you go do, so that when you finish the school, you go get employment, employability workshops, under the foundation Skill Up Initiative. Now I'm saying the foundation, as they carry how many of us so enter 400 of you enter this program, they're going to watch you, they're going to support you. So this approach will make sure so you will be a recipient, not only academically sound you do, but also they equip you with the soft skills required to thrive in an increasingly digital and competitive global economy. So make your country yourself lucky if they choose you. So make you apply now. Yes, this year now the 15th year for the MTN Foundation, don't they give out this scholarship to our people. And they say they're not going to tire to the support plenty people. If you never apply, I take or beg you, sharp, as I talk to you now. Go there now, www.mtn.ng/scholarship. Yes, /scholarship. Application, don't they on tele. End of this month, the very last day of this month, Naomi go end, that is May 31. Naomi say, I will still talk this in next week Tuesday, so that as many of now, when never hear them, when I go see hear them. Yeah, I don't talk plenty. So, make a bad break. When I come back, I'll tell you of the plenty things when I'm 10, they do through the foundation. But you know, ask me how they go fund them. Yes, then I waiting. I will give you the breakdown of the quarter one of the MTN report card for this year. How they don't work out January, February, March. How God don't make everything work out well. And from there, that 1%, and they will give the MTN Foundation to carry out plenty of the jobs. So, I will tell you the gist of how many people MTN get now as a customer. And how that AGM went hold by this time last week, he take make everybody happy. How they come back, yo? I know what kafa. Now.

0: is the story of MTN in Nigeria. Led by Nigerians with over 45% female leadership. Guided by our strategy, we continue to partner with relevant platforms, leveraging our profile as the most trusted and valued brand in Africa. We are driving digital and financial inclusion, supporting our communities and national priorities, as captured in the core pillars of our ambition, Beyond 2025. We are proud to be the first telco to achieve over 82% coverage in 4G, providing access to more than 190 million people, and the first to roll out 5G in Nigeria, already reaching an estimated 30 million of the population and counting. Our fiber to the home is growing exponentially. We continue to deepen financial inclusion in underserved communities through our Momo agents and merchants. We are committed to ensuring that we provide through these platforms access at the fingertips of every Nigerian. Oh yes, we truly believe that everyone deserves the benefits of a modern connected life.
1: If you just join us, yes, you never miss, but you don't miss, especially if you be students for public school when they into science, technology, and all of the engineering and maths, or if you be medical students, you don't miss out plenty because application is on for those of now already in university from 300 level and for the medical people 400 level to apply. And I tell you, sir, this year, go be the best year so far for MTN. Because by this time last week, when I done this program, MTN, they do what everybody call annual general meeting to take a look at their records, how they take waka for the year of fact for the first quarter of the year. And the news now be say, as they check record, they see say, now be where they leave MTN subscribers for December 9th and see though, because subscribers don't increase though, 89.5 million, 9 MTN subscribers, as at the end of March. This one are increased by 6.5% as it may be as we close the year. Then active data users, people when they use data don't increase. They don't reach 55 million people now. Now they say the awareness don't increase. If you check where they stop for December, we have seen a 9.5% people increase. Now they get service revenue increased by 41.8% to 1.5 trillion. Then EBITDA, that one means earnings before interest, tax, depreciation, and amortization. That one increased too by 68.1%. It's now 828.3 billion. EBITDA margin increased by 8.7 pp to 55.3%. And profit after tax, this one is interesting. Increase by more than 150%, increase by 165.9%. And so this first quarter, MTN Hammer, 355.5 billion. Earnings per share, so shareholders, make una dey smile, oh, because if we get up to 1 million shares for MTN, you will give Thanksgiving, you know, because almost 17 million, now they will do you, bing, bing, as your share of, you know, now. Then capital expenditure, when exclude leases, that one go up to 390.3 billion and free cash flow 326.5 billion. This one up by 55.6%. So that is the good news. The year is starting well for MTN. And MTN say for this money, they are what they call employing back. They are putting back into infrastructure to make sure, say, everything. There's no time where you want to make call drop. Or whether you want to do data give you headache. Because they're equipped. They upgrade, giving you the latest to make sure, say, things work out well. In fact, the CEO of MTN Nigeria, Kai Turiola, after the AGM in Bele Sweetan, may I just give you small grammar when you knock before I sign off. He said the first quarter of 2026 underscores the strength of our execution and the resilience of our business model in a complex and evolving operating environment. Elevated geographical tensions towards the end of the period drove higher energy prices and renewed inflationary pressures. Encouragingly, this was partly mitigated by a relatively stronger naira, which closed at 1,387 per dollar. That is December 2025. Within this context, we sustain strong commercial momentum, maintain disciplined cost management and accelerated investment in our network, translating underlying demand into robust financial performance and continued value creation. As a result, we deliver service revenue growth and a better margin performance in line with our medium-term guidance. Yeah. If now you be the CEO of a company, when God butter their bread, can they do well like this? Where do you go do? This is it. God don't butter MTN bread. And as a butter and bread, you will be the subscriber, almost 90 million subscribers. Be sure that as MTN, they roll out the carpet for 25 years of service in Nigeria. You'll be beneficiary of it. That's the show. Yours sincerely, Fred Nwulone. Enjoy the remaining part of your day. Hoping and believing that by next week, Tuesday, inshallah, I'll go there with you. Catch your phone this weekend. Benomis Bevo. We don't need that. Au revoir.

need to be millionaire or billionaire or zillionaire, anyone who you call, was hard work, it pay. Enjoy this one by Tenny. They come back.

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1: Age is just a number. 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The Grey. 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

What is the purpose of man in this world? Where does he come from? And how can he find his way to his spiritual home, paradise, out of the chaos of the present-day confusion? 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
3: The 2026 FIFA World Cup. 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

0: right, 20 minutes now remain. In fact, let me say 15 minutes now remain on top this side, because by 5 minutes to 12, we go bring, that's 5 minutes to noon, we go bring May devotion your way. As I don't talk, I'm on Tuesday, say, every May and even October, the Catholics, they give this 2 months of priority and a prayer. And the prayer not only for them, for everybody, for the nation. So when 5 minutes before noon reach, we go bring that prayer. Just so all of us could be covered. And I pray and then they push us. So this is the last lap of the program at Beguna for today. Should be last week here, yeah. I think Tuesday. I've been getting one story where enter with studio about a street. Then they call them Odugua Street for Bariga. And the story there around people with the always they do some trouble for that street. Basically 25 and 27 Odugua Street. And they say then we get one begin will happen for night for there like 2 weeks ago, and I just won't believe say by now the Pedro police station go down get this information. We then try to see how they go, I mean, destroy this attitude where they in that community with the boys really there. Till then they always disturb when they drink. They would just worry the community. So in the belief, see now all these bad boys with they around that place, now they cause the problem, especially these two compounds with the Fodugua 25 and 27. And that's the way this thing happened. What date was this? Yes, it was on the 28th of April, so just barely a week back now it happened. They be wound themselves, I think. They be attack themselves, and this now something where they happen almost all the time for that street. So the person will send this distress message once make them make sure say this thing comes to an end for Odugua Street for Bariga. All right, so if it fits, use this little time when we get to talk to us. We've been getting disturbing message too from T-Man about the way we have our girl children and they dress for outside. Just put some small talk on that one before I go. Hello, good morning.
1: Yeah, mommy, wa.
0: Daddy, wa.
1: Welcome back.
0: So, we are.
1: To part two of our segment now.
0: I'm not going anywhere. I said to the ID. Now, just break.
1: I know to say you go anywhere.
0: And when person welcome on night, they say you welcome now. You know why I'm saying it? Because on radio, we don't go anywhere. We are still here.
1: Okay.
0: So don't all welcome right. Me. I don't go anywhere.
1: Welcome.
0: Oh, dear. No vex. I'll be professor for practice. And they say there's doctor of practice. So I'm a DOP. Yes.
1: Anybody who don't get questions, nothing to do with you now.
0: Hello.
1: Ma?
0: Hello.
1: Like, seriously?
0: Hello.
1: Hi.
0: Hey, wahala. They don't see me. See me finish. Now I'm be this one with the castle.
1: See, I don't get the person they fight for me now.
0: See me finish now in that day, so.
1: Brother Lucky. Good morning, sir.
0: She won't call the whole community, probably.
1: Daddy, ain't I sure?
0: Call the community.
1: The last one, I leave her for God.
0: Now your in-laws in the call, so it is well. It is well, though.
1: You know, should I be the mother of the day?
0: I hear you.
1: So, happy comfort.
0: Yep.
1: You see, concerning this issue of security, where we've been the talk concerning this boy with them kill for Delta States. Shit, nah. So they transfer the people where they for Delta State, they come Lagos now. Now I want to resolve the issue where they ground. Because even as we talk like this now, police officers see they harass people. They threaten people. Make I even call, mark all of you. Yesterday, for inside markets, where they park their van, I know one call the name of the place. He sit down, carry rifle, put for lap, Madam Comfort. He was wearing a bedroom slippers, smoking, and then taking sachet drink.
0: I'm not ready to learn.
1: Where I did, in fact, I'm not a snapper. Because people say, when they look me, say, ah, before you know, they will call your attention and they will see me. I don't know whether these people, or God will talk something for up, then we do for down, we do for road, go to do different thing. I've seen at the checkpoints where Oga they tell him boy, say, leave this man, make it the go. He say, lie, lie. Say, must carry this cargo station.
0: We won't go beat for the station now.
1: Madam Comfort, you don't check with you, you won't check. Can't wait. Shake, Madam Comfort, I beg. Did they go collect paper for court before they go buy motor?
0: Better they are love with that.
1: No, Madam Comfort, see, at times, if this thing never happened to you for road, you not go believe, say, it happened.
0: No, of course, I know it happens.
1: Because at times, when we come here, see, somebody don't challenge me for my streets. And I don't tell the woman, say, the next time she will call me, tell me this kind of thing again, I will call her number for national radio. Many people ask her the kind of person where she be.
0: I wish she be police wife.
1: If I don't want to know. If you do good thing, I don't go come radio, come talk, say they do bad thing now.
0: Mm-hmm.
1: No, I will never.
0: Maybe not police wife.
1: I don't want to know. I get police friends. So, I just don't understand where did they get their own orientation from. Make a much better than Comfort.
0: All right. Thank you very much. So, as I may not give that information, I won't believe safe for Dugua Street for Bariga, and then we'll try to see how then would we'll make things work well security wise. If you do for environment and the environment they tensed every time now fight because some people would they drink. When they don't drink, they don't smoke finish, the next thing are trouble. I know still no be today that thing don't day it don't day a very long time. The situation not just come out. And I feel say where hand they change hand, things supposed to they work out well. It can't be like say the worst by the day. And you know they make him look like people are working or something is going on here. That's why I beg. Make we also put eye just as we talk about the girls they when they dress well. The boys too get their own too. They know they dress well. Eh? The worst again be say some of them believe say before they go know say they don't open eye. They must do dreads. They must look haggard. You go see some to bath self with the heart. They will be smelling of all sorts. Drink this hemp. In fact, wear clothes. You go hard them. You carry make a wear. You put on for almost the leg. Ngwanu waka now. You can't be like person we get leg problem. We will go create you complete because of style, because of fashion. You begin the waka like who leg the pain. Like wouldn't they push, you know? Carry trousers put for almost the leg side. Boxer dirty, they no even fit to wash. So I don't know who then they attract. So sometimes when they see them, the girls when they follow themselves, and they look that they shake head that you don't even get shame, you don't get eye. A guy that is roughly dressed like this, now be the, it can't happen in my house now. No way, don't be say anything. So that the way you start with them, they will know. A child that comes from a good home. You will wear your clothes. You put on for wear. Then they put trousers. Put a belt. You will dress well. Tuck in your shirt. If not shirt you wear, tuck them in. If not t-shirt, you can tuck in the t-shirt as well, depending on the kind of t-shirt will be or you fly it. But it has to be neat. Which one be wear trousers? Trousers women I know since when I know people where I begin grow. And my father was the first man I knew. Don't take it the other way. I mean, the first person where I know as man. Growing up, when he's wearing his clothes, he wears it, wears his shirt, tucking his shirt. Now he teach me how to wash shirt as the first child and the rest of it. We just carry his shirt, give me one day, may I wash. Sit down for one place, they watch me. I don't know if they watch me. I put shirt for inside a bucket, pour soap, do the body and the rest of it. He says I concentrated more on the body of the shirt. Now he carry cane fiam for my neck. So me, I know they watch, I said, they do this thing, they. Collect the shirt for my hand, he sit down with me. The neck was the first place where he put soap, put and now wash the neck well. I still say the neck clean. You go the armpit side, wash the both sides of it. Go the sleeve, the sleeve on. You wash them too. Before you come see, you can't wash all the whole body. He said those are the critical parts where they did for people body where they get problem. Your armpits, your neck, and then your wrist. That's why I see some people, maybe when they wear their fragrance, they will just put a little bit by their neck. Because on a good day, I will hug you. And if I will hug you and I get one smell from you, that's the end. Anytime I see you, I'll be greeting you even from afar. Once I see, I'll dodge. You know, because I don't even want to make a call, even call rush, call miss because he won't hug me. Mbano. So now I have stomach problem. So you, I mean, the children of this, they say, if they bath, you know they smell the soap, you know they smell it. When I bath well, now to carry cane, chase them back inside that bathroom. Go and scrub your armpits and scrub the body, your body parts, those vital parts. Now from there you go begin teach them and go begin understand how they go there. So when you go out, you don't need to look too expensive when you wear cloth. No. Smell well. If that is all you can give to me, I'm fine. Then come out neat. Wash your shirt, wash your t-shirt, dress well. The woman will be saying, no. We be say the system don't they do now. No one may they sell bra, me then sell again. When I go down bra, begin carry on a thing, they run up and down. How? You just want to make a mess of yourself because you don't look tight and neat. Package yourself well and look neat. Wear cloth. Whether you cover, you don't cover. I don't see person wear cover in head from head to toe. They still raped her. When you come talk about you, be say all the whole breath, everything there for outside. You have called it already for yourself. So our parents, we still get plenty of work. We dey beg on our beg. Make too much work, no take on our mind off. You won't pay school fees. You won't pay house rent. You won't do this. Person where they alive, now you go pay all those things. Because if you even the rush, even yourself, you don't take care of yourself. Health, it is on the way. God forbid, one day you go fall and that ends it. So what's it they struggle for? The people where they struggle for, you still take time to teach them morals. No worse than they wear. Call for their clothes. Yes, I know it's hard. They were so there for school. If you pack me, I can come back house. You think that's what they wear on campus. But by the time they enter campus, they tell something different. Maybe somebody go see them, they'll come snap the picture, send to you, say, take, oh, thank you. Come take, you know, you go say, oh, at the end of the day, this my Pekin is doing well. Meanwhile, if young, once she turn back like this, she don't go wear her bumper, bum shorts, yes, and show me your stomach, na crop top, then the column, show me your back, everything, haba. You don't need to dress like Mary Slezo. There are clothes you wear and you look cute. Somebody sees you and looks around and say, oh, this is a very beautiful girl. The same person where they behold you, now you know whether you're beautiful or not. It's not about any other person. So I beg, make our children, female and male children, make them learn how to dress well and live right. That's my own message. As a mother, as a sister, as a friend, right here. Okay, we thank God for today. We don't end our beguna for this week. By God's grace, Tuesday next week, we'll go show. If you know, if you reach us, we're sorry about that, and whatever hitch we don't experience on top of the video, and I just one of those things, we get better. My name na Comfort Agbaye. Call me Confila, like you're not wrong. Israel let them name the producer. 12 o'clock. That's our news at noon. Major news will come your way. Angela, I am in the name be the editor for our news today. Stay right here at the comeback.
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3: Queen of the angels. Ave Maria. Glory, glory, glory to Jesus. Honor, honor, honor to our Mother Mary. 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
5: Let's reflect on the Blessed Virgin Mary as a symbol of God's love. Mary is the mother of Jesus Christ in Christianity. She's considered a central figure in the life of Jesus and is revered by Christians worldwide for her faith, obedience, and role in salvation history. Mary is often depicted as a symbol of purity, compassion, and devotion. Reflecting Mary as a symbol of God's love, Mary's role as Jesus' mother highlights God's willingness to enter human history in a personal way. By choosing Mary, God demonstrated his love and desire for connection with humanity. This pivotal movement in salvation history showcases God's profound love for us. Her response to the angel Gabriel showcases her faith and obedience. Her trust in God's plan, despite uncertainty, exemplifies her devotion and surrender. Mary's faith inspires us to trust in God's plan, even when we don't understand. Throughout Jesus' life, Mary's presence demonstrates her compassion and care. From the manger to the cross, she stood by her son, reflecting God's loving nature and deep concern for humanity's well-being. Her compassion inspires us to care for those around us. Mary's humility and surrender to God's will serve as a model for Christians, inspiring devotion and trust. Her trust in God's plan, even when uncertain, exemplifies the trust and surrender that we have. As Christians, we are called to have in our own relationship with God. Mary's compassion for others reflects God's loving nature and inspires us to cultivate empathy and care for those around us. As Christians, we are called to emulate Mary's compassion and care. Mary's intercession and legacy stands as a symbol of God's love. Many Christians believe in Mary's intercession, seeing it as a manifestation of God's desire to hear and respond to human needs. This belief is rooted in her role as mother of Jesus and her compassion for humanity. Mary's life serves as a model for Christians, inspiring devotion, faith, and love. Her legacy continues to guide us closer to God's heart. As Pope Francis said, Mary, the mother of Jesus, is a model of faith, hope, and love. As we reflect on Mary's role in salvation history, let us remember her importance in the life of the church, her presence at pivotal moments in Jesus' life, such as the wedding at Cana, showcases her ongoing role in his ministry. Mary embodies and reflects God's love, making her a powerful symbol of divine love and care. My dear brothers and sisters, as we journey through Mary's devotion, continue to say your rosary daily, and may Mary's example inspire us to cultivate a deeper relationship with God, reflecting her trust, devotion, and surrender. May we strive to follow her example, living a life of faith, hope, and love. May we draw inspiration from her life and example. May her legacy guide us closer to God's heart. Thank you for listening.
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0: Good afternoon. In the headlines, federal government begins reconstruction of Carter Bridge. Reactions trail promises by new Minister of Power on improving sector. Iran denies ship attack as Trump warns of renewed bombing. And that's on the foreign scene. Now the news in full. I am Comfort Agbay. Minister of Works, Mr. David Umahi, has officially flagged off the construction of a new Carter Bridge in Lagos as part of ongoing efforts to improve critical infrastructure in the country. Addressing newsmen in Lagos, Mr. Umahi explained that the over 4.2 kilometers of the bridge to be reconstructed is expected to be completed in 36 months, with a section of it to be a cable bridge of 105 meters. Speaking on the funding, the minister said that 30% of the project is to be funded by the federal government, while the 70% will be of external borrowing.
1: The past administration commissioned investigation of what was happening with the structural elements below the water. And that was in 2013. And the very disturbing, you know, defects were noticed in Carter Bridge and Tom Mellon Bridge. And in 2019, the defects were growing at geometrical progression. And that was disturbing. And that some of the piles had dislocated from the pie cap.
0: Mr. Umahi will also announce a partial closure of the Eko Bridge following structural defects caused by inferno under the bridge, stated that necessary repairs will be carried out to ensure the safety of motorists and other road users. In his remarks, the Chairman Committee on Works in the Federal House of Representatives, Mr. Kialabi, noted that the easiest thing for the current administration is doing palliative work on the existing bridge. But the President, in his magnanimity, had approved the reconstruction of a new bridge in order to save lives of road users. He assured the Minister of Works of legislative support in terms of administrative and oversight duties in order to ensure that due diligence is followed.
2: You know the policy direction of this administration, led by our dear President Ashu Ajibola Netinubu. You will know that he's not a man that is afraid of taking on challenges. You will know that he likes making the difficult decisions, the decisions other administrations run away from. Because the easy thing, like I said, is just to package it, manage it, and leave it to the next administration. Then one day, the bridge will come crashing down, killing innocent lives.
0: Also speaking, the representative of the Chairman Senate Committee on Works, Senator Sita Ungu, urged the contractors to ensure that a quality project is delivered. Earlier, the Controller of Works in Lagos, Mr. Femi Dare, had explained that the bridge initially constructed in 1901 was rebuilt in 1960, said after 66 years there is need for reconstruction, stating that the new bridge is not just about bricks and steel, but a provisional safety of lives. In another development, Minister of Works, Mr. David Umahi, has assured Nigerians that Section 1 of the Lagos-Calabar Coastal Highway will be completed within the next 2 weeks, while work is progressing steadily on Section 2, expected to be delivered by November this year. The minister gave the assurance during an inspection tour of the Lagos-Calabar Coastal Highway project to assess the level of work completed so far. Responding to concerns over loans being used to fund infrastructure projects, Senator Umahi defended the decision, describing borrowing for sustainable infrastructure as a wise investment and commended President Tinubu for embarking on what he described as legacy projects spread across the 6 geopolitical zones of the country. He further disclosed that compensation had been fully paid to all affected communities along sections 1 and 2 of the highway projects. Also speaking, the chairman of the House of Representatives Committee on Works, Mr. Kialabi, commended the pace and quality of work on the project. He said the committee had carried out several unscheduled visits to the site to monitor progress and ensure compliance with approved specifications.
3: We would have noticed about 200 meters of the pavement. We've been checking settlement there, and it is settling, and it's settling very fast. So we don't want to take chances, so we want to allow it, and then within the next 2 weeks, this project is finished. You may notice some shoulders, which will take us like 1 week to be completed.
0: On his part, the Director of Federal Highways, Bridges and Design at the Federal Ministry of Works, Mr. Musa Seidu, said the project was substantially completed from an engineering standpoint, except for a 100-meter stretch awaiting continuous reinforced concrete pavement settlement, adding that the remaining aspects of the project involved aesthetics, including tree planting and installation of streetlights. And away from road matters, reactions have continued to trail the appointment of the new Minister of Power and the bold promises he made regarding fixing Nigeria's electricity challenges. Callers on Metro FM's audience participatory program Make a Point expressed mixed views on whether the new minister can be trusted to deliver, given the history of the power sector. Akola Martins said although skepticism was high due to the performance of the immediate past minister, he would withhold condemnation for now. T-Man, who dismissed the minister's assurances, noted that making loud promises early in office was unnecessary. He cited the Republic of Benin as an example where stable 24-hour electricity supply has been achieved, contrasting it sharply with Nigeria's situation. Another caller who advocated for structural solutions suggested allowing states that can generate their own electricity to do so independently, while those that cannot should explore renewable energy sources. Metrophiles favor Olubi would monitor the program, quotes others as urging the people to give the minister the benefit of the doubt, while others describe his early promises as mere propaganda, advising him to focus on silent delivery rather than public declarations. You're listening to the major news at noon. In the headlines, federal government begins reconstruction of Carter Bridge, and still to come, Nigerians demand action in power sector reform, and Iran denies a ship attack as Trump warns of renewed bombing. Please stay tuned.
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0: I'm bringing us to the time to 7 minutes past midday. The rest of the news: the Federal Competition and Consumer Protection Commission, FCCPC, and the National Agency for Food and Drug Administration and Control, NAFDAC, have agreed to work together to fight fake and unsafe products in Nigeria. The agreement was signed in Abuja and will help both agencies share information and carry out joint operations to protect consumers from harmful goods and unfair business practices. Speaking during the signing ceremony, FCCPC boss Tunji Bello said the partnership will help both agencies respond faster to complaints about fake drugs, substandard products, false advertising, and other unsafe items in the market. He explained that while NAFDAC is responsible for checking the safety of products like food, drugs, cosmetics, and packaged water, FCCPC protects consumers from being cheated or exploited by businesses. According to him, many of the problems both agencies handle are connected, which is why they need to work closely together. Bello added that the new agreement will make it easier for Nigerians to report complaints, as both agencies will now have a better system for handling cases together. He also warned producers and sellers of fake or dangerous products that the government is now ready to take stronger action against them, products and proper consumer protection, just like people in other countries. The National Association of Nigeria Students, NANS, has threatened to organize protests against South African companies operating in Nigeria over renewed xenophobic attacks on Nigerians living in South Africa. The students' body expressed concern over reports that two Nigerians were recently killed during attacks targeting foreign nationals in South Africa. NANS described the incident as disturbing and unacceptable, saying Nigerians in the country continue to face harassment, discrimination, and violence. In a statement signed by the Southwest Coordinator, Comrade Adeyemo Josiah Kayode, the association warned that it may mobilize students for peaceful protest against major South African businesses in Nigeria, including MTN and MultiChoice, owners of DSTV. According to NANS, it is unfair for South African companies to continue making huge profits in Nigeria while Nigerians living in South Africa are allegedly being attacked and mistreated. The association called on the South African government to take urgent action to stop xenophobic violence, protect foreign nationals, and ensure those responsible for the attacks are punished.

Iran has denied any involvement in an attack on a South Korean cargo vessel in the Strait of Hormuz amid rising tensions in the region and fresh warnings from U.S. President Donald Trump. The Iranian embassy in Seoul rejected claims that Tehran was responsible for an explosion and fire aboard the Panama-flagged vessel HMM Namo, which occurred while in a sailing through the strategic waterway. The ship was carrying 24 crew members at the time of the incident. U.S. President Trump, however, alleged that Iran had targeted the vessel and called on South Korea to support ongoing U.S.-led efforts to secure shipping routes in the region. He also stated that diplomatic discussions were progressing, suggesting a possible agreement to end the conflict could still be reached. However, Trump warned that if talks fail or any agreement is violated, the United States could resume bombing operations at a much higher level and intensity. And with that, we conclude the Metro FM news at noon. Here is a recap of the main points in the news. The federal government has begun reconstruction of Carter Bridge in Lagos. Reactions have trade promises by new Minister of Power and improving power sector. And Iran has denied the ship attack as Trump warns of renewed bombing. You can watch us live on www.facebook.com/Metro977Live. We also stream at radionigerialagos.gov.ng. You can also contact our newsroom on 0803-331-3103. Here is Food for Thought. The rainy days are here. Remember to dispose of refuse through the right channels to avoid clogging drainages. The news was edited by Angela Ayamine. I am Comfort Agbai. Good afternoon.

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1: You will struggle to graduate from the university after the long ASUU strike. And the next thing, you are in the street looking for a job for months, sometimes years.
2: I'm sorry, but there's no vacancy here.
1: You will think that 2 million naira will solve your financial problems until you make 2 million naira. And then, boom.
3: 2 million gone? Just like that? Just out of items and loans? 2 million!
1: You think traveling abroad will solve your financial problems until you start living abroad?
4: Nah, you haven't sent money for this month, oh. What's happening now?
3: Mama, I'm exhausted. The tax, the bill I'm paying here is too much. I can't even save. I can't even rest. I've been working. Mama, just please, just bear with me.
4: Hey, whoa. But you have to try your best and send the money. We need the money. You know how it is in the country. We need the money. Biko, try your best and send the money. You hear? Thank you, my son.
1: When you're single, you think marriage will remove loneliness. And then you get married.
3: I can't take this anymore from you. You keep coming late from work. I can't take this from you.
4: What are you saying? You must be stupid.
3: No, you must be stupid. You are crazy.
4: I can't be trying.
3: You are crazy. I am the man of your ass.
4: Tell me, what are you doing?
3: I am the man of your ass.
4: What role are you
3: doing? I cannot take this.
4: You are the man.
3: I cannot.
1: The future and plans can be ridiculous sometimes. They seem to be final solutions to life struggles, but can be mere junctions in the long, complex journey of life and career. So don't forget that life is a constant struggle. No matter the money, no matter the visa, no matter the fame or location, everyone is battling one pain or the other, and they do that at different times. So don't stop the struggle. Don't get discouraged. Don't. Keep moving. Keep praying. Keep hope alive.
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What is the purpose of man in this world? 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
1: 2026 FIFA World Cup. 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
3: He get one tanker, we just fall now. Fuck on the rush. In the rush.
4: Okay.
3: For Johnson, for Johnson.
4: Bon boy, bring 4 gallon, bring 5. Make we go pack fuel. Oh, yeah, make we dey go.
3: Ah, madame. Calm down. Where you dey go? You want because of fuel go kill yourself and your children? Ah, what if as you dey pack them like this, the fuel just explode? Wah!
4: Na, true. No. I don't go again.
5: Fuel explosion. Na serious matter. Oh, no allow hunger waste your life for anything. Explosion fit happen for that place, and everybody go just buy. I beg, be careful. No pack fuel anyhow. Run, oh. No kill yourself. 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

From before dawn till way after dusk, she's with me. Whether I'm driving, in a taxi or in a bus, she's with me. Here, there, and everywhere, she's with me. She clarifies my days and suits my nights with friendly voices and great music. I call her the numero uno in my lifestyle needs. I call her Metro FM 97.7.

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4: Ghana don't write to the African Union to include the matter of xenophobic attacks for South Africa inside their agenda for the 8th media coordination meeting of the AU, where they scheduled to hold from 24th to 27th June 2026. The Minister of Foreign Affairs, Samuel Okudzeto Ablakwa, who gave this informate for statements, talk say the topic of xenophobic attacks for South Africa is a matter of concern, as it don't lead to loss of lives and properties in recent years. This action they come after anti-illegal migrants march. They gain momentum for the Southern African country. Also, days after Ghana relocated back to the country, one man protesters being harassed for him shot for Johannesburg. The video been go viral. Ghanaian government for their petition to the African Union talk say they must make the union, among other things, establish pathfinding mission. They go investigate the causes of xenophobic attacks for South Africa and recommend waiting them fit do to manage them. Them also want make the AU begin dialogue and reconciliation. They go promote tolerance, inclusion, integration, and unity among African people. Anti-illegal immigration protest groups and other vigilante societies don't deny say waiting they happen now na xenophobia, but say them they campaign against undocumented foreigners where they collect their jobs and some where they commit crimes. However, sake of the demonstrations, leaders of many African countries like Nigeria, Kenya, Ghana don't ask their citizens to exercise caution and lock their businesses. Some governments don't also express readiness to repatriate their citizens. We won't come out from South Africa. South Africa President Cyril Ramaphosa, for an initial address on the issue, been condemned the attacks and cautioned foreigners to respect local laws. He also say he can country people not allow their concerns breed hatred towards other Africans. For one meeting with Mozambique President Daniel Chapo on Wednesday, President Ramaphosa say law enforcement could take action against violent protesters. As he emphasized, say South Africans know they're xenophobic. South Africa now home to about 2.4 million migrants, just less than 4% of the population, according to official figures. But believe they say more people they live for the country illegally. For more story, visit our website for bbcnewspidgin.com and follow us for all our social media platforms, including our WhatsApp channel and TikTok.
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7: 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Sugar and spice. All things nice.

All right, time check from our studio, 17 minutes before 1. At 1 o'clock, we'll bring you the gray. Yeah, today we'll be looking at one of the plights of the elderly. When people get old, at the end of the day, they become very feeble. You know, it begins to dawn on them that they begin to look like very, very little children who are just trying to pick up their steps. So at all times, you'll find them fall over and over again. And some of these things we would like to dig into to know why you find persistent falls amongst the elderly. You find them sometimes when they walk a little, they stumble. So let's see and then dig into these facts. Could they be as a result of some medications? Could they be as a result of not eating well, or maybe some nutrients are missing in their meals? Or is it just a natural phenomenon? So we check all of these things. We'll be having a physiotherapist in the studio at 1 to look at all of this and some things that are not just right. And we could find a way around it and see how it can be corrected. So at 1 o'clock, we'll be doing a lot about that. At 1:30, I'll just take a shift for the sports crew to come in and then do their thing until 2 o'clock. 2 o'clock will bring you newsreel. At 2:30, it will be time for the cafe. That will take us till 4 p.m. when we'll be hooking up with our network studio for the network news. And after that, Rockathon with First Soda, Sunday Imona. And, of course, that will take us until the night shift when Munirat Shehu will be taking over from me. And I'll be saying bye-bye. All right, so it is the midday, yeah. So what are you doing with yourself? Are you at work? If you've been working all day and you've been sitting, it's time to stretch. Yeah, it's about lunch time for some people. So if you've not had breakfast, which is not too good, try and move out and get something to eat so you can have more strength to move into the day. And if you're just starting your day, it's okay. People will run shifts. It could be that it's your time of the day to start your work. I'm wishing you all the best. And if you're driving at this time, no, it had rained during the day. It started early enough. So be very, very careful about some little hitches here and there. Obstructions will come through some very bad portions. And those who maybe you do it on purpose, I do not know. Stop it. It's wrong. You know you're approaching where there is this pool of water, whatever, and the water around is not good. You just splash on people and then you start honing. Yeah, you're honking your whatever and then start waving. You did that. For me, I think it's a deliberate act. When you're approaching where there is this pool of water, you slow down. It's not the time for you to start doing speed racer. What are you struggling with? The roads are virtually empty at that time. So why not just take it easy while you're behind the wheels? A lot of accidents occur during the rainy season because we are not careful. People have driven in this town for years. And you hear them say, I've never, for any reason, touched somebody else's car by way of, oh, I'm hitting your car. Or even having an accident. It's not like they use juju to drive or whatever. Don't believe in that. Just being careful. So you're the only sane person while on the road. You do your thing the way it should be done. Not that you'll be doing yaga yaga, you know, drive anyhow and the rest of it. It's so rampant around. And those who take this substance, yeah, you find the women come around them. Brother Luku, Tijotometa, and all of that, carry the shepherd and give to them the drink. You see them at every bus stop, and they are buying, and then they are taking, and when you talk, say, I beg, if you don't want to go, come down. It's sad. And so, there are things that are avoidable. It's not everything that are witches and wizards. Sometimes we just make things not work for ourselves. So let's try as much as possible to be very, very careful while behind the wheels. A whole lot is truly happening around, and we do not want to add more to what we are facing. So I plead with you, if you're driving, and please, if you are going on a journey, be sure you're boarding your vehicle at the parks. Do not take sole, as they used to say it. What's sole in English? Truanda. I would know. But of course, I have this pick and drop, you know. Perhaps on the highway, you don't want to go to the park because it's more expensive. Which would you choose? To arrive
at your point of destination in one piece or in pieces where you are not even sure of the person driving. It could be a kidnapper, it could be an armed robber, it could be someone who is ready to harm you, and you think you're safe because they're going to pass with just few naira. I beg, if you want to drive, go to a park where you will be able to fill the manifest, and then you take your trip. By God's grace, you arrive safely. So let's be very, very careful. It is the weekend. Yeah, people will be traveling for one event or the other. So be very, very careful while you are moving out of your room. And tell someone where you're going. Even if you're not mentioning the area, just tell the person, this is where I am going. Uh-huh. It makes it easier. Okay, more tunes coming right up. I'll do this by Phil Collins, Two Hearts. Yeah, Two Hearts. Serious good hearts will beat as one. So as I'm right here now, my heart is beating for someone. You want to know? I'm not going to tell you. Just guess. All right, so this is 97.7 Metro FM. 10 minutes before 1. That tells you 10 minutes before our time for the gray. Stay right here. I'll be back.

All right, so good afternoon to you. You've just tuned in. This is Metro 97.7 FM, and at the program, The Grey has resumed after going on a short break. That was last week, and we are back. My name is Comfort Agbaye, and I've been produced by Adiola Tosi, my super producer. So today we are looking at falls in the elderly. Yeah, you know, when we start living as a child, we count our steps, so sometimes we stumble. And so as old people do, it does happen, and so it isn't something unusual, because age is not lost youth, but a new stage of opportunity.

0: vitality and strength. That was made known by Betty Friedan. So this afternoon, I've got the pleasure once again to bring on this fantastic personality. He was here with us about 2 years ago, if I'm not mistaken. Yeah, we had him on our program when we celebrated World Physiotherapy Day. So today is my pleasure to have once again on the program Oluwadamilare Abraham, a physiotherapist and a lead physiotherapist at Fine Touch Physiotherapist Clinic, Lagos. He's also the lead physiotherapist with Stroke Care International. So you know that I have somebody who is well-grounded when it comes to this topic. So this afternoon, it's my pleasure to have you once again on Metro FM. Good afternoon to you.
1: Good afternoon, Ma. Good afternoon, listeners.
0: Yeah, you're welcome. So how has it been? How's work? How's Nigeria?
1: Great. It's been good. It's been fine.
0: Okay. Yeah. So nice to have you once again. So today we want to look at the issue of fall. Over time, we've heard cases of the older ones falling or stumbling on these steps, and some were not lucky. Some had to go back to their creator due to such fall or accident. So let me ask, is this a common phenomenon amongst the elderly to always have that happen to them? And if it is, what could be responsible? Are there factors responsible for them?
1: Thank you very much for that timely question. Yes, it's a common phenomenon amongst the elderly. And I think to put in perspective, let's mention who are the elderly. Mm. So from 60 above. So, and as the age advances, the risk of fall increases. Let me take that again. As the age advances, the risk of fall increases. I want to put it in a very simple way that every listener will get the concepts and get it right. There are three phases of human life. When we were giving birth to as a baby, of course, we go chest down after 2 months, trying to crawl with four legs, so to say.
0: The hands and the legs.
1: So that's the infancy stage. And so it gets to a point we become bipedal, so walking with 2 legs. Mm. Adulthood, adolescence, and all. Now, the elderly is a circle, is a vicious circle. So the whole thing, the whole mechanism and the idea is they are going back. The circle is reversing back to how they started, back to baby. And that's why you see this general cliche that the elderly, they are becoming like a baby again.
0: Yeah.
1: And that's where it comes from. So It's a circle of human life from baby or infancy to adolescence or adulthood, then back to the elderly, tending towards the baby. So, this case of fall, it's a very common phenomenon amongst the elderly, because by then, the confidence of being bipedal is being lost because of aging. So, they are tending towards going back on 4 legs that they started with their life. Mm. So, and that's why you see them even tilting. They are bending. The spine is curving, is bending, because in the tummy, in pregnancy, the fetus or the baby within is curved. So the elderly is curving, tending towards putting the hands back on the floor, going back on 4. So that is basically what is happening. It is equally important to mention that one of the mechanisms responsible for that risk of falling elderly is the integrity of the vestibular system. That's the hearing system, the ear. Because the ear helps in balancing. There's a part of the ear that helps in balancing. So as we grow older, chances are we hear lesser. How we hear, our hearing propensity reduces. And by reason of that, the risk to fall increases. I hope this explanation is not confusing in any way, but
0: I am a bit confused because I know we use our eyes to see. So I'm wondering how the years are now coming in place, because if somebody is walking, I think the person should be able to see and know how to navigate. But you are bringing the years, so I'm wondering how was the relationship? How are they coming together? What's the connection there?
1: All right, that's a whole lot of physiology to start with. Now, let me mention one major thing we do often that helps to equalize balance. Just let's get it clear that the ear, our hearing system, helps in our imbalancing. That you want to be balanced, your ear helps in it. Those who did biology to a large extent in secondary school will know this. I think it was taught in biology and basic sciences. All right, so when we yawn, we open our mouth and we yawn. It is not just a sign of exhaustion. Eustachian tube, there's a tube in the ear. That yawning is a reflex action. You have to yawn. And the reason for that is to equalize the pressure in both ears. If you don't yawn, there might be problem, actually. So, this is just to buttress to you that our hearing system, the ear, helps in balancing. And I'm just connecting that to risk of fall. And what I'm saying about that is, as we are growing older, as we are advancing in age, the rate at which we hear is reducing.
0: Okay.
1: And because of that, the rate at which we can fall, because our balancing is reducing as well. So the rate at which we can fall is increasing. Let's just put it at that.
0: Okay. All right. So we may not want to bother pretty heads going into the classroom right now, because I'm seeing myself in your class already. And I'm seeing the diagram before me. You're trying to give me this. This is the outer layer. That's the inner layer. So you can actually get this and that. So we actually hang it there, really. All right. So having said all of this, why do we have high fatalities due to fall, especially in the other? So we have heard that, okay, the hearing part of the body reduces. So why is it so much in the elderly? Maybe for the people who are still in their 60s, they could manage. But let's see those who are way above 60, perhaps a bit over 60 and getting into their 70s. Because recently, I've had two cases of people who are in their late 70s who fell. And perhaps they couldn't get help in time and they passed. So how do we have this? Why is it that way?
1: Interestingly, I conducted a research 2 years ago, 2024, on the prevalence of falls and its risk factors amongst the elderly, that is, in stroke survivors, in any case. So, one of the reasons why it's and that's the outcome of that research revealed that those in their 90s, in their 80s, are even prone to falling more. And I've explained that earlier, that as the age is increasing, the rate of fall is drastically increasing too. So, and the reason is not far-fetched. You age, the way at which your balance is will be reducing. Definitely. It's just anatomy and physiology of the body. That's the way nature, God has created it. So, the octogenarians, that's the 80s, then the 90s, they are prone to fall greatly. Even the 70s, like you mentioned, 75, they are prone to fall. And that is one of the reasons why measures need to be in place to help safeguard these people. You see them when they walk. In fact, their pace of walking even reduces at that age. They don't walk briskly like they used to when they were much active and younger.
0: I still know some 90s who run, but they're not plenty.
1: Of course, there will always be exemption. There will always be exemption, so there are always outliers. Okay. But their number is very few.
0: Yes,
1: very, very
0: I agree.
1: Few.
0: I agree.
1: But We have a public figure here, a one-time president of this country too, of course.
0: Oh, yes. He's still moving and jumping.
1: So we have them, really, but they are very few in number.
0: Oh, yes.
1: But the thing is this, as we are aging, the mechanism of this body is just shutting down, is going down. I was still explaining to a patient yesterday that a patient in our 87 years, Mama was telling me that this, that, and I was telling, look, if we eat the same food now, the rate at which it will digest in me will be faster, but in you it will be slower because all your metabolism, they are getting slower, which affects their walking too, their movement. Anything about elderly is just so you have to take it easy and gradually with them. So the way they walk, they tell you, old meal. Some, even without any ailment or deformity, they'll tell you, softly, gently, go with me. Because the confidence
0: is no longer
1: of
0: there.
1: Balance is reducing. Mm. And so they think they want to fall. In fact, it appears to them like they want to fall. And that's one of the reasons I explained earlier, connecting it to the ear, the vestibular organ. Because the vestibular organ is playing trick on them. You see them, they are just standing, they are not falling. But if you pat up, if you just give them a little push, it seems as if they are falling from an height. Okay. So that's what is happening in them.
0: Mm. If you just tuned in, this is Metro 97.7, the program The Gray. And I have with me Oluwa Damilare Abraham, a neurophysiotherapist. And he's giving us some insight into the issue of fall amongst the elderly. And if you are there, you want to ask one or two questions, you're free to dial the number 0700-7000-977 and 0916-257-1214. Either of the numbers would go. You could ask one or two questions. Perhaps you're in this bracket or you have someone you live with and you've experienced this. I still want to know what you can do. Okay, so someone is right here. Hello, good afternoon.
2: Hello, good afternoon.
0: Good afternoon. Your name and where you're calling from?
2: What's your name?
0: You're welcome. Please go on.
2: Talking about old age, I have this mama neighbor. I think she's over 70. She fell and it took over 2 years before her leg was healed, unlike young children. Talking about older children, it's very important that somebody must live with them. Because I've seen older people that live alone. What advice can we give them? That's just my question to the doctor.
0: Right.
2: Some of them are my church member.
0: Thank you so much.
2: Doctor.
0: Thank you so much for that. So,
2: you're welcome.
0: Oluwadam, now read that. Some old people find it very hard to stay with people. They just want to be left alone. What do you have to say to that?
1: That's another subject matter entirely. Mm. It's another kettle of fish.
0: I'm telling you.
1: It's neurological, actually. It might be dementia. It might be Alzheimer's disease. So there's a whole lot to it. Some things have to be. So, however, like I said, some things need to be checked for people like that, old elderly ones who just want to be left alone to stay. Because they are prone to Alzheimer, they are prone to dementia, like I mentioned. Amnesia is another thing, forgetfulness, a whole lot playing out. So you see them cranky, you see them moody. It's not unusual. It's peculiar to that group of people. However, there is need to check some indices to be sure that it's not pathological or it's not an ailment or disorder. But ordinarily, rule out the factor of disorder. There's no elderly one who will not want to have people around. Mm. It is their joy to have people around. In fact, there's one common thing with the elderly, if you can pay close attention to it. When they shake you or you shake them, they don't want to let go of your hand.
0: The grip is so hard.
1: Exactly. That's the emotional part of it. That's the emotional. They don't. That is to tell you, I want you
0: around me.
1: I want you. Because they know that once they leave your hand, you are gone again.
0: Mm.
1: So If you rule out disorders and ailments, elderly ones by default actually want people around them. Having their children, great grandchildren, and all around that. That's the thing. So for those who want to be alone or to stay alone, cranky, moody, and all, it might be a sign or a symptom of
0: dementia and all of that. Yes. All right.
1: Dementia, eczema, and all. Yes.
0: Okay. As long as we're still here, you want to clarify one or two things about fall. What you could also see or notice, we are right here, Mr. Abraham, would do justice to that, 0700-7000-977 or 0916-257-1214. So now, we are aware that arthritis is one of the conditions some of the elderly really battle with. We still know those who do not have it, maybe by sheer luck. They do not, but majority of the elderly would always come down with arthritis, rheumatism, and what have you. So what can be done to help manage and prevent accidents? Because already the arthritis is a problem. Lifting their legs and their body and all of those things is already a kind of barrier. So in a situation where they get into accidents or they fall or whatever, what could be done to assist them manage?
1: All right. Let me rephrase or refine your question to make it better for the listeners.
0: Mm.
1: Before we get to the landing in problem, let's talk about prevention, because prevention is always better than cure. Sincerely, if you ask me as a person, and by virtue of my profession as a physiotherapist, a neurophysiotherapist at that, I want to make it a standing rule and a guideline. Once you have an elderly person, say 70, 75, with or without any ailment or disorder, I think there is need for you to engage the services of a licensed and certified physiotherapist. Just to have maintenance therapy for them, sincerely, it goes a long way. I have a number of patients like that I attend to. No issue, really. So it's more of a preventive and maintenance therapy for them.
0: So you're saying from that particular age range that you've mentioned now, with or without any issue, they must have a certified physiotherapist. You know, these days, anybody can massage you. Me too, I can carry my hand and start rubbing my woman's legs and their hands. So they may be doing that maybe once, but you are mentioning the issue of certified physiotherapists. Why?
1: Because
0: they live with people, they are family members. Can't they just hold mama's leg or the hand and be stroking it and helping out to see, okay, massage me, do me a little bit of, you know. Won't that work?
1: Exactly. Thank you so much, man. It won't work because it's beyond what meets the eyes. It's beyond Chivin, I just make I pull my hand, just the rubber, just the massage. No. As a licensed physiotherapist, you have been trained in anatomy, in physiology. When I behold human being, when I see human being from head to toe, I can tell the whole of the bones in the body. I'm not just seeing the physical. I am seeing the inside of the patient. So when I hold your hand, I know what muscles are involved. I know what I'm dealing with. So it goes beyond just, okay, Oga will come, the man will come, he will just carry my head like this, just do like this. To every move, exactly, to every move a physiotherapist does, there's always a rationale behind it. There's something behind it. And of course, it's not what you expect to be telling you. We've been to medical school, we've been undergone training, not for joke. That is the reason for that. So, okay, an instance, there was a patient that I was seeing. She had saliva stored in her mouth. She used to have that stored in her mouth a lot. So, which, of course, indicated to me that, the oropharyngeal muscles and the facial muscles are actually getting weaker. And so, over a period of time, just for some few sessions, there are things I do with mama, some maneuvering I do with her neck, you know, some movement, gentle movements and all, then there's a way I stimulate the receptors at the jugular, the neck region, all those things with the mouth and all. So after a while, mama stopped putting spit in her mouth.
0: Okay.
1: She's fine. She's not putting it. So it appears as magic to the carer because she has been trying to do all to make sure mama will not spit again. She will not put spit in her. Will give her chewing gum and all. And to me, it's nothing. It's just knowledge.
0: Mm.
1: It's knowledge gap.
0: Mm.
1: So that is just to tell you that it's not just about what you see. Ah, it will just come. We just carry mama like this and do that and do. No, it's far beyond that. And that is why the services of a licensed and certified physiotherapist is essential.
0: I hope someone is listening now because we have people who are used to patronizing these bone setters, bone massagers. You see, I've heard people, they are called masseurs. I've heard one or two incidences where the people passed because they were not well handled. And you know, it's because, again, financial implications. I know you want to tell me now that would you rather bury than sustain the person. I know you would go that route, you know. But for some people too, they might not be able to afford your service because you have trained, you have everything that it takes. So let's leave that for another time. But right now, before I let you off, are there safety precautions? Because we're talking about preventive right now. We're not talking about curative. When it comes to that, they can come for your services. Well, let's see. This is a kind of enlightenment program and, I mean, sensitization. So there are there safety precautions that can be taken to prevent falling accidents? I know you have a number of them. So can you just peel? Let's see the ones we can have so they can just take them home and work on them.
1: Thank you for mentioning that we have quite a number of them. All right. One of the safety measures to put in place for the elderly to preventing falls. Number one, illumination. Illumination, wherever they are, their rooms, the environment need to be well lit. Enough source of light.
0: Okay.
1: Always. Yeah. Because their eyes are getting dim, actually.
0: And with this, our country that we live without power most times, we shall have to look for one way. To make sure that everywhere is lit.
1: Just make sure
0: if that is the only thing you can do for the home, let there be light. And because God has said it, that there must be light.
1: And there was light. And yes, there should always be light. Exactly. Okay, so that is one of it. Another thing is, there is no reason why you should let elderly ones be living on tiles. Tiled room, and if it must be tiles, let it be a coarse one, a rough surface, not with a smooth surface.
0: Mm.
1: If you have no option than for them to stay on a tiled floor, fine, but let it be a rough surface floor alongside their bathroom, their toilets. It should not be a smooth tile. It's not ideal for them because even for a younger person, a little drop of water on the
0: and soap and all of that,
1: exactly, let alone elderly who by default naturally they are battling with reduced balance and increased fall rate. So you should make sure the ties, if they must live in a tiled apartment, let it be a rough surface one. Then another thing is, there is no reason why the elderly should be living upstairs. There is no reason why they should be living upstairs. If you can do anything to ensure their room is cleaned downstairs, please do, bungalow. Please do. If for the sake of exercise you want to make them be upstairs, then the number of times they come down or they use the stairs must drastically be checked and reduced. Exactly. Must be checked and reduced. Aside the exertion, the physical exertion involved in that, it tells a lot about their cardiac function too. So we must make sure that is put to check. Then another important thing is the carer, whosoever will be staying with the older person or the elderly, should be well trained when I mean well trained, not necessarily formal education, but well informed, somebody who is empathic.
0: Mm.
1: And if you will not be empathic, at least a bit sympathetic. Like, okay.
0: Mm. Exactly. Okay, this thing.
1: I want to know. So, not just somebody that will just be with phone and just leave the person, the mama or the baba, and just let the person keep wallowing in one. No.
0: Mm.
1: The person must have, yeah, must have that, you know, care. So, these are few precautions to put in place. And once you notice their balance is greatly affected, that they are losing confidence to walk on their own, please don't hesitate to get them a walking aid.
0: Okay.
1: A cane, a stick, or when I mean stick, I don't mean wooden stick.
0: Not mango cane. Stick. Where they are you go and cut mango stick. They are walking stick. In fact, go to any pharmaceutical shop or the hospital. They will definitely get one. Mm.
1: In fact, on that, so that you don't get a wrong one, I advise seek the opinion of an expert in that. Because some people, one for fancy. No, for some of them, they need the tripod, the one with three legs.
0: Yeah.
1: A stick, but with three. Some, they need one.
0: The walker itself. Mm.
1: So it's important. These are things we need to do to work around it to ensure we prevent falls in the elderly.
0: I must thank you, Oluwada Minlaro Abraham, neurophysiotherapist and lead physiotherapist at Fine Touch Physiotherapy Clinic right here in Lagos. You're also with Stroke Care International. We drag you again some other time to see how we can reinforce this topic, because it is very important. We keep knocking on it. Thank you once again, and I wish you all the best today and always.
1: Thank you. The pleasure is always mine.
0: All right. Thank you so much. Okay, so that's it for today. I have picked some things, and I want to believe you did too. Join us same time next week on the program The Gray, right here on Metro 97.7. 1 o'clock in the afternoon. We're right here till 1:30. And I want to say a big thank you to my producer, Adiola Tosin. We'll be back. I'm still right here, not going anywhere. Stay here.

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0: Right, as the rains beat down, we take you to the pinnacle of our sportainment right here on 97.7 Metro FM. Good afternoon, I am Bernard, welcoming you to another Thursday version of Sports Summit on 97.7 Metro FM and Israel 18 also right here in the studio on the show with me. And together, you know how we do it, we urge you as always to make the show absolutely conversational. So all you need to do is call us on 0700 7000 977 0700 7000 977, or send us a very short message on 0901 133 9791 0901 133 9791. Israel A Team, how are you doing this a beautiful Thursday morning, afternoon, I beg your pardon? You know, one thing about this very on and off weather of Lagos, you know, it was raining today and I could see some rays piercing through from the sky. I said, what kind of combination is that one?
1: Good afternoon, Bernard. I just like your introduction. As the rains beat on. The funny thing is that this rain, it may not be falling everywhere in Lagos. So. You'll just be seeing the rain falling here. Mm-hmm. We go to some parts of the mainland. You're not sure. It's dry. It's just the only thing is that you just see the weather change. Mm-hmm. You just see some cool breeze. You have the feeling that, okay, it's raining somewhere. But it's not getting to our own turn yet.
0: So, Lagos weather for you, right?
1: That is Lagos weather for you. You know what this talk about climate change.
0: Yeah.
1: That's okay. Maybe this is the climate change.
0: It's a big issue.
1: About.
0: So, Israel, a lot to actually sink our teeth into as far as the sporting world is concerned. We know a lot happening, you know, on the football front right here in Nigeria. In the morning on AM Metro Sports, Israel and I were here. So, we talked about the Nigeria National League NNL Super 4 tournament ongoing right here at the Remo Stars Stadium. That's in Ikeneremo, Ogun State. But again, there's this. We know the tournament will end tomorrow. So tomorrow we've got a very big local derby between Sporting Lagos and Inter Lagos. So if Sporting beat Inter, they will get to win. They will get to be declared the overall champions of the Nigeria National League NNL. So Sporting need a point in their last game against Inter Lagos of that mini tournament NNL Super 4. We also have the likes of Arantxa's Bees also in that very group. We also have the likes of who again? I think we have Arantxa's Bees and can you remember again the team then? And Doma United. So, but right now it appears Sporting Lagos actually have, they hold the ACs as far as that tournament is concerned. But again, I'm somehow, sold on exactly what I read. I think that was yesterday night, concerning the side attraction.

0: organizers are trying to bring Oprimi into tomorrow's last day of action in the NNL. Can you guess the closing ceremony after the final game? There will be a closing ceremony. Can you guess who will perform?
1: I think it's the way Davido.
0: No, it's not Davido. It's the rave of the moment when it comes to Nigerian sportainment. Not Nigerian entertainment or Nigerian music industry, but Nigerian sportainment. Somebody you know, somebody who is a bit, what I say, not crazy, but again, he's a bit chaotic when it comes to his performances. He fought recently.
1: Oh, okay. Now you're talking. Portable. That's a good one. Having a wonderful, performer, like person of Portable to close the ceremony.
0: Yeah.
1: It's a good one. I like that idea. Man, that's spot on with that too.
0: Okay, that's a good one, but let's get to listen, because Portable actually did a video for that very tournament, for the final of the Nigeria National League, and he did a video. I saw the video on his Instagram page, and let's get to listen to what he said about the, you will laugh, guy. You will laugh, Taya. So we'll get to listen to Portable right here on Sports Summit on 97.7 Metro FM in a short while. So let's go for Portable as he performs in the closing ceremony of tomorrow's Nigeria National League NNL.
2: Now me that they give show, they don't wire me money, oh. Blast this sport, don't they pay better money now? Ah, sport people, they love me, oh. Raymond Star Stadium. Ah, Super 4. Final match. 8th of May, you go see Cow of Africa, Friday. Tony Montana, I want to give away, oh. You know what you make it. Emi, oh, Baba Vijabi, you know why they fight. And make money. My wife will bump again. They do not know the problem I bet. You do foul blow. And ask me, I go do give away for people who first come the show. Mona come. God bless you. Go see Kaufa Fuga for dear. Super 4 final.
0: Alright, that was a Nigerian music star. That's Portable. I mean, trying to hype for the NNL Super 4 coming up tomorrow. I mean, the final day of the NNL Super 4 Nigeria National League NNL, which happens to be the second tier club competition in Nigeria. And I love this combination. You know, I know Portable is still angry with Israel. You know, he fought Kata Efe last weekend at the Chaos in the Ring boxing tournament somewhere at the Balmoral Convention Center on Victoria Island, Lagos. I think that was the last weekend he fought. Mm-hmm. He lost the belt. But he's been screaming. He said that they're still owing him because that boxing matchup garnered 2 billion views across all platforms. 2 billion views. I was, Portable, what's going on? Now he's happy.
1: You know, last week we were talking about how boxing has involved with the likes of this celebrity boxing thing that they introduced, and a lot of hype into professional boxing. The cocoa is that, and all I'm trying to say is that, with that hype that we got for this celebrity boxing game.
0: Yeah.
1: 2 billion
0: views.
1: It shows that something is happening to boxing. Professional boxing, even this celebrity boxing, something is happening. And it's a good thing. To me, it's still a good thing. Now, Portable coming to perform at the NNL, because he listened to him and I said, let's say this sport's down the pit. It's like a new hustle.
0: For him, right? For him. A new hustle.
1: He did down the pit. So he's going to perform at the NNL, grand finale to crown the, to end the season.
0: Mm-hmm.
1: And I'm liking this, idea, this innovation.
0: Yeah, it is.
1: And I want to see it in, the MPFL. So
0: yes, not with
1: Portable. They can bring somebody else to do the closing ceremony. Hey, that's what the Americans do.
0: With Portable, he's from, okay, he resides in Ogun State. I think he's from there, right? He hails from Ogun State too. And he's got fans, boxing fans, he will attract fans to the stadium for the Nigeria National League NNL. So when you bring another artist, if you bring maybe a Davido, I doubt whether his fans will follow him to that very place, or maybe bring a Wizkid, I doubt if they will follow him to the NPFL.
1: You may not need a Davido or a Wizkid, because these ones are too big. So you look for the ones in the middle that still have a good crowd. Look at Portable as Portable is not that big like Davido.
0: But he's a sports person.
1: But he has this grassroots
0: attraction.
1: So you could get somebody from that grassroots side to come and close the season. At least you notice for if you bring 2-3 artists, you make the closing ceremony or the closing day of the league very interesting.
0: Yeah, I agree with you.
1: But unfortunately, I don't know how they're going to go about it, because you know everybody will play the game at the center.
0: You mean on the final day?
1: MPFL, the MPFL.
0: 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We'll be right back.

0: going non-stop. Right, welcome back at the Steelers Sports Summit on 97.7 Metro FM right here in the city of Lagos. A wet, wet, wet Thursday afternoon in the beautiful city of Lagos. And yes, you listen to Portable. Okay, still listening to Portable. Yes, underneath my voices. And that one called Zazu Z. That was what actually launched him to stardom. You know, after that, someone he has got underwhelming with his subsequent releases. But we know he's a big act. He is a big act. Let's go to stop on anything Portable. Let's move on the show. Sports Summit on 97.7 Metro FM. And talk about other things right here on the show. Yes, we'll get to talk about the UEFA Champions League, Arsenal Football Club, and we'll build into what people are saying, or what some superstars in the world of football are saying. I mean, regarding Arsenal's chances in the final of the UCL against Bayern Munich. That's May 30 in Budapest, Puskás Stadium, May 30. That's exactly when the final of the UEFA Champions League will be played between Arsenal and Bayern Munich right here at the Puskás Stadium in the Budapest, Hungary. Okay. More football right here. And for the women, Israel, yes, in the morning we also touched on the Nigeria Women Football League. We brought you results of the final day action at the weekend. Yesterday across venues in Nigeria. So right now we are looking forward to the teams that qualified for the Super Six, which is the season ending or season championship deciding tournament coming up in a short while. The organizers haven't actually made known exactly when the championship will take place. I mean the Super Six of the NWF. But for the teams qualifying from Group A, we've got Bars or Queens, reigning champions or reigning queens. We've got Bars, Rivers Angels and Edo Queens, while from Group B we've got Nasarawa Amazons, FC Robo International and Abia Angels. So some teams actually survived relegation yesterday, like the likes of Danas FC. They had to win away from home to actually survive, you know, going down to the second division in the women's club football in Nigeria. So right now we've got like two Lagos teams, FC Robo International and Danas Ladies. And for the men, we've got Sporting Lagos, we've got Inter Lagos, and Ikorodu City. Five teams. So for both for women and men, Israel, we are guaranteed. I mean, Lagos fans, we are spoiled for choice. Spoiled. And definitely, I'll be going to the stadium. This next season, every weekend or every midweek, Israel.
1: Well, you say spoil for choice, but it depends on which club you, or which team you really support. So if you are an Ikorodu City fan, and not to concern you being a supporter of Sporting Lagos or Inter Lagos.
0: Yeah.
1: So it depends on which team you support. So the good thing is that you're going to be playing in the NPFL come next season. So that's what's up.
0: Yeah, I agree. Go on.
1: I told you wanted to say something. That's
0: no,
1: why
0: no,
1: I
0: no,
1: just,
0: no, no, no.
1: I
0: a call, just like, a call okay. Came in. That was why I'm trying to stop the call.
1: So, what I'm trying to say is that, yeah. Okay, I said it depends on
0: which team I want to support, right? Yeah. Mm-hmm.
1: And the good thing is that the three teams will be playing the NPFL.
0: Mm-hmm.
1: So that's what's going to make it more glamorous, that you're having, three teams from Lagos,
0: mm-hmm,
1: in the NPFL. You know, I said in the morning that back in the day,
0: yeah,
1: there used to be like four or five teams from Lagos playing the top light football league. But now we're having three,
0: mm-hmm,
1: and they're privately owned. No state sponsorship involved.
0: Exactly.
1: And it's a plus for football development in the country.
0: Mm. I agree with you on that one. Before we get into more football right here on Sports Summit on 97.7 Metro FM, keep your calls coming through. Reach us on 0700-7000-977. Before we get back to football, a bit of boxing, because Nigeria's boxers right now, they will be battling their Ghanaian counterparts today in a friendly competition that will be happening in Accra at the Accra Sports Stadium. So the Nigerian contingent, comprising 7 boxers and 5 officials, landed yesterday in Accra for the contest against Ghana's Black Bombers and Heaters. The competition forms a part of Nigeria's preparations for the 2026 Commonwealth Games, scheduled for July 23 to August 2 in Glasgow, Scotland. The boxers are due back in Nigeria. I mean, the Nigerian boxers are due back in Nigeria on Saturday to continue their Commonwealth Games preparations at the National Stadium in Surulere, Lagos. Where I reside too. Okay, Israel, back to football, and this brings me to the UCL. It's still about the UEFA Champions League, and we know there are so many big personalities in Nigeria who actually support Arsenal Football Club, and they've been over the moon after Arsenal, you know, qualified for the final of the UEFA Champions League. And one of the big supporters when it comes to Arsenal is the Minister of Aviation. That's Mr. Festus Keyamo, and online on Twitter he said my starting lineup for Arsenal against the PSG for the Champions League, if everyone were to be fit before then, he put in David Raya in goal. Mosquera, he said, we need his strength and pace against Kivika Kwaratskhelia of PSG. He also listed Saliba, and that's a big wheel from France, Gabriel Mahrez from Brazil, Hincapié, the Ecuadorian international, D Rice, that Declan Rice also for England, Luis Kelly, then Trossard. For Trossard, he said, PSG can easily mark out Martinelli at the start. If he doesn't have space to run, he is stuck. But Trossard can operate in tight defenses and small spaces. Martinelli comes in last 20 minutes to run at tired legs. Close quote. He also listed Eze, also listed Saka and Havertz. For Havertz, he said, he featured in the final before and scored the only goal. He will make better and more intelligent runs against the PSG defense. Gyökeres comes in the last 20 minutes to hold the ball if we are leading. But Gyökeres starts if Havertz is not fit before then. And I saw this very post by the Aviation Minister, Festus Keyamo, and their reactions were toxic, not really good. I worried them, but you know what I like about this very lineup by Festus Keyamo? It appears he is highly knowledgeable when it comes to maybe Arsenal, but I wouldn't say football.
1: Well, I used to know once upon a time, he used to be an analyst doing sports.
0: Wow,
1: back then.
0: Okay.
1: The time of then with LTV, I know he was part of them.
0: Yeah, we got him right.
1: Yes.
0: Yeah.
1: So
0: yeah, yeah.
1: Don't be surprised when you see him coming up with all this his own views about the lineup of the kind of Arsenal lineup he wants to see facing PSG. So don't be surprised. He was doing that back in the day. So he's really a sport fan. So, but I said in the morning, remember that
0: you're written for Arteta, Arsenal, right?
1: Aside from written for Arsenal, Arteta will have to dig deep, very deep, to get the tactics that we use to surmount the hurdle. Not PSG now, but Luis Enrique. Because if you can surmount Luis Enrique, good, you have surmounted PSG. So that's what Arteta needs.
0: So when you say surmount Luis Enrique, are you saying that Luis Enrique is the man, is the main person in that PSG squad?
1: When it comes to tactics, when it comes to game reading,
0: yeah,
1: you give it to Luis Enrique.
0: Yeah.
1: He has been there. He has won the Champions League.
0: Mm-hmm.
1: He won the Champions League with Barca.
0: Yeah.
1: He has been there. I remember Luis Enrique used to be a defensive midfielder for Spain. You know, he featured in France 98. We played.
0: Yeah. So
1: that man has been there. That man knows the game. And he knows this stage. Arteta, this is his first time getting to a Champions League final.
0: Mm-hmm.
1: So he's a stranger.
0: As a player for Spain, for Arteta, did he make any remarkable impact? Arteta for Spain as a player. I don't think he even made a squad safe
1: compared to
0: Enrique. Yeah.
1: And so that's why I said he really. I'm rooting for him. I want him to win. I want Arsenal and Arteta to win. Mm-hmm. At least this was not about bragging.
0: I agree. Mm-hmm.
1: But let him have something. He has been in the club for a good number of years.
0: Yeah.
1: And we compared him with Pep. You know how many trophy Pep has won during his stay in the EPL. And Arteta doesn't have much to show. But this would go a long way for his CV. And this now the management of Arsenal want to give him a fresh contract. I don't think this is the right time to start talking about fresh contracts.
0: You mean for Arsenal?
1: I think let them finish the season.
0: Okay.
1: Let them finish the season. Everton somehow did them a favor.
0: Mm-hmm.
1: With when they took on Man City,
0: it's not somehow they actually did them a favor by drawing 3-3 against them.
1: My own would have been a favor if the thing had ended the way it was, maybe like 3-0 or 3-1.
0: I would have
1: said yes, Everton did them a favor.
0: Okay, I get your point. All right, see, I mean, talking about that. Okay, right now we're looking forward to the final of the UEFA Champions League between Arsenal and Bayern. Sorry, PSG, that's Paris Saint-Germain. And Harry Kane, who plays for Bayern Munich, he was on the Bayern Munich team yesterday that, you know, drew 1-1. He scored the last goal. He scored the Bayern's only goal, equalizer, I think, in other minutes.
1: It wasn't enough
0: to actually lift them above PSG. So he's been talking about the Arsenal's chances. He said he believes that holders of Paris Saint-Germain will be slight favourites for the Champions League final.
1: Yes, they are. I agree. They're slight favourites, but the way I see it, mm-hmm. I'm seeing Arsenal's name on that trophy.
0: Now listen to what Kane said. The PSG being champions will probably hold the right to be slight favourites, but overall it will be two top teams going at it and it will be an even match. We got extremely, that's in Bayern, got extremely close this year. With the style of football, there are a lot of different managers winning in different ways. PSG and ourselves have a similar way of going about it. Some of the other top teams have a different style. That is the beauty of football. It can be anything, but that gets you over the line. We fall short, but I don't think it's because of the way we played. Close quote, Harry Kane, England international striker and also striker for Bayern Munich, who, you know, we are on the receiving end yesterday in that UEFA Champions League second leg semi-final against the juggernauts in the mold of Paris Saint-Germain. Okay, and, you know, Israel, we're still, I mean, talking about these two teams, Paris Saint-Germain and Arsenal, and somehow they find themselves in the same situation when it comes to domestic football. In France, Paris Saint-Germain, I think they are like 6 points ahead of Lens. They have a game this Sunday against Brest. So if they beat Brest and Lens drop points, Paris Saint-Germain will be crowned the champions of the French league. For Arsenal, it appears the championship might go to the wire. It might go to the end of the competition because City are still breathing down their necks. So I don't know whether this could have any effect on who gets to win the UCL, because if a PSG wins the UCL, that means they might have clearer heads heading into the final game against Arsenal. Arsenal will be battling with City, in terms of winning the Premier League in England. So I don't know if this will have any effect on the outcome of the UCL final.
1: Well, the final is not coming anytime soon.
0: Yeah,
1: so
0: yeah,
1: this weekend, Arsenal business is to get their 3 points, to secure their 3 points and hope that one team will do them a favor with Man City. that is it. And because if Man City should just slip this weekend, guarantee Arsenal the EPL. But as you said,
0: mm-hmm.
1: since it will go down to the wire, so I'm wishing them all the best. That's what I can say for now. I'm wishing them all the best now.
0: Okay, on that, wishing Arsenal the very best of luck in the final of the UCL against PSG on 13 May, as Israel said earlier. We've got to call it a wrap right here on Sports Summit on 97.7 Metro FM. 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Tomorrow,
1: you're welcome.
0: Lewachi will be right here to take you through another exciting edition of Sports Summit on 97.7 Metro FM.

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1: I'm Sunday Imona.
0: Let's start with the headlines. Federal government flags off construction of new Carter Bridge in Lagos.
1: Security receives a boost in Lagos State.
0: Public affairs analysts highlight expectations and challenges of recent ambassadorial appointees.
1: Plus issues in politics, business and sports news, and now the detail. The federal government has flagged off the construction of a new Carter Bridge in Lagos as part of ongoing efforts to improve critical infrastructure in the country. Addressing newsmen in Lagos, the Minister of Works, Mr. David Umahi, said that the portion of the bridge to be reconstructed was expected to be completed in 36 months. The minister said that 30% of the project would be funded by the federal government, while 70% would be done through external borrowing.
2: Something is still playing.

0: The past administration commissioned investigation of what was happening with the structural elements below the water. And that was in 2013. And the very disturbing effects were noticed in Carter Bridge and Tom Mellon Bridge. And in 2019, the effects were growing and that was disturbing. And that some of the pipes had dislocated from the pipe cap.
1: Mr. Omahi, who also announced a partial closure of the Eko Bridge following structural defects caused by a fire under the bridge, stated that necessary repairs would be carried out to ensure the safety of motorists and other road users. In a remark, the chairman, House Committee on Works, Mr. Akialabi, said that the current administration has been doing palliative work on the bridge, but the president had approved the reconstruction of a new bridge in order to save lives of road users.
2: You know the policy direction of this administration, led by our dear president. He likes making the difficult decisions, the decisions other administrations run away from. Because the easy thing, like I said, is just to package it, manage it, and leave it to the next administration. Then one day, the bridge will come crashing down, killing innocent lives.
1: The Controller of Works in Lagos, Mr. Femi Dare, had earlier said that the bridge, initially constructed in 1901, was rebuilt in 1960, but after 66 years, there is need for reconstruction.
3: In another development, the Minister of Works, Mr. David Umahi, has assured Nigerians that Section 1 of the Lagos-Calabar Coastal Highway will be completed in the next 2 weeks. While work is progressing steadily on Section 2, expected to be delivered in November this year, Mr. Umahi gave the assurance while inspecting the Lagos-Calabar Coastal Highway project. The minister said that the intervention of President Bola Tinubu in road infrastructure projects across the country will continue to create economic opportunities and improve connectivity. Responding to concerns over loans being used to fund infrastructure projects, Mr. Mai defended the decision describing borrowing for sustainable infrastructure as a wise investment.
4: Would have noticed about 200 meters of the pavement. We've been checking settlement and it is settling and it's settling very fast. So we don't want to take chances. So we want to allow it and then within the next 2 weeks, this project is finished. You may notice some shoulders which will take us like 1 week to be completed.
3: Mr. Umahi disclosed that compensation had been fully paid to all the affected communities on sections 1 and 2 of the project. Also speaking, the chairman of the House of Representatives Committee on Works, Mr. Akialabi, commended the pace and quality of work on the project.
5: I think I've lost count as the number of times that we've been here. Apart from the ones that will come with the minister, there are several times we came as committee independently. And I'll tell you what, there were times I independently came to come and verify. In fact, there was a particular time I came in the middle of the night because there was a time they were working like 24 hours around the clock. At any time I see a challenge, sometimes comes as a rumor.
3: Correspondent Abiola Peters quotes the Director of Federal Highways, Bridges and Design at the Federal Ministry of Works, Mr. Musa Saidu, as saying the project is substantially completed from an engineering standpoint.
1: A special advisor to the Minister of Education, Dr. Adeola Salau, has identified science, technology, engineering and mathematics, STEM, as critical and transforming country's education system and preparing young people for the future. Dr. Salau stated this at a conference in Lagos. Correspondent Barnabas Hunjo reports.

0: 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Adedayo Foundation with the team. Building Nigeria's education future. One teacher, one school, one child at a time. Said science, technology, engineering and mathematics must move beyond theory to become a practical way of thinking that promotes innovation and problem solving. She noted that the country's classrooms must evolve to keep pace with a fast-changing world driven by technology, warning that the current system still rewards memorization over understanding. Dr. Salau also emphasized the need for collaboration among government, private sector and civil society to drive lasting education reform.
1: Changing how our education system is still focused on memorization over understanding and routine over curiosity and conformity over creativity. The future will not belong to those who simply know, it will belong to those who can think, adapt, create and solve.
0: Earlier, Chairman of the Foundation's Executive Council, Professor Wole Atoyebi, said the organization has in the past 10 years strengthened schools, supported teachers, and improved learning outcomes.
2: At the heart of our work lies a simple but powerful belief. No child should be failed at the very beginning of their learning journey. The future of any nation is shaped with its classroom. And it is through sustained investment in education that lasting change can be achieved.
0: Director of Strategy at the Foundation, Mrs. Oluwayemisi Adedayo, noted that the Foundation's work aligns with the vision of her late husband, in whose memory it was established 10 years ago.
3: We have impacted 550,000 children across Lagos, Osun, and Rivers State through our programs, our literacy and numeracy programs for the children, and ICT laboratories that we've set up across Lagos State, libraries as well, and donation of books. The whole idea is to transform the learning environment of the child.
0: Dignitaries at the event included Senator Deisi Danjuma, Lagos State Commissioner for Information and Strategy, Mr. Gbenga Omotosho, and publisher, Mr. Dele Mumodu. Barnabas Unjo, News.
4: Thank you, Barnabas Unjo. Itere-Ikate Local Council Development Area, in collaboration with the Itere-Ikate Tradesmen and Artisans Association, has hosted this year's edition of the Artisan Day, aimed at celebrating the contributions of artisans and tradesmen to grassroots development in the area. Speaking at the event, the executive chairman of Itere-Ikate LCDA, Mr. Daniel Oduayo, who was represented by his wife, Mrs. Vivian Oduayo, urged artisans to embrace innovation, continuous learning and modern techniques capable to boost productivity and improve service delivery. He reiterated the administration's commitment to supporting the informal sector through empowerment initiatives, skill acquisition programs and strategic partnerships designed to improve the livelihoods of artisans at Itere-Ikate. The event also featured exhibitions of locally made fabrics, indigenous artworks, handcrafted products and other creative displays. And a remark, the chairman of the Itere-Ikate Tradesmen and Artisans Association, Comrade Ibrahim Lawal, commended the council chairman for his unwavering support and commitment to the growth and development of the artisan community. He appealed for the establishment of an international idea hub in the area to promote local craftsmanship, create employment opportunities, and position Itere-Ikate as a center for indigenous textile production and export.
5: The Lagos State Security Trust Fund has inaugurated a dedicated intelligence unit aimed at strengthening intelligence gathering and improving collaborations between residents and security agencies in the state. The initiative, unveiled by the Executive Secretary and Chief Executive Officer of the agency, Dr. Ayodele Ogunso, is designed to provide residents with secure channels for submitting security-related information through messaging platforms. Speaking at a news conference at Alausa, Ikeja, Dr. Ogunso described the initiative as a major step towards enhancing intelligence-led policy in Lagos. As part of the initiative, the fund introduced two dedicated security tip lines through which residents can submit videos, photographs, and audio recordings relating to security concerns in their communities. According to Dr. Ogunson, the lines are strictly messaging platforms and are intended to support intelligence gathering, analysis, and strategic security planning rather than emergency response. He urged residents to continue using existing emergency channels whenever immediate intervention was required. Dr. Ogunson noted that the initiative reflects the growing importance of technology and citizens' participation in modern policing, and particularly in a rapidly expanding city such as Lagos State.
4: A Lagos State High Court sitting in Ikeja has discharged and acquitted Ibrahim Usman, who spent about a decade in custody without conviction after finding that the prosecution failed to prove the charge of defilement against him beyond reasonable doubt. Delivering judgment, Justice Rahman Oshudi held that the prosecution's case was manifestly insufficient and failed to establish the essential ingredient of the offence under Section 137 of the Criminal Law of Lagos State. The court condemned both the prosecution and custodial authorities, describing the prolonged detention of the defendant as a failure in the criminal justice system. Usman was arrested on June 14, 2016, over allegations of unlawful sexual intercourse with a 13-year-old girl in February 2016 in Ipaja, Lagos. However, charges were not filed until March 2017. The court found that when the case came up for arraignment, authorities at the Maximum Security Custodial Center, Kirikiri, repeatedly failed to produce the defendant before the court, despite several production warrants issued by different judges, including Justice Hakim Oshudi and later Justice Ibikunle Nwaka, now of the Court of Appeal. The court observed that Usman remained in custody for years after his case had been struck out.
5: Newsreel is coming to you from the combined service of Radio Nigeria Lagos Operations. A reminder of the top stories in the package. Federal government flags off construction of new Qatar Bridge in Lagos. Security receives a boost in Lagos State. And still to come, public affairs analyst highlights expectations and challenges of recent ambassadorial appointees, plus issues in politics, business, and sports news. Please stay with us.

0: Yes, you're listening to Newsreel, a 30-minute news magazine coming to you from the combined service of Radio Nigeria, Lagos Operations, Ikoyi. 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
1: Reactions have continued to trail the induction of recent ambassadorial nominees and their deployments to various diplomatic missions. In an interactive session with correspondent Moses Kalu, a public affairs analyst, Mr. Jide Ojo, highlights the prospects, challenges and expectations to the new ambassadors and the appointment of Mrs. Bianca Ojukwu as Foreign Affairs Minister.
2: Recall that President Bola Ahmed Tinubu has withdrawn Nigerian envoys, ambassadors, high commissioners in October of 2023. And it has taken about 3 years for them to be replaced. As they go to resume in their various position of deployment, they need to market Nigeria. They need to build new alliances for the country. They need to ensure that they are able to attract foreign direct investments into Nigeria. They should make sure that they are able to liaise back home with relevant ministries, departments, and agencies to showcase what Nigerian government is doing and the investment opportunities that we currently have. Ambassadors, high commissioners are supposed to lead the charge to let the global community know about what Nigeria is doing and what opportunities exist for investment in our dear nation. I know this is a political season in Nigeria. This is not a time for our ambassadors or our commissioners to leave their duty post to come and be playing local politics in Nigeria. It's time for them to now redouble their efforts. They need to also update their knowledge on a daily basis about the goings on in Nigeria, not just waiting to dispel rumors and misinformation in Nigeria. They need to be proactive on their duty, provide the needed leadership, and ensure that they think out of the box in terms of sourcing resources to run their various embassies and consulates. I also charge President Bola Ahmed Tinubu to ensure that these embassies are well resourced in terms of personnel, in terms of funds, that will make them to perform optimally, because not much can be done without resources at the disposal of these ambassadors and high commissioners.
1: That was Mr. Jide Ojo speaking with Moses Kalu on the new ambassadorial nominees.
0: Next is issues in politics. The All Progressives Congress, APC, has waived the screening requirement for President Bola Tinubu ahead of its 2027 primaries, declaring him duly cleared in line with the party's constitution and internal procedures. The decision was taken by the National Working Committee at its 188th meeting held at the party's secretariat in Abuja. In a statement issued after the meeting by the party's National Publicity Secretary, Mr. Felix Morka, the APC said the decision was taken in line with the powers granted the NWC under the party's constitution. In another development, the national chairman of the APC, Professor Nentawe Iwada, says the party is not bothered about Mr. Peter Obi's defection from ADC to NDC. Mr. Obi was the Labour Party's presidential candidate in the 2023 presidential general election. Professor Iwada, who spoke in Abuja, described the resignation of about 18 National Assembly members from ADC to NDC as insignificant and incapable of threatening the ruling party. Meanwhile, the APC in the Southwest has urged youths in Ondo State to obtain their permanent voter cards. This is as the Independent National Electoral Commission, INEC, has reopened the voter registration exercise across the country. The ruling party said it was necessary to enable the youths perform their civic responsibility in a forthcoming general election. The APC Southwest youth leader, Mr. Daramola Adesui, is in a statement says the PVC remains the most critical tool for any citizen wishing to participate in a democratic process. The ECOWAS Parliament has directed its Committee on Political Affairs to intervene in the rising wave of xenophobic attacks in South Africa amid growing concern over the safety of non-citizens. The decision was announced during the first ordinary session of the Regional Parliament, where lawmakers also tasked the committee with examining the spread of violent extremism in the Sahel, particularly in Mali and Burkina Faso. Parliamentarians warned that insecurity in the two countries, despite their withdrawal from the bloc, poses a significant threat to neighboring ECOWAS member states. And that's it on Issues in Politics, compiled by Barnabas Unjo.
1: In other business news, the country's currency outlook is drawing renewed optimism from policymakers and market analysts as a combination of stronger oil prices, rising foreign exchange inflows, and ongoing structural reforms continue to support the Naira's recovery in markets. The rally, driven largely by geopolitical tensions in the Middle East, is seen as a major tailwind for the nation, with direct implications for fiscal revenues, foreign exchange reserves, and currency stability. Some projections suggest that oil prices could spike to as high as $150 per barrel. Such development for the nation presents a mixed fortune, with over 80% of the exports earnings tied to crude oil. Higher prices translate almost immediately into improved dollar inflows, stronger external reserves, and enhanced capacity for the Central Bank of Nigeria to stabilize the Naira. This trend is already reflecting in recent market data. The Naira has strengthened both at the official and parallel markets. Analysts describe this as a key psychological milestone that signals improving confidence in the country's foreign exchange framework. At the foreign exchange market, a dollar exchanges for 1,356 Naira 66 Kobo. Pound sterling goes for 1,860 Naira, while Euro sells for 1,600 Naira, all at central bank rates. That's the march we can take on today's business news, as put together by Fumi Adeoye.
0: And the sports news, we begin with football. Sporting Lagos will face city rivals Inter Lagos tomorrow in a local derby to decide winners of second tier Nigeria National League NNL Championship. Sporting will need a point to emerge as champions, top the Super Four standings after they trounced Doma United 4-0 in their second game yesterday at the Remo Stars Stadium in Ikenne, Ogun State. The coach, Jeffrey Butterboys, have 6 points from 2 matches after an earlier win over Ranchers Bees in their opening game of the Mini League. Inter and Doma have recorded 3 points each, while Bees are bottom as they are yet to pick any point, having lost their first 2 games. With the teams observing rest today, anticipation has started building towards tomorrow's final round of matches in Ikenne. To draw the curtain on the tournament, Afrobeat star Habib Portable Olalomi will perform at the closing ceremony, while 2 lucky fans will each walk away with 500,000 naira in a live raffle draw to be conducted by the music star. In boxing, Team Nigeria boxers will battle their Ghanaian counterparts today in a friendly competition slated for Accra Sports Stadium. The Nigerian contingent, comprising 7 boxers and 5 officials, landed yesterday in Accra for the contest against Ghana's Black Bombers and Heaters. The competition forms part of Nigeria's preparations for the 2026 Commonwealth Games, scheduled for July 23 to August 2 in Glasgow, Scotland. The boxers are expected back in Nigeria on Saturday to continue their Commonwealth Games preparations at the National Stadium in Surulere, Lagos. And that's sports, as produced by Kelechi Bernard.
1: Before we end today's edition of Newsreel, here is a recap of major stories in the bulletin. The federal government flags off the construction of New Kata Bridge in Lagos. Security receives a boost in Lagos State as the Security Trust Fund inaugurates a dedicated intelligence unit aimed at strengthening intelligence gathering. Also, a public affairs analyst spoke on the expectations and challenges of recently appointed ambassadors.
0: There we end today's edition of Newsreel, which came to you from the combined service of Radio Nigeria, Lagos Operations, comprising Radio 1, 103.5 FM and Metro FM 97.7. 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You can also connect via Facebook, RN Online News Lagos. On behalf of the editor, Bamidele Osha, the entire production crew and the studio manager, Wole Samuel, my name is Oluleye Adegbe, and my colleague has been
1: Sunday Imona.
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2: Struggle to graduate from the university after the long ASUU strike, and the next thing, you are in the street looking for a job for months, sometimes years.
3: I'm sorry, but there's no vacancy here.
2: You will think that 2 million naira will solve your financial problems until you make 2 million naira, and then, boom.
3: 2 million gone? Just like that? Just out of items and loans? 2 million!
2: You think traveling abroad will solve your financial problems until you start living abroad.
4: Nina, you haven't sent money for this month, though. What's happening now?
5: Mama, I'm exhausted. The tax, the bill I'm paying here is too much. I can't even save. I can't even rest. I've been working. Mama, just please, just bear with me. Bear with me.
4: Hey, whoa. But you have to try your best and send the money. We need the money. You know how it is in the country. We need the money. Biko, try your best and send the money. You hear? Thank you, my son.
2: When you're single, you think marriage will remove loneliness, and then you get married.
5: I can't take this anymore. I can't take this anymore from you. You keep coming in from work. I can't take this from you.
4: What are you saying? What are you saying? You must be stupid.
5: No, you must be stupid.
4: You are crazy.
5: I am the man of the house.
4: Tell me, what are you doing?
5: I am the man of the house.
4: What are you doing?
5: I cannot take this.

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What is the purpose of man in this world? 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

0: mon temps qui avait just fall now. 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
1: Okay.
0: For Joshua, for Joshua.
1: Oh boy, bring four, come on, bring five. Make we go pack fuel. Oh yeah, make we dey go.
0: Ah, madame. Calm down. Where you dey go? You won't because of fuel go kill yourself and your children? Ah, what if as you dey pack them like this, the fuel just explode? Wow!
1: Ah, no, true. No, I don't go again.
2: 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I beg, be careful. 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

beautiful people, my name is Jumoke Odetola, aka Miss Gargantuan, and I have come with an indelible, ineradicable comportment, not to subjugate, hegemonize, or tyrannize you, but to allay every form of hippopotamus monstrous equipped dalliophobia embedded in Metro 97.7 FM. 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

All right, took you way back in time, William Muyabo there with When the Going Gets Tough. Yeah, you know, those who are your friends, and when it is good, you see them look around you. And that is what life is all about. You want to know who your friend is? Hey, call on the person when you need the person. Maybe you're in small trouble. And then it would dawn on you that all the while you have been living with friend enemies. Yeah, that's what they call them. So I'm no friend enemies. I only want to make things right sometimes. So you do not see me as Steve. I do not like you. I love orderliness. I just want something done the way it should be done. And that is me. So if I come across as a bad person, so be it. But I know down in my heart, what I have done is right. Yes, I know when I'm doing wrong, and I can always go back to you and apologize. But once I am on my right, mbano, if that thing is not done the way it should be done, I stick to it. That's who I am. I welcome you to the afternoon beat right here on Metro 97.7. The cafe is what we call this time. And what we do is to just make you feel a bit relaxed. Perhaps if you're working, some people come to work, they don't work, but they just move from one office to the other, moving up and down, wanting to know the latest gist around. What gist are you looking for? You know, just come to work, face your work when it's time you leave. Do you feel fulfilled when you come to work and all you do is talk? Not this kind of talk I'm talking to. Me, they do talk where it makes sense. Your own talk is to talk down from Judith to Angela, from Angela to Aisha, from Aisha to Comfort. You just see one thing to talk about, one person like that. I mean, now the work we can do, you know, you work with a radio station, but that's not the kind of work we are talking about. Right here, we give you authentic news, information that will definitely better your life, not the one that will destroy people, because the kind of gist you hear that's not coming from me is to destroy me and not to give me a good face. All right, so I know you're not in that category. I know your category is that wants things to move on well. So I wish you all the best. The week is almost done. And just what day did we start? May. Today is the 7th day. And the calendar I'm seeing before me says is the 127th day today. And leaving us with 238 days in the year 2026. So it tells you time waits for no one. And so we have to do all we can. Live in that your own zone. Do what you can do and leave the rest to God. I've been produced by Israel Etham, and together we wish you all the best today and always. So at 3 p.m. we bring you headlines, and we've got so much to talk about this day. We give you what happened in history. I hear and I have seen that it is World Password Day. So is it right that there's even something like password? Maybe to an extent, we have seen where people, in all, everything that has got its good side would always slash us with the bad sides too, on how you do it. Yeah, so we'll be letting you to some of those things on the program this afternoon. So stick around and enjoy all that I have right here for your listening pleasure. Okay, I'll be doing in and out of some old school tunes and word of wisdom. So let's do Shina Peters a bit. We'll be back after now.

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2: It's 3 p.m. headline news. Federal government condemns alleged abuse of Nigerians as xenophobic tensions rise in South Africa. SERAP condemns Abuja court's judgment in defamation case. Senate scraps ranking rule, reopens 2027 presidency contest. Court convicts ex-power minister Mamman of 33.8 billion naira fraud. Inspector General of Police warns Senate scraps ranking rule, reopens 2027 presidency contest. Court convicts ex-power minister Mamman of 33.8 billion naira fraud. Inspector General of Police warns against misuse of firearms. United States await Iran response to latest deal call offer. CNN founder Ted Turner dies at 87. That's it on the headlines. R3, join us at 6 for details.

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3: You will struggle to graduate from the university after the long ASUU strike, and the next thing, you are in the street looking for a job for months, sometimes years.
4: I'm sorry, but there's no vacancy here.
3: You will think that 2 million naira will solve your financial problems until you make 2 million naira, and then, boom.
5: 2 million gone? Just like that? Just household items and loans? 2 million!
3: You think traveling abroad will solve your financial problems until you start living abroad.
6: Nna, you haven't sent money for this month, though. What's happening now?
5: Mama, I'm exhausted. The tax, the bill I'm paying here is too much. I can't even save. I can't even rest. I've been working. Mama, just please, just bear with me. Bear with me.
6: Hey, whoa. But you have to try your best and send the money. We need the money. You know how it is in the country. We need the money. Biko, try your best and send the money. You hear? Thank you, my son.
3: When you're single, you think marriage will remove loneliness, and then you get married.
5: I can't take this anymore. I can't take this anymore from you. You keep coming late from work. I can't take this from you.
6: What are you saying? What are you saying? You must be stupid.
5: No, you
6: must be stupid.
5: You are crazy.
6: I can't be trying.
5: You are crazy. I am the man of your ass.
6: Tell me, what are you doing?
5: I am the man of your ass.
6: What are you doing?
5: I cannot take this.
6: You are the man.
5: I cannot.
3: The future and plans can be ridiculous sometimes. They seem to be final solutions to life struggles, but can be mere junctions in the long, complex journey of life and career. So don't forget that life is a constant struggle. No matter the money, no matter the visa, no matter the fame or location, everyone is battling one pain or the other, and they do that at different times. So don't stop the struggle. Don't get discouraged. Don't. Keep moving. Keep praying. Keep hope alive.
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2: You will struggle to graduate from the university after the long ASUU strike. And the next thing, you are in the street looking for a job for months, sometimes years.
3: I'm sorry, but there's no vacancy here.
2: You will think that 2 million naira will solve your financial problems until you make 2 million naira and then, boom.
4: 2 million gone? Just like that? Just household items and loans? 2 million!
2: You think traveling abroad will solve your financial problems until you start living abroad?
5: Nna, you haven't sent money for this month, though. What's happening now?
4: Mama, I'm exhausted. The tax, the bill I'm paying here is too much. I can't even save. I can't even rest. I've been working. Mama, just please, just bear with me. Bear with me.
5: Hey, whoa. But you have to try your best and send the money. We need the money. You know how it is in the country. We need the money. Biko, try your best and send the money. You hear? Thank you, my son.
2: When you're single, you think marriage will remove loneliness, and then you get married.
4: I can't take this. I can't take this anymore from you. You keep coming late from work. I can't take this from you.
5: What are you saying? What are you saying? You must be stupid.
4: No, you must be stupid. You are crazy.
5: I can't be trying.
4: You are crazy. You are crazy. I am the man of your ass.
5: Tell me, what are you doing?
4: I am the man of your ass.
5: What are you doing?
4: I cannot take this.
5: You are the man.
4: I cannot.
2: The future and plans can be ridiculous sometimes. They seem to be final solutions to life struggles, but can be mere junctions in the long, complex journey of life and career. So don't forget that life is a constant struggle. No matter the money, no matter the visa, no matter the fame or location, everyone is battling one pain or the other, and they do that at different times. So don't stop the struggle. Don't get discouraged. Don't. Keep moving. Keep praying. Keep hope alive.
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0: 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Train, they come.
1: You don't see the train. You don't see the train.
2: Okay, you won't kill yourself. You know they hear them.
0: Push and come off for them. Push and drag them.
1: Oga, we see you dating. Why did they carry your problem for head like this? You don't need to kill yourself, man.
3: I don't see the train. I don't see them. I don't even hear the sound of the train. I don't even know where I did. I don't know what to do me.
1: God, take him easy. Take him easy. Slave na jeje, slave na jeje. Take him easy.
4: We know how difficult situations are this period. Don't put so much pressure on yourself. It will only complicate your life. Learn to share your worries and know that everything will be all right.
5: Don't worry. Be happy.
6: Look at me, I'm happy. Ooh, ooh, ooh, ooh, ooh. Don't worry. Ooh, ooh, ooh. 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Ooh, ooh, ooh. I give you my phone number. When you're worried, call me and make you happy.
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that was Mike Okri with Opeke. And, you know, there is a difference between Opeke and Omoge. He did both, yeah. He was instrumental, even though he said Omoge wasn't his original work. He had to retweak the whatever, and he did it. And, but Opeke, he had a distinct, clarity on that, on what it meant. For him, Opeke is a girl that was well trained, and that was why I said Opeke will not be for everybody. So you can choose Omoge in the sense that Omoge is given to every other girl, but Opeke is just for that girl that has got home training, is no homebreaker, and actually can make a man feel good at all times without batting an eyelid. You are free. You're free anywhere you are. You're not bothered about what this person will do because you trust her so much. So Okwuke is meant for a man that is good and can take care of the woman as well.

So this is 97.7 Metro FM, and let me take you way back in time on events that took place today, and we call it today in history. In 1945, Nazi Germany signed an unconditional surrender at Allied headquarters in Reims, France, ending its role in World War II. In 1946, entrepreneurs Masaru Ibuka and Akio Morita co-founded Sony in Tokyo, began as a small electronics firm during Japan's post-war reconstruction. So you know how it all started. In 1954, the 55-day Battle of Dien Bien Phu in Vietnam ended with Vietnamese insurgents overrunning French forces, marking the last major battle of the first Indochina War. In 1960, Leonid Brezhnev was elected as chairman of the Presidium of the Supreme Soviet, a key step in his eventual rise to full control of the Soviet Union in 1964. And in 1975, President Gerald R. Ford formally declared an end to the Vietnam era, while in Ho Chi Minh City, formerly Saigon, the Viet Cong celebrated its takeover. In 1984, seven chemical companies, including Dow and Monsanto, agreed to pay $180 million to thousands of Vietnam veterans who had been exposed to the herbicide agent Orange during the war, announced as a surprise out-of-court settlement on the day jury selection was to begin. And in 1994, Norway's most famous painting, The Scream by Edvard Munch, was recovered almost 3 months after it had been stolen from a museum in Oslo. In 1997, the UK government under Prime Minister Tony Blair and Chancellor Gordon Brown granted operational independence to the Bank of England in setting interest rates. And in 1998, German automobile company Daimler-Benz announced a $36 billion merger with Chrysler Corporation, the biggest acquisition by a foreign buyer of any U.S. company in history at the time. And lastly, in 2004, marine biologist Richard Thompson published an article in the journal Science detailing alarming levels of microscopic plastic fragments in the world's oceans, coining the term microplastics. All right, so having heard all of that, whatever thing it is that has made history in your life today, just keep it and keep watch over it as it were.

All right, a bit of events around the world. We go now to Kids Athletics Day, and that's Talking Sports. It was created by World Athletics, and this is to encourage children and young people to get active and participate in athletics around the world. We have been enjoying the comedy around what Portable had done. And I remembered, was it sometime this week, when a doctor who doesn't reside in Nigeria saw the bout and was advising that he should go check his head. I mean, any part of the head that was being hit by the other guy. You know, these people, when they are into this kind of sports, there are ways they do their checks. And they don't just go into it before and after. You have the pre and the post checks that you do. So he advised Portable to ensure he goes for a check after that time. He's not a professional boxer. I think he only did that. Perhaps to him it was for fun, but God forbid some other things might erupt health-wise. I mean, not sure now. I think the man was just so concerned about him, knowing this isn't what he's meant to be. But to him now, he has seen a lot of viewing a public for what he had done, and he's thinking, maybe he'll be thinking, and he said, "Ma, kukuma leave music, go enter into boxing. I better just stay where you are and ensure you do what you know how to do." Because it might not be good news next time. Yeah, I'm not wishing you anything evil, but if you did this for fun, I think it's all good. But adhere to the advice given. So I hope you know what to do, really. So for kids would need to be active at all times. You know, it's always a worry for parents, especially when they find that kids are becoming, maybe a particular child is becoming a recluse, is not moving, is not doing all those mobility activities. You should be able to run. Some children even do backflips, even though it's also very, very dangerous to allow children engage in such game. I honestly do not like it. But then, I think it's also permissible for those who learn the judo, the karate, and all of that. These are some of the extras you find. Maybe they just want to dazzle you a bit. They could backflip from here till, you can't see my studio, but like I'm just taking the distance between here and the door, and they do that back to where they were initially. It's just a way of giving that event another look. So yeah, it can be okay for them. And you know, children, their formation as at that period or where they gathered, their formation is not as expanded as that of the adult, so they can still manage through. Even if they break their bones can still be put together. Not an old bone that may even end up not joining for a very long time, and it's also going to be creating more pains for the person. So an old man who breaks his leg or hand may find it very hard to heal in time compared to a very young person. So if the children are active in athletics, it's okay. Could run and run a stretch of the points where they can run so well. So it is good to engage them in very, very active sports. Radio Day is celebrated in Russia as Communication Workers Day, and in Bulgaria as Radio and Television Day, honoring the invention of radio. We did ours last 2 months. Yeah, it was in February.

whether you're in the IT world, whether you work on a radio station, a television station, today is all inclusive. So it is seen as Communication Workers Day, and the honor is given to those who work there, and of course the greater honor for inventing radio as a tool of communication. So without this, I would have wondered or imagined what life would have been. For some people, they can't live a day without their radio. Their radio is always on 24/7, and they always get information via the radio, and they want something to give them that life. So they can't do without radio, really. And so we go to Lithuania, and Lithuania Press Restoration Language and Book Day commemorates the lifting of the Lithuania Press ban in 1904. So that you have the idea. Ongoing festivals, and they are going to run all through May. The Melbourne Writers Festival in Australia, and the Seattle International Film Festival in the USA, as well as the RHS Malvern Spring Festival in United Kingdom are all currently underway. So loads and loads of festivals all through this May. The National Travel and Tourism Week continues, with today being National Tourism Day in USA. So what does it take, or how do you think tourism should be? For me, tourism should have been our mainstay, really, because Nigeria is blessed. But with all the encumbrances we are having here and there as regards security, this is actually a very, very hard nut to crack, because anyone who comes into the country should have at least that belief that I'll be secured. So when you're there and there are skirmishes here and there, and you can't beat your chest to say this is where you want to stay, it's a burden. And this area should be a different area where we should tap into and make money. I mean, the hospitality world is something that is going well in other parts of the African continent, not even in the world. Yeah. And so we see all of this happening, which brings me to the issue in South Africa. Somebody was, we read in the news where the Nigerian Association of Nigerian Students, National Association of Nigerian Students, are trying to go make problem at the companies owned by South Africans. And I feel, is that where the direction should be? I believe the South Africans are not working here. Those working here are Nigerians. Yes, you can make your claims, you can make your trouble, but at the same time, are you dealing with the right people or the right this thing? So I feel right now that our people who are right here, who have been put in place of leadership, you have the people in the diaspora who are meant to see to the need of our people outside the country. And of course, there is a foreign minister right now, an ambassador, who is supposed to be like the egghead at this time. So I can't really understand. I was sharing with someone that this is not the first, neither is it the second. So why is it repeating itself? It meant nothing much was really done or agreed upon. We have their people right here, and nobody intimidates them. There are other people from different parts of the African continent, and they're living well right here. Some are even married to some Nigerians. So why this constant abuse of human rights? Because that is a flagrant abuse of their rights. And they have the freedom to move and stay as long as they are living within there. So a lot of investigations would have to go on to ensure that they are dealing with the right people. Because sometimes, you know, a lot of impersonation or a lot of miscontact or profiling must have arisen. And at the end of the day, you're killing the wrong person. And the other person who is the criminal is still moving around with the heads high up. So let's be very, very watchful and careful, and get up to do this. It's becoming

Like it's a normal thing now. Nigerians are being intimidated outside the country, and we just let it slide. So I want to believe that those in this position to handle this would have stepped in. Though we've been gathering, we knew what happened before now, and the whole thing just fizzled. We thought it was all over. Seeing it rear its ugly head again is another issue. So let's see how it pans out. Time check, 23 minutes before 4, remember 4 o'clock. It should be time for us to bring you the network news. So let's go back to the deck. And what am I playing next? Let's do this. Nothing but prayers. Let's enjoy this. We'll be back.

All right, so nothing but prayers. That's one used to commemorate a day like this in America, the United States of America. It is National Day of Prayer, and it's a significant celebration there, and it's marked on every first Thursday of May each year. And it's just a desire for people from all walks of life to come together and pray. This tradition is rooted deeply in the country's history. And then I must mention it right here, that this just didn't begin today. It started, it's a day set aside for people from all walks of life to come together and pray. And this tradition is rooted deeply in the country's history with over 140 national days of prayer called upon by the president since the 1700s. So it starts a day. It didn't start today. So National Day of Prayer is to unite people through faith and peace. Studies show that the top things Americans pray for are their family and friends, highlighting the day's significance to many. And then the observance is a call to prayer and an invitation for reflection and peace. It's a moment to pause, reflect, and appreciate what we have while recognizing prayer's importance. And so the National Day of Prayer is a testament to America's diverse faith landscape, with Christians, the Sikhs, and Muslims, Hindus, Jews, and people of many other faiths joining in the prayer. The day encourages prayer gatherings, music performances, and community services, attracting millions of participants nationwide. The day's significance transcends religious practices, about fostering unity and peace across the nation, and encourages I want to take a moment for themselves, reflect on their cultural and family history, and contemplate the role of faith in American life. So if this is done by everyone in the world, I wonder how the world would be perceived to be the... You wouldn't want to go anywhere else. So how do we incorporate this? I mean, not minding where you come from, your tribe is not important right here. What you worship doesn't important, because there shouldn't be any issue with what you believe in and what you worship. I think freedom of worship is there. Freedom of religion is there. So it's just for us to come together, because we are in one skin and we're believing that God, which is the supreme being, is the only one that can actually say this and it happens. So how do we foster that relationship amongst ourselves, from the north, from the east, to the south, to the west? We all should be together, because once we have this, someone will just think and look around and say, okay, the next thing is for me to go kidnap someone. And you either kill the person, even when they pay you the ransom, you still go ahead to kill. So if you feel and they derive joy in killing the other person, it's hard, and it is indeed a very sad situation. So I had to quickly drop that. Let's enjoy this by Omaomi. Make it enjoy this. Hey!

0: girl, you won't kill yourself. You know they hear am.
1: Push and come off for there. Push and drag am.
0: Oga, what see you dating? Why you carry your problem for head like this? You nearly kill yourself, oh.
2: I no see the train. I no see am. I don't even hear the sound of the train. I don't even know where I be. I don't know what to do me.
0: God, take a easy. Take a easy. Life na jeje, life na jeje. Take a easy.
3: You know how difficult situations are this period. Don't put so much pressure on yourself. It will only complicate your life. Learn to share your worries and know that everything will be alright.
4: Don't worry. Be happy.
5: Look at me, I'm happy.
4: Don't worry. Be happy. Give you my phone number when you're worried, call me.
6: All right, so I'll give you my phone number when you're worried, you call on me. Isn't that fantastic? I do not have the magic wand to actually throw at you and say, okay, do not get worried. You should be worried as a human. But when you allow it to overwhelm you, that is where the trouble is, because me, I can't cope with that. I don't know what to do about it because it's going to be a very hard one. So why worry? Just put everything into God's hands. He knows the best way to go about it. So we would always have your back by giving you that nudge to keep moving on. And tell you that things will definitely be fine. You do not know what I'm going through at the side. You just feel she's talking. She won't understand. Say she has a job. Say she's this, she's that. It's not enough. There are people with riches, but they are not happy. Get that. And so some people are also happy while they do other things, like somebody derives joy in ensuring that they secure what belongs to them. But before that, let's take a look at certain events also that are being observed around the world. Today's International Day of Planetariums celebrates at these planetariums are those who are into astronomy education, so they are celebrating today. We also have World AIDS Orphans Day. This advocates for millions of children orphaned by AIDS. And the Bladder Cancer Awareness Day sheds light on one of the most common cancers globally, affecting over 1.6 million people. So this canker that is eating deeply into people called cancer, we should just pray that we don't come by it, and those who are even with it right now, may God heal them, and let's do more to know when our status is not really doing well as regards our body. So today is World Password Day. It's observed today, the first Thursday of May, to remind everyone to take their digital security seriously. The idea is simple. Most people use weak, repeated, or outdated passwords, making them easy targets for hackers. This day encourages people to take small but important steps, like using stronger passwords, switching to a password manager, and enabling two-factor authentication to FA on their accounts. It was created by a security outfit in 2013, inspired by security researcher Mark Bennett. We encourage people to give a password day each year to update and strengthen their credentials. So if you are a lover of passwords, there are certain things you really need a password for. That isn't a trouble. I feel you should secure some very dear documents. You shouldn't expose them. But me, I like to know the password on my husband's account, whatever. So I can just go in there and put the password and take money. You know, funnily, they all have my PIN, which is supposed to be for me alone. That's also a way of knowing someone's password. Because you have the PIN that's supposed to open your account. And so, it's as good as the security code. It shouldn't be known to others. But I'm wondering, God forbid something happens. Your family members, your husband, your wife, your children, should have an idea of what your PIN codes are. You don't hide those things from your children. Yes, they could be mischievous, but of course you know what you have, and you can actually put a peg on what you already know you have in your accounts, because something can go wrong. And there's no money anywhere. And so if you have some money somewhere, the children can easily get this money and then save a life. And so I don't have a problem with password. You password your phone for one reason or the other, but sometimes it's difficult. At the point of accident event, when they wanted to reach out to someone whose husband was lying critically on the road, they couldn't gain access into the phone because it was passworded. So opening it was quite difficult. Though some people will tell you that there are ways you can actually do it. If you are not an expert, you may not know. Another way, you can bypass that and still open the phone and get the person's contact, for those who know. So for any other ordinary person, that you just pick the phone, and then once the phone comes on, you just dial a particular number and say, there is a problem somewhere. Though it has some exceptions, because there are still people who could deceive and want to gain access to whatever thing you have. But all of these things still boils down to the fact that some things are just expedient. We must do them. So keep your security codes all to yourself, except for very trusted allies. Yeah, you know, your husband can't do you while you, neither you too, you know, your children. Let them have it. And make it easier, so that when there are eventualities, one can surmount them by having those things readily available. That's it for me today. Thank you once again for sharing my space right here. Thank you for allowing me to also glide into your space. And have you enjoyed the day? I mean, yes, it's 10 a.m. and it's time for me to go. Thank you to Israel Atem, who produced from morning till this time. Say very big thanks to you and to you for being a part of our world right here on 97.7 Metro FM. Shortly, we'll be hooking up with our network studio for the network news. Champion love is all I wish you. Here is Tosin Martins featuring Tiwa Savage. I'm out of here.

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1: It's 4 o'clock. 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I am Aliyu Bappa. The headlines. House of Representatives take steps to establish a national framework for control of alcohol in Nigeria. Federal High Court convicts former Minister of Power. Police confirms abduction of 6 students of Nasarawa State University. South Africa condemns fake videos of alleged xenophobic attacks. The spotlight is on the National Examination Council, NECOA 25, celebrating integrity and excellence. You can follow us on Instagram and X at Radio Nigeria HQ and on Facebook at facebook.com/Radio Nigeria Network. Now the news in detail. The House of Representatives is considering a bill that seeks to establish a national framework for the control of alcohol in Nigeria. The proposed legislation, titled A Bill for an Act to Provide a Control, Regulation, Reduction of Alcohol-Related Harm in Nigeria, which has passed the first reading in the Green Chamber, is a part of an effort to reduce alcohol-related harm and strengthen public health governance. The bill, sponsored by Chairman, House Ad Hoc Committee on Drug Trafficking, Tobacco and Alcohol Abuse, Mr. Oluwatimehin Adelegbe, aimed to regulate the production, importation, distribution, marketing and consumption of alcohol in Nigeria while prioritizing the protection of minors and public health. According to Mr. Adelegbe, the legislation is in response to growing public health, social and economic concerns linked to alcohol misuse across the country. He said the bill was developed following consultations with government agencies, public health experts, civil society groups, and alcohol industry stakeholders, including producers and distributors. In politics, the son of former Kaduna State Governor Malam Nasir El-Rufai, Muhammad El-Rufai, has defected from the ruling All Progressives Congress, APC, to the African Democratic Congress, ADC, ahead of the 2027 general elections. Speaker of the House of Representatives, Dr. Abbas Tajuddin, announced defection during plenary. According to the Speaker, Muhammad El-Rufai joined the ADC alongside 2 members of the People's Democratic Party, PDP, from Kaduna State, including Umar Ajilu and Samuel Suleiman Rijifa. The Speaker also announced the defection of Kamilu Adu, a member from Kano State, from ADC to the Nigerian Democratic Congress, NDC, while Joshua Chinedu, representing Amak Buari Federal Constituency of the Federal Capital Territory, moved from the APC to the NDC. Defected members cited internal crisis and uncertainty within their former parties as reasons for their defections. The Federal High Court, Abuja today, convicted former Minister of Power, Suleiman Mamanu, of unlawful diversion of public funds amounting to about 33.8 billion naira. The Economic and Financial Crimes Commission, EFCC, prosecuted the former Power Minister on a 12-count charge bordering on fraud and money laundering. Delivering judgment, Justice James Omotosho held that the prosecution successfully proved the case beyond reasonable doubt. When the matter was called for judgment, Mamman was absent in court. Consequently, Justice Omotosho postponed sentencing to May 13. The EFCC therefore requested that a warrant be issued for his arrest, which was granted to them. The court further held that former minister who served under former President Muhammad Buhari made the cash payment of $655,000, equivalent to about 200 million naira for property in Abuja without using financial institution. He was also found guilty of criminal breach of trust linked to funds allocated by the federal government for Mambila and Zungera hydroelectric power projects. According to the court, a large portion of the funds was allegedly routed through the Baruti Change operators who converted the money into foreign currencies and handed it over to the defendant. In the judgment, the judge held that the evidence of the prosecution is overwhelming as against the scanty and almost absent defense of the defendant. No fewer than 41 students have graduated with vocational skills under the skill acquisition program of the Esther Matthew Tongla Foundation. The beneficiaries were trained in the key areas like fashion design, culinary arts, baking and saloon services, skills considered critical for entrepreneurship and job creation at the grassroots level. Speaking at the graduation ceremony in Efurun, Delta State, the founder, Dr. Esther Tongla, said the program was designed to equip women and vulnerable individuals with practical skills that can transform their lives, enable them to contribute meaningfully to the society. A grant of 1 million naira each was given to 41 beneficiaries to support their businesses and were also provided with makeup kits, hairdressing and grooming tools, as well as baking tools, generators and deep freezers. The beneficiaries expressed gratitude to the foundation and promised to make digital use of the money and work tools.
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1: Thanks for being there. Police in Nasarawa State have confirmed the abduction of 6 students of the Nasarawa State University and 1 unidentified person by gunmen. According to the statement by the Police Public Relations Officer of the Command, Ramhan Nansel, the affected students are from the Faculty of Engineering, Gudi Campus of the University. The statement explained that the armed men, said to be in large numbers, stormed students' lodges in the Gudi area at about 9 p.m. and abducted 6 students alongside another victim who was reportedly visiting one of the students at the time of the attack. The police spokesperson noted that following the incident, the Commissioner of Police in the state, Shatima Muhammad, immediately visited the scene for an on-the-spot assessment and assured students, residents and university community of the command's commitment towards safe rescue of the victims. Meanwhile, a combined security team comprising personnel of the Nigerian Police Force, Department of State Services, the military, the Nigerian Security and Civil Defense Corps, vigilante groups and other tactical units have been deployed to intensify efforts at tracking down the abductors, rescuing the victims unharmed and bringing those responsible to justice. Kano State government has embarked on a 2 major multi-billion naira project, a 3-layer flyover at BUK Road and facial clover flyover at Taludo area of Gwale local government area of the state, aimed at reducing traffic congestion in the metropolis. Speaking during the inspection of the projects by a renewed Hope Ambassadors media team, including presidential aides, the Kano State Commissioner for Works, Mr. Marwan Aminu, described the flyover sites as the most notorious traffic junctions in Kano metropolis. Mr. Aminu, who acknowledged that the construction has been largely sustained due to increased financial support from the federal government, said the 2 flyovers expected to be completed soon will reduce traffic congestion in Kano metropolis by over 80%.
2: This junction is one of the notorious junctions in Kano, and by constructing this flyover here, which we call facial clover leaf flyover, we have solved about 80% of the traffic congestion in this junction. Presently, this flyover has been duly completed, the asphalt is laid. What is remaining now is landscaping.
1: The team also took a tour of the about 6 kilometers of Kafinshiri Dam in Garku local government area of Kano State, constructed in 1978 and abandoned thereafter. The senator representing Kano South, Dr. Kaus Myla, told the renewed Hope Ambassadors media team and presidential aides that the communities in Kano State have not received such intervention in the past 30 years.
3: This place was constructed 40 years back, but after Mr. President saw reason on our request, he graciously approved a sum of money to entire Kano South Senatorial District to the tune of 95 billion naira, the 3 dams, some rural roads, and some empowerment to the farmers.
1: The engineer handling construction of the Kafinshiri Dam, Mr. Mansour Ibrahim, said when completed, the dam is expected to boost agriculture production in the state by irrigating over 180 hectares of land in Kano State. From shaping academic dreams to determining the future of millions of Nigerian students, the Nigerian Examinations Council, NECO, has remained one of the nation's most influential educational institutions. But as the world rapidly shifts towards innovation, technology and knowledge-driven economies, experts say the future of education can no longer be measured by rote learning alone. Against this backdrop of its Silver Jubilee celebration in Abuja, the Minister of Education, Tunja Alausa, is urging NECO to redefine the nation's assessment culture by adopting modern evaluation systems that promote critical thinking, creative reasoning, problem-solving abilities, and digital literacy, skills considered essential for survival and relevance in the 21st century. The Minister described the transformation as necessary to build a generation of globally competitive, solution-driven, and technologically empowered young Nigerians. Education correspondent Victoria Chimeji reports.
4: The establishment of the National Examination Council was born out of a national aspiration to create a strong, credible, and unified indigenous examination body capable of conducting standardized public examinations that truly reflect Nigeria's educational vision and developmental goals. Over the past 25 years, NECO has grown into a major pillar in the nation's education sector, entrusted with the responsibility of conducting credible external examinations, certifying academic attainment, and sustaining standards that align with national educational objectives and global best practices. At the Silver Jubilee celebration in Abuja, the Minister of Education, Tunji Alausa, who describes the nation as being at the threshold of a critical educational transformation, said the examination body played a leading role to drive the reforms to reposition assessment systems for the demands of a rapidly changing world.
5: We are at the threshold of a very important reform when NECO is preparing, and that is computer-based examination, which is to commence this year. And hopefully, by 2027, NECO will be conducting all their senior secondary school exams via computer-based examination.
4: The registrar of NECO, Professor Dantani Wushishi, said the examination body had intensified efforts towards the continuous enhancement of security protocols, item banking system, and anti-cheating mechanisms to further protect the credibility and integrity of its examinations.
6: NECO stands as a benchmark for credible examinations in the region and among international peers, contributing to education policy, student mobility, and global opportunities for Nigerian graduates.
4: In a thought-provoking lecture, Emeritus Professor Pai Obaya, who highlighted the evolving challenges confronting educational assessment in an increasingly dynamic and technology-driven world, stressed the urgent need for adaptable and forward-looking evaluation system capable of meeting global realities.
7: There's a big challenge that has occurred in the world and is still occurring, even in our own nation, on this e-everything. It is what you call the digital divide. The global north, as we now call the developed countries, they are ahead of us in technology, and yet they want us to use it.
4: The occasion also featured goodwill messages from the pioneer registrar of NECO, Professor Dibu Ojerinde, alongside the unveiling of a commemorative book titled 25 Years of NECO, Evolution, Challenges and Contributions to Nigeria's Educational Assessment System, a publication chronicling the institution's journey, milestones and enduring contributions to national development. In Abuja, Victoria Chimezie, Radio Nigeria.
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8: The plight of the Nigerian workers has remained a topic of discourse to improve their welfare in view of the critical role they play in nation building. 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Our guest shall be the Chairman, Senate Committee on Labor and Employment, Senator Dickett Plank, the National President, Radio Television Theatre Arts Workers Union of Nigeria, RETAU, Comrade Emeka Kalu, and the spokesperson, Nigerian Labor Congress, NLC, Mr. Benson Upa. 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

0: It's your money working as hard as you are, or is it just sitting still while the world moves forward? 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
5: Regulatory agencies are developing frameworks in collaboration with the Office of the National Security Advisor to guide the ethical use of artificial intelligence, AI, in content creation, particularly as Nigeria prepares for the 2027 general elections. This was disclosed by the Director of Broadcast Policy and Research at the National Broadcasting Commission, NBC, Stella Ewuse, during a technical summit.
6: Have regulation on and imagine
5: to avoid infringing on constitutionally guaranteed freedom of expression. He also called

0: stronger collaboration among journalists, fact-checkers and civil society organizations ahead of the 2027 elections. Director of Programs for Radio Corporation of Nigeria, Dr. Abiodun Ogidan, urged media organizations to invest in well-resourced fact-checking desks to address the growing spread of misinformation and disinformation, particularly those amplified by artificial intelligence, as modern journalism now requires strong competence in digital tools. The Comptroller General of the Nigerian Agricultural Quarantine Service, Dr. Vincent Isegbe, has stressed the need for stronger planned biosecurity measures to safeguard Nigeria's food security, agricultural productivity, and international trade competitiveness. Dr. Isegbe stated this at a press briefing in Abuja to commemorate the 2026 International Day of Plant Health. He explains that the theme of the celebration, Plant Biosecurity for Food Security, reflected the growing threats posed by climate change, pest outbreaks, and invasive species to agricultural production systems globally and within Nigeria.
1: These measures are no longer remote or theoretical. They are already evident in our local production system, influencing crop performance, post-harvest quality, food availability, and the ability of agricultural commodities to meet both the domestic and international market requirements.
0: Controller General noted that Nigeria Agricultural Quarantine Service remain committed to protecting the country's agricultural resources from pests and diseases while facilitating safe trade in plants and plant products in line with international standards under the International Plant Protection Convention.
1: Contamination of agricultural products also affect food safety, limiting access to markets. In the same way, rejection of export consignments due to pest infestation, chemical residues, aflatoxins, or documentation gaps affect both the economy and the reputation of our country's agricultural trade system.
0: Dr. Isegbe, however, stressed that plant biosecurity require collective responsibility and coordination among government agencies, researchers, farmers, exporters and processors, and other stakeholders in the agricultural food value chain. The Controller General therefore called for greater collaboration and compliance with phytosanitary standards to protect Nigeria's plant resources and guarantee sustainable food security. South African government has condemned circulation of what it calls fake videos and images that have been described by some as recordings of attacks on foreign nationals in the country. The call comes as diplomatic tension has increased between South Africa and other African nations following accusations that xenophobic violence is on the rise once again in the country. Ghana's government has written to the African Union asking the continental body to discuss the issue, which it says is a serious risk to safety and well-being of Africans in South Africa. The wave of pressure was sparked after video clips were shared online over a fortnight ago that appeared to show vigilante groups harassing people they believed were in South Africa illegally. In sports, Team Nigeria's camp in Lagos opens today, ahead of African Senior Athletics Championship in Ghana. Jonathan Ame completes the story.
2: Nigeria has opened a training camp in Lagos as preparations intensify for the 2026 African Senior Athletics Championships scheduled to begin in Accra, Ghana on May 12. Athletes who represented the country at the World Relays in Botswana moved directly into camp after returning to Nigeria yesterday afternoon. Training activities are expected to commence today at the Yaba Tech Sports Complex, with the Athletics Federation of Nigeria moving swiftly to fine-tune preparations for the Continental Championship. The 24 athletes who competed at the World Relays have automatically secured their places in the squad for the championships in Accra. They will be joined by 27 additional athletes invited by the AFN, bringing the expected team size to 51 athletes for the competition in Ghana. And head coach Moses Aduku says Nigeria's women under 20 football team will be prepared to capitalize on attacking spaces when they face the Malawi women's team in the second leg of the FIFA under 20 Women's World Cup qualifying tie. The Falconets hold the first leg advantage after securing victory through goals from Ifeanyi Kindness and an own goal, leaving Nigeria in a strong position ahead of a decisive return fixture in Lilongwe. Despite the positive results, Aduku insisted his side remains fully focused on completing the job away from home. The coach believes Malawi's expected attacking approach in the second leg could create more opportunities for Nigeria on the counter-attack. Aduku also stressed the importance of maintaining concentration despite the advantage already secured. The second leg is scheduled to take place in Lilongwe on Saturday, the 9th of May, with Nigeria aiming to secure passage to the next stage of the qualification campaign. That's sports news. I am Jonathan Amer.
0: Next is Spotlight, and Spotlight is on National Examination Council, NECOA 25, Celebrating Integrity and Excellence. It's written by Salifu Umar, a public affairs commentator.
3: The National Examination Council, NECO, was established in April 1999 under the military administration of General Abdusalam Abubakar. It is purely a Nigerian homegrown examination body created to reduce the heavy workload of the Regional West African Examination Council, WAEC. By this, it conducts the Senior School Certificate Examination, SSCE, for internal and private or external students, the Basic Education Certificate Examination, BECE, for junior secondary students, the National Common Entrance Examination, NCEE, for admission into federal unity colleges, and the National Gifted Examination, NGE, for exceptionally talented children. Going by its widespread acceptability, as testified by the increasing number of candidates in Nigeria and abroad registering for the exams, the story of NECO in the past 25 years has been that of success and hope for a brighter future. In a world driven by ICT, successive management of NECO have no doubt taken advantage of the innovations by transforming it from a fledgling primarily paper-based organization to a technologically anchored exam body. In 2015, online registration for NECO exams was introduced, followed by the launch of e-verification for instant results authentication by candidates. Since it took over as registrar and chief executive in 2021, Professor Ntami Ibrahim Mushishi has consolidated on the gains inherited by introducing reforms and focusing on modernizing infrastructure, digitizing processes, and increasing security to curb malpractices. Following the federal government directive, NECO, under Professor Mushishi, is finalizing transitioning all exam components, including essay and objectives, from paper-pencil-based test to a full computer-based test, CBT, to improve efficiency and curb malpractice. Today, the reforms introduced by the registrar, in line with the President Bola Tinubu's renewed hope agenda, have greatly paid off, making NECO not only more attractive to parents and students, but also an international body. Professor Mushishi has broken the jinx of NECO not getting appropriation for capital projects in the past 20 years. In the 2024 budget, he secured the federal government's appropriation to build 7 state offices, which commenced with the groundbreaking foundation laying ceremony for the Lafia office by the former Minister of State for Education, Dr. Yusuf Tanko Sunono, while construction work is ongoing for 3 state offices in Kogi, Gombe, and Katsina. Again, under the leadership of Professor Mushishi, the problems associated with the conduct and delay in the release of SSCE for internal and external candidates have become history. So also is the successful conduct and timely release of National Common Entrance Examination, NCEE, into federal government unity colleges, Basic Education Certificate Examination, BECE, and transparent conduct of staff promotion exercise devoid of rancor. Other successes have been recorded in the development of software to determine grade boundaries for BECE, SSCE internal, and SSCE external examinations, which is an innovation in the history of NECO. Under Professor Mushishi, NECO examination is now written in several foreign countries, including Niger Republic, Benin Republic, Gabon, Cote d'Ivoire, Equatorial Guinea, Burkina Faso, Togo, the Kingdom of Saudi Arabia, and the UK. The Professor Mushishi management of NECO has also given priority to the welfare of staff, with the institution of reward system for performing workers, resuscitation of staff training workshop, and development of ICT software to ensure transparency and fairness in posting of staff for assignments, while the retirement benefits instituted in 2022 have been paid up to date. The legacy achievement of Professor Ntami Wushishi at NECO and the technological transformation of the exam body calls for celebration. President Bola Tinubu demonstrated this recently when he renewed the appointment of Professor Wushishi for a second term. By this gesture, Professor Wushishi has scored excellently President Tinubu's performance and integrity test. As the management and staff of NECO celebrate its silver jubilee, they must be told to sustain the hard work and sacrifices that propelled the agency to its present enviable status.
0: That spotlighted National Examination Council NECO 25, celebrating integrity and excellence, was written by Salifu Umar and read by Mariam Okesonjo. A look at the weather. Abuja and north central states are partly sunny, with prospects of isolated rainfall with a temperature of not less than 32 degrees Celsius. Lagos, Calabar, and Enugu are cloudy with a temperature of not more than 33 degrees Celsius, while Kaduna, Yola are sunny at 35 degrees Celsius. That's a wrap on the weather. To end the news, here's a recap of the major stories. The House of Representatives is to consider a bill that seeks to establish national frameworks for control of alcohol in Nigeria. Federal High Court has convicted a former Minister of Power, Salim Aman, of a 12-count charge bordering on fraud. Police have confirmed the abduction of six students of Nasarawa State University. Also reported that South Africa has condemned fake videos of alleged xenophobic attacks. That's the news, edited by Kemini Ubong and the production team. I am Aliyu Bappa. Still in the network service.
4: Thank you so much, Leo, for that. Do remember that at 10 o'clock later today, we'll be returning to our network studio for the last lap of the network news. 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
7: You will struggle to graduate from the university after the long ASUU strike. And the next thing, you are in the street looking for a job for months. Sometimes years.
8: I'm sorry, but there's no vacancy here.
7: You will think that 2 million naira will solve your financial problems until you make 2 million naira and then, boom.
9: 2 million gone? Just like that? Just household items and loans? 2 million!
7: You think traveling abroad will solve your financial problems until you start living abroad?
10: Nah. You haven't sent money for this month, though. What's happening now?
9: Mama, I'm exhausted. The tax, the bill I'm paying here is too much. I can't even save. I can't even rest. I've been working. Mama, just please, just bear with me. Bear with me.
10: Hey, whoa. But you have to try your best and send the money. We need the money. You know how it is in the country. We need the money. Biko. Try your best and send the money, you hear? Thank you, my son.
7: When you're single, you think marriage will remove loneliness, and then you get married.
9: I can't take this anymore. I can't take this anymore from you. You keep coming late from work. I can't take this from you.
10: What are you saying? What are you saying? You must be stupid.
9: No,
10: you must be stupid.
9: You are crazy.
10: I can't be trying.
9: You are crazy. I am the man of the house.
10: Tell me, what are you doing?
9: I am the man of the house.
10: What are you
9: doing? I cannot
10: doing?
9: Take this.
10: You are the man.
9: I cannot.
7: The future and plans can be ridiculous sometimes. They seem to be final solutions to life struggles, but can be mere junctions in the long, complex journey of life and career. So don't forget that life is a constant struggle. No matter the money,

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3: Good evening. 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In the headlines, Lagosians describe deplorable state of roads. Federal government condemns renewed xenophobic attacks on Nigerians in South Africa. United States awaits Iran response to latest deal offer. Now the news in full. Lagos residents have welcomed the ongoing rains but raised serious concerns over poor infrastructure, flooding risk, moral decadence, and the justice system. These issues dominated discussions on Metro FM's Pidgin Audience Participatory Program, Ibeguna. One of the callers, Mr. Ihenacho, appealed to the government to urgently address poor road conditions and clear blocked drainages to prevent flooding during the rainy season. He noted that while the rain is a blessing to many, especially farmers who depend on it for their crops, negligence in infrastructure often turns it into a nightmare for residents. On the issue of moral decadence, another caller urged parents, especially mothers, to take greater responsibility in monitoring how their daughters dress before leaving the house, adding that he sometimes sends girls back home to change if their dressing was inappropriate. Another caller raised alarm over the justice system. He revealed that a suspect detained in connection with his daughter's death allegedly made 2 million naira while in the police cell for just 1 week. He called for urgent reform, saying the system has been badly compromised. Minister of Works David Umahi says Section 1 of the Lagos-Calabar Coastal Highway will be completed within the next 2 weeks, while Section 2 is expected to be delivered by November this year. The minister gave the assurance during an inspection tour of the highway project where he assessed the level of work completed so far. Defending the use of loans to fund infrastructure projects, Senator Umahi described borrowing for sustainable development as a wise investment and commended President Tinubu for embarking on what he called legacy projects across the 6 geopolitical zones of the country.
4: Noticed about 200 meters of the pavement. We've been checking settlement there, and it is settling, and it's settling very fast. So we don't want to take chances, so we want to allow it, and within the next 2 weeks, this project is finished. You may notice some shoulders, which will take us like 1 week to be completed.
3: The Works Minister further disclosed that compensation had been fully paid to all affected communities along Sections 1 and 2 of the highway project. Chairman of the House of Representatives Committee on Works, Akin Alabi, also commended the pace and quality of work on the project, saying that the committee had carried out several unscheduled visits to monitor progress and ensure compliance with approved specifications.
5: I think I've lost count as the number of times that we've been here. Apart from the ones that will come with the minister, there are several times we came as committee independently. And I'll tell you what, there were times I independently came to come and verify. In fact, there was a particular time I came in the middle of the night because there was a time they were working like 24 hours around the clock. At any time I see a challenge, sometimes comes as a rumor, maybe as a viral message online sometimes. Sometimes I drive down. Sometimes I quickly call the minister.
3: That was the chairman, House of Representative Committee on Works, Mr. Akin Alabi. Reactions have continued to troll the appointment of the new Minister of Power and the bold promises he made regarding fixing Nigeria's electricity challenges. Callers on Metro FM's audience participatory program Make a Point expressed mixed views on whether the new minister can be trusted to deliver, given the history of the power sector. A caller, Martin, said, although skepticism was high due to the performance of the immediate past minister. He would withhold condemnation for now. Timan dismissed the minister's assurances, noting that making loud promises early in office was unnecessary, and cited the Republic of Benin as an example for a less endowed neighboring country with stable 24-hour electricity supply. Another caller, who advocated for structural solutions, suggested allowing states that can generate their own electricity to do so independently, while those that cannot should explore renewable energy resources. Metrofiles favor Olubi, who monitored the program, quotes others as urging the people to give the minister the benefit of doubt, with others describing his early promises as mere propaganda. A federal high court in Abuja has convicted former Minister of Power Sally Maman over 83.8 billion naira fraud and money laundering case filed by the Economic and Financial Crimes Commission. Delivering the judgment, Justice James Omotosho held that the prosecution proved its case beyond reasonable doubt and found the former minister guilty on all 12 counts against him. The court ruled that Maman illegally diverted public funds linked to the Mambila and Zungeru hydroelectric power projects while serving under former President Muhammadu Buhari. Justice Omotosho also found that the former minister breached money laundering laws by making a cash payment of $655,700, about 200 million naira, for a property in Abuja without using any financial institution. The court said part of the diverted funds was moved to borrow exchange operators and converted into foreign currencies. Maman was absent during the judgment. His lawyer, Mohammed Ahmed, told the court that attempts to reach him had failed and that he was reportedly ill. Counsel to the EFCC, Rotimi Oyedepo, SAN, however, asked the court to issue a warrant of his arrest, saying no medical evidence was provided. You're listening to the major news at 6 in the headlines. The Goshans decry deplorable state of roads. And still to come, federal government condemns renewed xenophobic attacks on Nigerians in South Africa. United States awaits Iran response to latest geo offer. Please stay tuned. Thank you for staying there. The House of Representatives has set up an ad hoc committee to investigate debts owed to the federal government by states, private organizations, and government agencies. The committee, chaired by Oluwole Oke, was inaugurated after a motion sponsored by Salisu Yusuf and five other lawmakers was adopted during plenary today. It is tasked with identifying debtors, reviewing outstanding liabilities, assessing recovery efforts, and recommending strategies to recover funds owed to the government. Lawmakers raised concern over Nigeria's rising debt burden and declining revenue. They noted that the country's total public debt stood at about 153.29 trillion naira as of September 2025, with debt servicing consuming nearly half of government revenue within the first 9 months of the year. The motion also highlighted that many debts owed to the federal government, ranging from judgment debts to financial obligations by NDAs and private entities, have not been recovered, worsening fiscal pressure. The House expressed worry that poor recovery of such funds has contributed to revenue shortages, increased borrowing, and growing strain on public finances. The committee has been given 4 weeks to carry out its investigation and report back for further legislative action. The Senate has reversed its controversial decision restricting first-time senators from contesting top leadership positions, reopening the race for the 2027 Senate presidency and other principal offices. The upper chamber had earlier amended its standing orders to reserve positions such as Senate President and Deputy Senate President for ranking lawmakers who are returning members of the current National Assembly. The amendment sparked reactions within political circles as it was widely viewed as an attempt to prevent new entrants and influential politicians expected in the 2027 elections from contesting key leadership seats. However, during today's plenary, the Senate rescinded the amendment through a motion sponsored by Senate leader Opeyemi Bamidele and presided over by Deputy Senate President Jibril Barrow. Explaining the reversal, Bamidele said further legislative and constitutional reviews revealed that part of the amendment could conflict with Section 52 of the 1999 Constitution. He noted that the Senate needed to ensure its standing orders remained in line with constitutional provisions, parliamentary conventions, and legislative best practices. With the reversal, all elected senators in the next National Assembly, regardless of ranking or tenure, can now contest for leadership positions.

The federal government has condemned renewed xenophobic tensions in South Africa, saying it cannot continue to watch Nigerians being humiliated, harassed and allegedly killed in the country. Minister of Foreign Affairs Bianca Odumegwu Ojukwu stated this during a telephone conversation with South Africa's Foreign Affairs Minister Ronald Lamola. She expressed concern over recent anti-foreigner protests and rising anti-migrant sentiments in parts of South Africa, especially following demonstrations in Durban. According to her, the federal government's immediate concern is the safety of Nigerians living in the country. The minister said Nigeria is also considering arrangements for the evacuation of Nigerians willing to return home. She added that the government had demanded justice for victims of alleged attacks and extrajudicial killings targeting Nigerians. Bianca Odumegwu-Ojukwu noted that although the recent protests in Durban did not turn violent because of heavy security presence, Nigerians were advised by the Nigerian mission in South Africa to remain indoors and temporarily shut their businesses for safety reasons. And away from Nigeria, the United States says it is awaiting Iran's response to a fresh peace proposal aimed at easing tensions in the Middle East and restoring stability in the Strait of Hormuz, one of the world's busiest oil shipping routes. According to reports, Washington presented Tehran with a new framework for a temporary agreement following renewed diplomatic talks involving Pakistan and several Gulf Arab nations. The proposal is expected to focus on ending hostilities, reopening safe maritime passage, and beginning broader negotiations on Iran's nuclear program and regional security concerns. U.S. President Donald Trump expressed optimism that progress could be made, saying discussions had been encouraging. However, he warned that military action could resume if negotiations fail. Iranian officials confirmed that the proposal is under review and said a formal response will be communicated through diplomatic mediators. The ongoing tensions have disrupted activities in the Strait of Hormuz, a vital global oil transit route, leading to fluctuations in international oil prices and growing concerns.

0: and digital literacy, skills considered essential for survival and relevant in the 21st century. The ministry described the transformation as necessary to build a generation of globally competitive, solution-driven and technological empowered young Nigerians. Education correspondent Victoria Chimezie reports.
1: The establishment of the National Examination Council was born out of a national aspiration to create a strong, credible and unified indigenous examination body capable of conducting standardized public examinations that truly reflect Nigeria's educational vision and developmental goals. Over the past 25 years, NECO has grown into a major pillar in the nation's education sector, entrusted with the responsibility of conducting credible external examinations, certifying academic attainment and sustaining standards that align with national educational objectives and global best practices. At the Silver Jubilee celebration in Abuja, the Minister of Education, Tunji Alausa, who describes the nation as being at the threshold of a critical educational transformation, said the examination body played a leading role to drive the reforms to reposition assessment systems for the demands of a rapidly changing world.
2: We are at the threshold of a very important reform when NECO is preheading, and that is computer-based examination, which is to commence this year. And hopefully, by 2027, NECO will be conducting all their senior secondary school exams via computer-based examination.
1: The registrar of NECO, Professor Dantani Wushishi, said the examination body had intensified efforts towards the continuous enhancement of security protocols, item banking system, and anti-cheating mechanisms to further protect the credibility and integrity of its examinations.
3: NECO stands as a benchmark for credible examinations in the region and among international peers, contributing to education policy, student mobility, and global opportunities for Nigerian graduates.
1: In a thought-provoking lecture, Emeritus Professor Pai Obanya, who highlighted the evolving challenges confronting educational assessment in an increasingly dynamic and technology-driven world, stressed the urgent need for adaptable and forward-looking evaluation system capable of meeting global realities.
4: There's a big challenge that has occurred in the world and is still occurring, even in our own nation, on this e-everything. It is what you call the digital divide. The global north, as we now call the developed countries, they are ahead of us in technology, and yet they want us to use it.
1: The occasion also featured goodwill messages from the pioneer registrar of NECO, Professor Dibu Ojerinde, alongside the unveiling of a commemorative book titled 25 Years of NECO, Evolution, Challenges and Contributions to Nigeria's Educational Assessment System, a publication chronicling the institution's journey, milestones and enduring contributions to national development. In Abuja, Victoria Chimezie, Radio Nigeria.
0: The Federal Capital Territory Administration has raised an alarm over the rising dangers of skin bleaching in Nigeria, describing it as a growing public health crisis. The Mandate Secretary for Health Services and Environment in the FCTA, Dr. Adedolapo Fashawa, says societal pressure and social media trends are driving many Nigerians to alter their natural skin tone at great risk. Speaking during a documentary screening in Abuja, Dr. Fashawe cautioned that excessive use of skin lightening products destroys the cells that produce melanin. Dr. Fashawe, who noted that substances like hydroquinone and steroids have legitimate medical uses, the misuse is widespread and acknowledged. Hence, enforcement alone cannot solve the problem, because Nigeria lacks clear legislation criminalizing the sale of use of these products.
5: The skin is our protective barrier. Some of these drugs, steroids, hydroquinone, they are useful drugs. It is the side effect of this medication that causes skin whitening.
0: The convener and founder of the Women Environmental Program, Dr. Priscilla Achapa, who highlighted the dangers of toxic beauty, pointed out that many bleaching creams contain mercury and other toxins linked to cancer, kidney failure, and liver cirrhosis.

0: To put on our body for skin whitening is destructive, and for women, it destroys their productive system, which means that most of the young women who are bleaching, the chemicals get into their uterus and destroys their womb, so they cannot produce again.
1: Participants at the event called for intensified public sensitization and urged Nigerians to embrace their natural skin tones.
2: Radio Nigeria, uplifting the people and uniting the nation.
1: The French Embassy in Nigeria has inaugurated a plastic recycling microplant in Abuja, reaffirming its commitment to environmental sustainability and academic collaboration. At the commissioning ceremony on behalf of the French ambassador to Nigeria, Deputy Head of Cooperation Pierre Andriamam Pianina said the project reflected France's dedication to supporting the Nigerian academic community in addressing growing challenge of plastic waste management. He said he was happy with the partnership between the French Embassy and Nigerian institutions to promoting sustainable development. According to him, the inauguration of the microplant marks the culmination of a meaningful project aimed at supporting research, entrepreneurship, and environmental responsibility within Nigerian universities. He noted that the issue of plastic pollution has become a major global concern, referencing the United Nations conference co-chaired by France and Costa Rica in Nice in June 2025, where combating plastic pollution emerged as one of the key priorities.

0: Radio Nigeria, uplifting the people and uniting the nation.
1: The Nigeria Union of Journalists, NUJ, FRCN headquarters, Chapel, has expressed deep condolence with the management and staff of the Federal Radio Corporation of Nigeria, FRCN, over the painful and shocking demise of one of the corporation's hard-working and dedicated staff, Ms. Gwamkat Gwamzi. A statement by Chairman, NUJ FRCN Headquarters, Chapel, Daniel Adejo, describes late Gwamkat as an exceptional journalist and a committed professional whose dedication to duty earned her the admiration and respect of colleagues across the corporation. Shortly after her transfer from Highland FM Jos, she was deployed to the political unit under the News Directorate, where she distinguished herself through diligence, professionalism, and passion for journalism. Her passion for multimedia journalism and commitment to excellence later earned her deployment to the New Media Directorate, where she continued to demonstrate uncommon dedication and creativity in the discharge of her responsibilities. Until her death, Gwamkat was covering the petroleum beat for the corporation, a responsibility she handled with great commitment, courage, and professionalism. Beyond her professional achievements, Gwamkat was a passionate unionist who believed strongly in the ideals and welfare of journalists. She had earlier served as an executive member of the NUJ in Jos, and upon her transfer to the headquarters, remained an active, loyal, and committed member of the union. The statement prays that Almighty God grants her eternal rest and gives her family, friends, colleagues, and loved ones the strength and fortitude to bear this painful loss. Next is sport.
2: Nigeria has opened a training camp in Lagos as preparations intensify for the 2026 African Senior Athletics Championships scheduled to begin in Accra, Ghana on May 12th. Athletes who represented the country at the World Relays in Botswana moved directly into camp after returning to Nigeria yesterday afternoon. Training activities are expected to commence today at the Yabatech Sports Complex, with the Athletics Federation of Nigeria moving swiftly to fine-tune preparations for the Continental Championship. The 24 athletes who competed at the World Relays have automatically secured their places in the squad for the championships in Accra. They will be joined by 27 additional athletes invited by the AFN, bringing the expected team size to 51 athletes for the competition in Ghana. And head coach Moses Aduku says Nigeria's women under 20 football team will be prepared to capitalize on attacking spaces when they face the Malawi women's team in the second leg of the FIFA under 20 Women's World Cup qualifying tie. The Falconers hold the first leg advantage after securing victory through goals from Ifeanyi Kindness and an own goal, leaving Nigeria in a strong position ahead of a decisive return fixture in Lilongwe. Despite the positive results, Aduku insisted his side remains fully focused on completing the job away from home. The coach believes Malawi's expected attacking approach in the second leg could create more opportunities for Nigeria on the counter-attack. Aduku also stressed the importance of maintaining concentration despite the advantage already secured. The second leg is scheduled to take place in Lilongwe on Saturday, the 9th of May, with Nigeria aiming to secure passage to the next stage of the qualification campaign. That's Sports News. I am Jonathan Amer.

To end the news, here is a recap of the major stories. President Bola Tinubu has formally submitted his nomination and expression of interest forms to contest the 2027 presidential election on the platform of the All Progressives Congress, APC. The Senate has approved over 2 trillion naira as 2026 budget for the Federal Capital Territory Administration. A suspected improvised explosive device, IED, detonated along the Bagega Anchor Road in Zamfara State, targeting a commercial vehicle, has killed 6 persons. We also reported that the French Embassy in Nigeria has inaugurated a plastic recycling microplant in Abuja. Well, that's the news, edited by Emmanuel Kutara and the production team. I'm Ole.

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From before dawn till way after dusk, she's with me. Whether I'm driving, in a taxi or in a bus, she's with me. Here, there, and everywhere, she's with me. 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I call her the numero uno in my lifestyle needs. 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

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Thank you so much for staying till this time. My name is Minera Shiv, and that was produced by Charity Ged Osa. 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Good night.